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4: It's the Storm Tracker 6 forecast on Q106.
5: Cloud coverage clears out tonight with partly cloudy, mostly clear skies during those overnight hours, allowing our temperatures to get into the mid-30s once again. But our highs do start to rise for tomorrow, getting into the lower 60s at 61 degrees in Lansing with partly cloudy skies throughout the day. For Storm Tracker 6, I'm Daniel Nemus.
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6: It's the Storm Tracker 6 forecast on Q106.
7: Cloud coverage clears out tonight with partly cloudy, mostly clear skies during those overnight hours, allowing our temperatures to get into the mid-30s once again. But our highs do start to rise for tomorrow, getting into the lower 60s at 61 degrees in Lansing with partly cloudy skies throughout the day. For Storm Tracker 6, I'm Daniel Nemus.
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0: It's the Storm Tracker 6 forecast on Q106.
9: Cloud coverage clears out tonight with partly cloudy, mostly clear skies during those overnight hours, allowing our temperatures to get into the mid-30s once again, but our highs do start to rise for tomorrow, getting into the lower 60s at 61 degrees in Lansing with partly cloudy skies throughout the day. For Storm Tracker 6, I'm Daniel Nemus.
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8: Cloud coverage clears out tonight with partly cloudy, mostly clear skies during those overnight hours, allowing our temperatures to get into the mid-30s once again. But our highs do start to rise for tomorrow, getting into the lower 60s at 61 degrees in Lansing with partly cloudy skies throughout the day. For Storm Tracker 6, I'm Daniel Nemus.
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1: It's the Storm Tracker 6 forecast on Q106.
7: I'm meteorologist David Young. Your forecast for tonight, look for low temperatures dropping into the upper 30s with partly cloudy skies. Variably cloudy for Friday. Highs will be a bit warmer, climbing into the lower 60s. As we head into Friday night, lows in the mid-40s, then an isolated shower or two on Saturday with highs in the mid-60s.
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0: It's the Storm Tracker 6 forecast on Q106.
4: I'm meteorologist David Young. Your forecast for tonight: look for low temperatures dropping into the upper 30s with partly cloudy skies. Variably cloudy for Friday. Highs will be a bit warmer, climbing into the lower 60s. As we head into Friday night, lows in the mid 40s, then an isolated shower or two on Saturday with highs in the mid 60s.
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1: It's the Storm Tracker 6 forecast on Q106.
2: I'm meteorologist David Young. Your forecast for tonight, look for low temperatures dropping into the upper 30s with partly cloudy skies. Variably cloudy for Friday. Highs will be a bit warmer, climbing into the lower 60s. As we head into Friday night, lows in the mid-40s, then an isolated shower or two on Saturday with highs in the mid-60s.
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3: I'm meteorologist David Young. Your forecast for tonight: look for low temperatures dropping into the upper 30s with partly cloudy skies. Variably cloudy for Friday. Highs will be a bit warmer, climbing into the lower 60s. As we head into Friday night, lows in the mid-40s, then an isolated shower or two on Saturday with highs in the mid-60s.
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3: 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I Prevail. 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
1: It's the Storm Tracker 6 forecast on Q106.
5: I'm meteorologist David Young. Your forecast for tonight, look for low temperatures dropping into the upper 30s with partly cloudy skies. Variably cloudy for Friday. Highs will be a bit warmer, climbing into the lower 60s. As we head into Friday night, lows in the mid-40s, then an isolated shower or two on Saturday with highs in the mid-60s.
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2: 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I am Trent Reznor of Nine Inch Nails.
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2: 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You need it. 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
3: If I could break in, Tom, excuse me, we are on the air.
4: Rooting through the trash?
3: And hello,
5: no,
3: Tom.
5: I'm in my drawer. I'm trying to find my tweezers.
6: Well, oh, boy. Yeah?
3: Please tell me it's some sort of...
4: your eyebrows?
6: You have to go pee?
7: You've just been Arnold-ed.
3: Yeah.
5: Well, sometimes I need the tweezers when I do to undo the knot that I keep in the rope, the hoist. You ever have this happen?
3: Nope, never.
5: Just washing my hands, and I have a little tiny white hair growing out of the side of my nose.
6: Oh, interesting. Oh, the side of
4: your
6: nose.
4: On your side of your nose?
5: Right there.
6: Only like witches get that.
5: Like a little tiny.
8: Yeah. I used to know a guy who had like three black hairs that grew on the tip of his
5: this
8: nose.
5: Is just, this is just surface. It's this little tiny.
6: One of those freak hairs.
3: I have one gray hair in my right eyebrow, and it keeps appearing, and I keep pulling it out. More tomorrow.
5: Apparently, someone's stolen my tweezers. Okay. Well,
6: because it doesn't look like a gray hair, does it? It looks like there's something in your eyebrow.
3: Exactly. Oh. It looks like a piece of food or something.
6: A lot of
3: my
6: nose hair now is white.
3: Yeah.
6: And it does not look like nose hair. It looks like I've got a Coke habit.
3: Which
4: hey,
3: is
4: I have
3: nightmare.
4: Tweezers. I'll give you
5: okay,
4: them.
5: Okay, thank you very much. Sorry. What were we talking about when we left?
4: We're going to do news.
5: Delicious cake that Ms. Hooker made for me to celebrate my wedding. And
3: it was the same cake that John and Jack and Jackie had at their wedding.
5: Yeah, and if you Google it, there's all this information about it. And they had, 1,200 guests at their wedding?
6: This is sweeter than Maryland's pie. That's funnier. Maryland's pie.
5: Yeah.
3: Absolutely.
5: Yeah.
3: Big juicy piece of
6: Jackie's cake is sweeter than
5: Maryland. I wonder if she even ate any because she was so... tiny.
3: I mean, Jacqueline? Is there any contest? Marilyn Monroe or
9: Jackie Kennedy?
6: No.
8: I thought she was pretty.
6: Sure.
4: Very pretty.
6: Sure, but Marilyn Monroe.
8: Marilyn Monroe.
4: Well, Jackie had class. Marilyn kind of just.
6: How dare
5: what? Marilyn famously never wore underwear.
4: Yeah,
5: never,
4: she
5: didn't,
4: threw
5: didn't,
4: it out.
5: Didn't bathe much.
3: Yeah, that's right.
4: Why?
6: Yeah.
5: I don't know.
4: No, she just didn't.
3: Well, you like the dirty leg, though. Right?
8: Not anymore. He's a married man.
3: Yeah. Oh, that's right. Yeah. I'm sorry. Yeah. What am I going to do with these horns?
6: You can tell your wife to dirty that leg up.
3: Yeah.
4: Oh, try that.
5: Once again, that's chapter 3 in our book. Christy and I are writing Why Josh Will Always Be Single.
4: Oh, Josh.
5: Hey, Kelly.
4: You're so nice.
5: She just did
4: friend.
5: A really nice thing for you yesterday. So if I go home and go,
3: have you?
5: And after we gave Josh that gift, he said, maybe you should dirty it up for Tom tonight.
6: That would be a misquote. I said, dirty that leg up.
5: Oh, I'm sorry. Just that.
3: Josh, have you ever gone and bought a whore or two and then had to say to one, my buddy's out? Have you ever had to do that?
6: It is awkward. Yeah. Yeah.
5: Okay.
6: And then she goes, well, how about you? Can I join? No. You can sit there and watch.
3: Yeah.
4: But I ain't paying.
6: I'm not paying. I'll pay that. In fact, you should give me a little money.
3: That's right.
5: Anything to change the subject. Christy Lee, what's happening at the news desk?
4: A Delta Airlines flight to Oregon turned into a delivery room just before landing. A passenger gave birth to a little baby girl with the help from two paramedics who happened to be on board the flight.
6: You can just say paramedics. We know it's two then.
5: Well, it's been home runs all day.
6: Silence would have been better, Hooker.
5: And then all of a sudden, he's got an opportunity to hit the winning run.
3: What do you mean?
5: And Kenny Casey at the bats it, and it's over.
3: Wait, is this Delta? You got her name or Delta then?
6: I'll remember that.
3: What is it?
4: Her name isn't Delta. I don't know. It began with, Brielle Renee Blair is her name.
3: Brielle?
4: Yeah.
5: But you looked this
4: She's
5: up.
4: She's 5 pounds, 8 ounces. Delta Airlines apparently has no policy about flying pregnant.
3: Yeah, that's our policy.
4: They most people, if you have an OBGYN, they will tell you do not get on an airplane after 36 weeks, 35 to 36 weeks. That last trimester, those last 4 weeks, you want to stay close to your...
8: I don't think it's the call of the airline.
5: Yeah, but couldn't the airline then be liable if something goes wrong?
4: And some airlines do have a policy. Delta does not. But
6: how many trimesters are there?
4: Three.
6: Right. She answered.
4: Don't be a jerk.
5: At community college, 4.
4: A crew made space as the plane descended into Portland. Paramedics improvised using passenger blankets and even a shoelace to assist with delivery from one of the flight attendants because apparently they don't have a baby delivering kit on a plane. Yeah,
6: what would the shoelace do?
4: Probably tie off the umbilical cord. Yeah.
6: Oh, wow.
4: Yeah. Yeah. She arrived 2 weeks early.
6: Don't have teeth?
5: So she was due in two. That's way too tight of a
4: I agree with
5: deadline
4: you, John.
5: There.
6: Oh, deadline.
4: She was traveling to Portland to be with the family for the birth, is what it says here. So I'm sure she wasn't thinking.
6: I understand that. Don't you guys? You want to be where you're.
8: No. Yeah.
6: Oh.
5: And this I love this. There's a quote here in the longer article saying that they were saying the paramedic, she's a rock star. I mean, she's obviously tremendously competent and a great person and a hero, but a rock star? You're like, I'm picturing Keith Richards with a cigarette and a bottle of Jack. Hey, look at that head coming out. Weird.
4: Three pushes. Weird. All she had, three pushes. Baby was out. Yeah, she was ready to go.
5: What if something had gone wrong?
4: Well, there's that. Fortunately, it didn't, Tom. Let's look at it on the positive side.
6: Now, did she have to keep the baby down by her feet, or could she stow it up in the overhead?
7: Was she sitting in the C-section?
6: There's too much comedy going on.
3: The baby has to be entirely under the seat in front of you, or it has to go in.
5: How about wait a minute. They took the afterbirth. What's that called? The placenta.
4: Yes.
5: Yeah, but she was only allowed to drink half of it.
4: Oh.
6: No, this is my revenge.
4: No.
6: Not laughing at whatever crappy joke it was.
5: see, Josh,
4: the
5: standard hack joke is they only give you half the Coke, you see.
6: Right.
5: So they only gave her half the placenta. Don't they make placenta shakes now out of it or some
8: sometimes
5: crazy thing?
8: Supplements. Yeah.
5: And, but didn't we discover that that's not legal anymore?
4: I don't know.
6: I hope it's not legal to just have your placenta ground up and then sell it.
8: No,
6: like
8: you don't
6: farm.
8: Sell it. It's for you to take.
6: That's probably not illegal.
5: There was some story we had about there's some procedure.
8: It's a biohazard.
5: Now.
8: Yeah, you can't just walk off with like
6: a bloodborne pathogen
8: inside. Yeah.
5: How big is the? I should know this, having been around it a little bit. How big
4: after
5: is
4: birth?
3: It's a little smaller than the tarp they pull out at Major League Baseball games.
6: Okay.
4: About this.
6: It's about the size of a meatloaf, isn't it?
4: Yeah, that's a good way to put it. Yeah.
8: How big are your meatloaf?
6: Well, I remember seeing a picture in an anatomy book I had in school. And
4: it's a pretty good size.
6: It looked to me like a raw meatloaf.
3: I think it's about the size of a baby's onesie.
8: No.
3: Yeah.
8: Okay.
5: So I have another question. It says here, as you indicated, Christy.
4: Yes, sir.
5: It said Ms. Powell tore out one of her own shoelaces to use as a tourniquet to start an IV.
6: Oh, okay. All right.
3: She's starting an IV on herself?
4: No, Ms. Powell.
5: It says they got blankets from other pastures and used a shoestring to tie off an umbilical cord.
4: Yeah.
5: And then also it says to start an IV. So that means they have
4: some kind of IV solution.
5: Some IV solution on board the aircraft.
4: I think Powell was one of the flight attendants.
5: Okay.
4: Yeah.
5: Wow. They did charge her, by the way, for an extra carry-on.
6: Sure. You have to.
5: Yeah. Come on. Fair is fair.
6: Right. It is.
5: And by the way, I understand the guy that was sitting behind her was really pissed when she tried to put her seat back.
3: Wouldn't that be amazing? She had the baby and they'll go, that'll be $752.
6: Right.
8: No, babies are free until they're two.
4: That's true. Yeah.
3: Well, I didn't know that.
4: But they have to sit on your lap.
5: Did she have it on the floor?
8: I would assume.
4: There's
8: no way you can deliver a baby in a
6: seat. Hopefully not on the
8: seat.
6: Snack cart.
4: God. Where do you think she had it?
5: These are valid questions. She's not in the ladies' room. Let's just say you were on a plane. This happened to me recently.
3: Uh-huh.
5: And we were talking about this before. When I fly, I might have one cup of coffee, but I'm really careful not to hydrate because I don't want to have to get up.
6: You got to hydrate. You got to stay hydrated.
5: I don't want to have to get up and go to the bathroom because some of that stay in your seat lights on and you can't get up. What if someone really had to go?
6: Yeah.
5: And all of a sudden, this chick's giving birth in the you can't go to the bathroom for the next hour and a half.
6: I'd step over it.
8: Yeah.
5: Excuse me. Sorry. So they got to be. Can they land the plane with her lying on the floor?
3: Yes. Is the answer.
6: There's even a chance they took her to like where the jump seats are for the stewardesses and stuff.
4: Or later, maybe they got lucky and there was one of those, what we call the three, the three row was empty.
3: Yeah.
4: The three seats and they just, the plane
3: and
4: bed.
3: And this is something that the airlines won't tell you, but my daughter was a flight attendant for quite a while and they have an entire 100 seats up there in the overhead.
6: Oh, they do?
4: No.
3: They don't sell in emergency.
6: I got you.
4: I got,
6: and by the way, I didn't mean to say stewardesses. Apparently I meant to say flight bitches.
4: Ooh.
5: How dare you? My goodness. Once again, Josh, I did the book, Why He'll Be Single.
3: Josh angers the airline industry.
6: What are you so mad about, flight bitches?
5: You keep this up, I'm going to play that song My Boy Lollipop again and clear the audience.
3: And when that was a hit, they had to draw the, you know, nudge, nudge, a lollipop and a penis, right? Was that brought into it?
5: Absolutely.
3: Oh, you lick a lollipop? Come on.
5: No.
3: That's why it was a hit?
7: My Boy Lollipop?
3: Yeah. I call him Lollipop because I lick him all the time.
7: Lick my lollipop?
4: Yeah. No,
3: lick
4: innocent.
3: My love pump.
8: Did you guys always call it a lollipop or a sucker?
5: Never.
8: A sucker.
4: No.
6: Oh, growing up, like, hey, when my parents would go to the bank,
8: yes.
6: Would you get me a sucker?
8: Yes.
6: We often said sucker.
8: We always said sucker, too, but I know people in other regions say lollipop.
4: We said sucker.
5: I think I'm the only one. I really enjoy the Tootsie Roll Pop.
8: Love them.
4: I love them.
8: Yes.
5: Oh, good.
8: With you.
5: Yeah.
6: Except for the Tootsie Roll.
4: No, you're wrong.
3: You don't like the Tootsie Roll.
8: I love the Tootsie Roll.
6: I don't like Tootsie Rolls in any form or fashion.
8: Really?
6: Yeah.
4: Oh, you're
3: that's
4: wrong.
3: The only way.
8: A chocolate or a cherry.
5: Well, that's why you like cats.
6: Yes, because I'm not tempted to eat out of the litter box.
4: Why would you do that?
3: You know,
5: Josh and I are doing our own show over here. This is
8: you're
5: referential to the point of obscurity.
3: Well, I like the Bob and Tom show. I just started listening, but that Josh is an odd fellow.
6: Oh, I would like to think people say that.
5: I think today's been the most obscure, weird,
3: off-track
5: show we've done in a while.
1: We're going to do this until we get it right.
4: No, seriously. Really?
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20: It's the Storm Tracker 6 forecast on Q106.
21: I'm Storm Tracker 6 meteorologist Katie Nicolau. Here are the look at your forecast. Today we'll see variable cloud cover with some areas of sun and others of clouds, and that'll mix together throughout the day. High temperatures will be in the low 60s, and then overnight tonight we'll fall into the low 40s. Saturday looks decent, although a few isolated showers could mix in, along with partly cloudy skies and highs that make it to the mid-60s.
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5: Thanks for that glowing report, Todd. That's great news from the Midwest region. Now, Phil, tell us what's happening with your sales results.
6: Oh, God. I can't concentrate. My hands are shaking. I'm going to get canned for sure.
2: Luckily, Phil remembered his Licorette gum.
6: Oh, yeah, the gum.
5: Phil.
7: Well, let's see. I'll be the first to admit that this quarter we're a little upside down, and,
8: Hey, let's go to Vegas. I'm driving.
5: Phil? Phil, are you okay?
8: I bet you got nipples the size of paper plates. You want to meet my junior salesman of the month, baby?
5: Oh, my God.
8: What do you think about that, eh?
2: That's Licorette gum. 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
9: Thanks to this Licorette gum, I ain't had a DUI in over 2.5 years. What was that?
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11: Thanks, Licorette.
12: Now, some more Bob and Tom. 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
13: We are going to spend our morning talking about all the great stuff that Bob did. And we just want to, in his honor, have the tone of this show light and lively the way he would want it to be. So there are a lot of great moments both on and off the air. And as I've said a couple times over the weekend, Bob had a great third act. You know, that old phrase. That,
14: oh, yeah.
15: Yeah.
13: Americans done it. Well, he did. It was after the Bob and Tom show 10 years ago, more than 10 years ago, Bob retired and it became the Bob and Becky show. Or as I think he likes to call it, the Becky and Bob show. Yeah. Well, let's get this straight, who's in charge. He had a great decade.
14: Yeah, that beautiful Airstream, traveled all over the country. Yeah.
13: And I have a funny story about that. When I met Bob, it was up in Harbor Springs, Michigan. And the background of the story is Bob had been touring for several years with a group called the Young Americans. And the Young Americans were kind of sort of like an Up With People. Remember that?
14: Mm-hmm.
13: A bunch of young singers, dancers, actors, actresses, super talented. And
15: David Bowie sings about them, right?
13: Exactly.
14: Yeah. Yeah. They were the Young Americans.
16: That's them.
14: Yes.
13: And they put on plays, but their summer home was Boyne Highlands, which is a golf and ski resort in near Harbor Springs. And
15: not, I would imagine, not at the same time, really.
13: The golfing and the skiing,
15: right? Like ski, is there ski season then golf season?
13: You know, sometimes they do crisscross. You'd be surprised if you get that late snow. Open up the chairlift, Lloyd. We're going for it. Bob had been driving around the country for more than 3 years, and he got to Harbor Springs. And if you've ever been up there, Harbor Springs in August, you say, wait a minute, why am I living anywhere else than this place?
15: Mm.
13: It's gorgeous. It's beautiful. And to put it in rock and roll terms, they say that the Bob Seger song Fire Lake is about standing in Cross Village looking across at the Mackinac Straits and stuff. Anyway, Bob landed there, and just by chance I met him, and we ended up working together. But the point of the story is I could remember one time saying to Bob, oh, you know, one of these days I'm gonna get an RV and I'm going to drive across the country. And Bob goes, I have driven across this country so many times, there is no effing way, and I'm being kind here, I will ever get in a bus or a van. I will never, ever do that again. Gets married to Becky and spends 10 years driving around the country. So you tell me what happened. I'm not so sure.
14: And there's no way in hell you would drive an RV around the country.
13: That's exactly correct.
15: When you two met, it was at a bar, right?
13: Yeah, I had gone to see the Jay Giles Band. I had quit my radio job in Florida. I had to have pretty major surgery.
15: Oh.
13: So I went up to the University Hospital.
16: Was it your penis?
14: Was it your
17: answer the question.
16: Penis? Was it your penis?
13: Yes, I donated to Locks of Love. Yeah, it's a subsidiary.
16: Right. Uh-huh.
13: I gave them an extra few inches. No, I...
15: very generous.
13: I was... I went to...
16: our donor.
13: Went up to Harbor Springs. Went to see the Jay Giles Band. What was the name of that place? At a place called Castle Farms. It was sort of one of those outdoor, you know, shed-type venues. And
16: by the way, how old were you when you realized Jay Giles was the guitar player and it just wasn't like a Led Zeppelin thing?
13: Yeah, it was confusing.
16: I thought it was Jay Giles, like
13: everybody did.

0: Bob and I, 10 years later, would win their top prize. I didn't know that. Neither did he. Yeah. I couldn't afford the magazine. So when I walked in there to look at the trade magazine, I met the station owner, and about 2 weeks later ended up running the place, which was a joke. And that place was a I've told this story 1,000 times, but it's true. It's like that old skit. The FM radio was they called the format Beautiful Music, and it was on these big reels of tape. And Beautiful Music is what it was
1: elevator music.
0: All those terms are no longer even clear to people. It was like a Beatles songs played by the Holly Ridge Strings.
1: Yes.
0: No vocals.
1: All instrumental.
0: Put
1: you to sleep music.
0: And then you would put the breaks, the talking breaks, the commercials and stuff, you'd put them on these carts, and then there was this big, huge machine that would rotate them automatically when it worked, which was not all the time. I remember getting a call one night from a cop friend of mine going, "Do you realize you've just played 3 hours of commercials?" overnight. Oh, sorry. Went over and adjusted the machine.
2: Sponsors loved it.
1: Yeah, no joke. Yeah,
0: but the thing is, you would go.
1: I can't imagine you running that.
0: It was terrible.
3: You know, if it wasn't for Tom, I would be voted worst person in charge.
0: But Bob and I would have to do the FM voice. You'd record them all. You'd record all the breaks. But you had to use your mellifluous, serious Michigan's beautiful north weather, and talk like
3: That's
0: this.
3: Exactly right.
4: Tom, was Bob the morning guy when you met him?
0: No. He was the afternoon guy.
4: Oh.
0: But the comical thing was the AM station, this was just like WKRP. The AM station was kind of an upbeat, sort of top 40-esque thing. So then you'd go in there and talk in a whole different way.
1: Mm-hmm.
5: You know, that eventually kind of switched, didn't it?
1: Oh, yeah.
0: Yeah, it was really funny to do both those things.
3: Yeah, FM was an afterthought.
5: Yeah,
3: when I first got into radio. So, yeah.
0: But our competition, there were two great stations up there. One was called KHQ, and the other was WJML. I think they were both 100,000 watts, and the JML tower was on top of the aforementioned Boyne Highlands, and the KHQ tower, I believe, is the tallest structure in the Midwest.
1: Ooh,
0: you could see that tower everywhere. So there was some pretty good radio going on.
1: So you didn't start at JML?
0: No, uh-uh.
1: Oh, what were the call letters?
0: WMBN and WWPZ.
1: Huh.
5: Did you guys decide, hey, we've got a pretty good relationship, we should pitch ourselves as a two-man show? Or did somebody go, hey, I'd like to put you two together and see how it goes?
3: That's an interesting story as well.
0: Yeah, it's kind of funny, but a couple quick stories. On the AM, Bob and I would do a crossover, they call it, where he'd be finishing his shift and I'd be starting mine, and we'd go back and forth.
1: So you did nights?
0: No, on the weekend, well, we were working 6-7 days a week.
1: Okay.
3: Right.
1: Six-hour shifts.
0: Oh, yeah. And, of course, we were getting paid by the hour. Then they realized, oh, wait a minute, instead of paying them whatever it was, $3 an hour, we can put them on salary and they can work 70 hours.
6: I like to go full time.
0: But it was fun. But I remember this. I'll see if I can figure out how to describe this on the radio. There was the main room, the AM room was a fairly small radio studio. You've seen a million radio studios. And there was a window to the left going to the outside. And then there was a window straight forward going to a very small little booth, about the size of a phone booth, although that's not a relatable anymore anyway, like the size of a small closet.
1: Sure.
0: And there was a microphone in there.
1: For the news guy.
0: Yeah, and there were no switches or anything. It was, you'd switch it in the main room. And so I was the news reader. Hey, no laughing. And in those days, pre-digital screens, everything came, news-wise, came on a teletype.
1: Mm-hmm.
0: Imagine a 200-foot roll of paper going through a typewriter, and you've seen this in the movies, and you walk up and you'd rip off the paper and read it.
1: Mm-hmm.
0: So I was doing the news in the little booth. You know, Bob introduced me, left the microphone on, and then I'm reading the news, holding these long sheets of paper, whatever it was, news and sports. And Bob comes in from behind me and sets the news on fire. So you can see the gravitas that I brought to the news.

0: I wish I had a tape of me flapping the
1: history was made.
0: Yeah. But to answer your question, Josh, Bob and I would do a lot of crossover stuff, and then eventually we did make a tape, which we sent to JML, the big station a couple miles away. And the guy that was running it hated us, so nothing ever happened. Well, he ended up quitting, the boss over there, and the new guy was cleaning out his desk. A guy named Mike Benson was cleaning out his desk because he was the new program director. He found the cassette and he hired us.
2: Oh, wow.
0: So dumb luck.
2: Wow.
0: And then it went on from there. But Bob and I had – Bob technically was the music director.
3: At JML?
0: At the other station? Yeah. The music director at JNL met a sad end that I won't talk about.
3: Okay, well, let's not talk about
4: it. Bob brought it up.
1: Didn't somebody in the market send your tape out? So
0: eventually,
1: They didn't want you guys
3: there anymore.
0: Yeah, there was a what was it called? There was a convention. I think it was called the Superstars Convention. There was a big radio convention every year, and one of the groups would, unbeknownst to us, they would have a meeting called "Get the Talent Out of Your Market" or whatever.
3: Really?
0: So, yeah. Oh, yeah. So the idea was if there was someone good in your city, you'd bring a tape of them and see if someone would hire them away.
3: Ah.
2: Weird.
0: Which we didn't know. We had no idea.
1: Yeah.
2: I mean, it's a flattering list to be on.
3: I guess.
0: Yeah, we had no idea. And I've told this story 1,000 times. I got off the air one day, and in those days, there was no voicemail. But I got off the air, and there was a stack of phone messages. I've always wanted to say 18 of them from radio stations all over the country.
3: Oh, wow.
0: I thought, this is weird. Who are these people? And then this was the closest place we came here, and that was it.
3: Get the talent out of the market. I must not be very talented. I've been here 40 years.
0: Yeah. And I believe it was a station in Kalkaska, Michigan. A beautiful name. And I eventually would meet the guy that did that.
3: Did you thank him?
0: Yeah. I said, hey, yeah. That was cool. That was nice.
5: But you literally met Bob. He was working at a bar talking to someone else, and you overheard him, and then you stepped in.
6: If the car machine wasn't broken.
3: Of course he did.
5: I've been making fun of you for bothering people at restaurants for years.
6: Yeah. Look how that turned
5: out. I mean, it gave you a career. Yeah. Why would you ever stop doing that? I'm so sorry for being critical about that.
0: The other funny thing is Bob had 3 jobs up there. He was singing solo. In a bar at Boyne Highlands. He was kind of a Jimmy Buffett sort of thing up there. And he was tending bar and he was working at the radio station. But when he applied to the radio station, he didn't know that the DJs and the engineers were one and the same. Because he'd been running sound and lights for the Young Americans sometimes when he wasn't on stage. So he went over there and said, hey, do you need someone to engineer the sound? And they said, well, you have to talk.
3: Oh, really? That's how that started?
0: We were just talking about this a couple weeks ago. He was saying, oh, he just thought, because you've seen them in the movies.
3: They have the engineer guys talking on the other side.
0: The guy behind the glass.
3: Yeah, of course.
0: It hasn't been that way since, I think, Marconi.
3: Well, the bigger markets it was because they had, union rules and stuff.
0: Well, in any event.
3: Yeah, that's great.
0: So then the people there, when he came in, they said, well, can you talk? And he goes, yeah. So they had him read some news copy, and you're hired.
3: Cool.
0: So that's how he got into it. He had no intention of, and by way of background, I think that's why our show always worked, because neither of us had any idea what we were doing. So we just did what we thought was funny. And
1: preach.
0: And it worked.
1: Exactly right.
0: We didn't really base it on anything because we didn't know. And God knows, my mother thought it was so funny because I'd never gotten up before 10 o'clock in my life. When I was a senior in college, I seriously debated taking a fifth year rather than going to classes on Friday. My sophomore and junior year, I brilliantly engineered it, so I only had classes on Tuesdays and Thursdays, nothing before 11.
3: Whoa. Nice.
0: It was in New York City. I had other things to do.
2: Yes.
0: By going to school. But, yeah, that's kind of the background of how that all worked. And as I said earlier, he went off the last version. I guess it was technically chemo or whatever it was. Just a couple months ago, he said, I'm done with this. So the point being, his final couple of months were a lot more positive. He'd had some great spots in between, but also some real difficult times. So it was great and gratifying that he was feeling better, and he was able to join me on stage. We were given kindly the Kurt Vonnegut Humor Award a few months ago, and Bob and I were able to be together on stage for the last time, which was sweet. Anyway, I'm going to start.
5: You're good.
0: Tearing up.
3: So good.
0: Chick, do something.
1: I'd like to entertain you with my soft shoe routine.
3: Okay.
1: That's okay. We've got email, of course, coming out of our ears this morning about Bob. And they are all pretty much this email from James in Oklahoma. Dear Bob and Tom Show, I am wearing an L.A. Dodgers cap today.
2: Yeah, Ace is wearing his, and good
0: choice, Ace.
3: I have one that's tan, and I brought it, but I was afraid to put it on because it's not blue.
2: Doesn't count.
3: That's what
2: doesn't
3: I thought.
0: Well, I beg to differ.
2: Of course it counts.
0: Wait a minute.
3: What?
0: Becky was wanted to show me something before I left on Friday, which was Bob's closet. How do I describe this? It has the history of hats.
1: Yeah, I bet it does.
3: I bet.
0: And wow. He has an L.A. Dodger hat in a number of colors, including the black L.A. Dodger cap he wore for his wedding.
3: Oh, that's right. He did.
0: So you're okay wearing a tan one.
1: And he's told me one time, I bought him by the case.
3: Yeah.
2: Oh, really?
1: Yeah, from the Dodgers. Same place the Dodgers get their hats.
0: And he liked the fitted cap.
3: Sure. Mm-hmm.
0: Without the thing in the...
1: And he wore it because he was in tribute to his father.
0: Yeah, his father had worked for the Dodgers organization. And I'll paraphrase here. This is probably indelicate, but what am I going to do here? Bob would never wear the hat backwards unless...
3: Uh-huh.
2: Ah!
3: All right.
1: Okay. Two things.
2: Okay. Unless he was dining.
1: No. Two things.
0: Sorry. I'm sorry. Becky, I'd turn the radio off.
1: If he was catching baseball.
2: I think Becky might know.
1: If he was half of a battery, he'd turn his hat around and then the other one.
0: Yeah, and that's my philosophy.
1: Enjoying
0: also.
1: A nice seafood dinner.
0: My philosophy never is. Don't wear your cap.
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8: It's the Storm Tracker 6 forecast on Q106.
9: I'm Storm Tracker 6 meteorologist Katie Nicolau. Here with a look at your forecast. Today we'll see variable cloud cover with some areas of sun and others of clouds, and that'll mix together throughout the day. High temperatures will be in the low 60s, and then tonight we'll fall into the low 40s. Saturday looks decent, although a few isolated showers could mix in, along with partly cloudy skies and highs that make it to the mid-60s.
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3: You asked for it, you got it. 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
4: German tourist has died after he was bitten by a cobra during a snake show in Egypt.
5: Yeah, oh, boy.
4: Bavarian police say the 50...
6: I tell you what, though, you want to go to the pyramids or the snake show? Oh, snake show.
7: snake show.
6: Pyramids, dumb. Snake show, good idea.
4: The 57-year-old man was watching the snake-charming show at a hotel in Hurghada, where cobras were draped over the necks of audience members.
8: See, would they do this?
9: That's... Cobras are deadly.
8: I don't want to be in the same room.
9: You can die in
4: a
9: few minutes.
4: Why. Don't be such naysayers.
8: Okay, all right.
4: They had a snake charmer there.
9: Oh. Mm.
4: The snake charmer then let one of the snakes crawl into the trousers of the German man, and then he bit him on the leg.
9: Maybe the snake went in there and said, hey, we got a little competition here.
4: The man had to be resurrected. Resurrected?
8: Boy, this is... Now you buried the lead, I feel like.
4: the man had to be buried for three days.
9: Jesus back in Egypt?
4: Yes! No, the man had to be resuscitated before being taken to the hospital where he later died. German police and prosecutors are now investigating the death.
8: Yeah,
4: don't let a cobra up your pant leg.
9: I don't want to go to a snake show where the guy's doing crowd work.
8: Hey,
9: where are you from?
8: Thanks to Instagram, though. That's what people want.
9: Hey, where are you from? Have you met...
10: I think it's comedy. I don't know.
4: Man.
8: Cobras are way bigger, too, than you think.
11: But I thought you could milk them and get the venom out.
10: You can to a certain extent,
9: but
11: well, if you had them with the public, wouldn't you do that?
10: That's kind of a trick that
8: you think.
11: Yeah,
9: I doubt if they really have a lot of regulations.
4: Yeah,
8: at the Egyptian snake show.
11: You know what? That's fair.
4: An aquarium in Massachusetts has been gifted a rare two-colored lobster. Representatives for Wellfleet Shellfish Company in Eastham said fishermen caught the brown and orange crustacean off the coast of Cape Cod.
10: Oh, Cleveland Brown lobster.
4: The company ultimately donated the two-tone lobster to the Woods Hole Science Aquarium in Falmouth.
8: Where it was immediately dissected.
4: Look at that.
8: It's completely
9: crazy. Yeah, we've seen one of these before. It goes right down.
10: That's the thing
9: right
10: I find
9: down the middle.
4: That is amazing.
10: It's like someone... put tape on one side and painted it and then pulled the tape off.
8: You could look at that and go, finally, but, Reese's made a lobster.
11: But it just looks like they cooked one half.
8: Right. It almost does, yeah.
11: Yeah, mm-hmm. That's wild.
10: This half of my body still alive.
9: It looks like a Batman villain.
8: Yeah.
10: Mm-hmm. Oh, Two-Face, yeah.
9: Lobster Two-Face.
10: Two-Face lobster boy.
4: It'll be on public display if you'd like to go to Falmouth and see it.
9: They'll probably use them in a lot of commercials.
4: Mm-hmm.
9: Yeah. Bi-colored.
11: You guys like lobster?
4: I love it.
8: Yeah. He's going to be on the college of every, or the pamphlet for every college.
10: Don't you mean don't you mean anchoring the weekend news?
9: Yeah.
10: Is that what you mean?
9: Yeah. Okay. That is really an oddity.
4: Speaking of oddities, did you see the story about the digital art installation at the Berlin Museum, Tom?
9: No.
4: Okay, well, there's a guy named Beetle. He's very well known in the art world for digital artwork.
8: It's a nickname. Hate him already.
10: All he does is Beetle. That's how I got the nickname. Hey, I'm Beetle.
8: Beetle.
4: So he has this installation in the Berlin Art Museum.
10: That's right.
4: They are robots with the silicon heads of Jeff Bezos and Picasso and Elon Musk.
10: They are creepy.
4: Would you
10: AF.
4: Like to show? Here's the picture.
11: Oh, my God.
12: Oh, that is.
8: And they're almost robot dogs.
4: Right. Yeah. And they go around and they...
8: Look at Kim Jong-un.
5: Look at the Bezos one.
4: Yeah. And they poop occasionally printed images of their surroundings. Like they'll just... Papers
9: so
4: will come out with...
9: They look like those robot dogs, but they have very... lifelike human heads.
8: I couldn't hate it more.
11: There's
9: Zuckerberg.
11: Stone, yeah.
4: Right.
9: There's Bezos. There's Elon.
10: North Korea guy.
11: Oh, so that's Melissa a camera Etheridge. Up front.
4: Right. And so he'll take a picture and then the paper will come out the back end, like pooping.
10: Yeah, why does one look like Melissa Etheridge?
8: I don't know.
0: Can you a shaped head on the
9: who's
0: side?
9: That one?
4: That guy, but that's...
0: In the middle with the glasses.
4: I don't know.
9: No, I see Bezos, I see Elon,
11: you
9: I see...
11: Yeah, one in the middle, I... Shaved undercut,
8: a weird
11: yeah.
8: haircut.
4: Yeah. Zuckerberg, I don't know who that one is. He does. They don't have it listed.
8: It's very
4: People
8: unsettling.
4: Is the guy. Yeah, it is very unsettling.
11: I don't like it.
4: But I didn't know if you would...
9: That's cool, though.
10: I what mean, do they call that? The uncanny valley or something?
8: Yeah.
10: Yeah, I don't like
8: it. A little too close, but not...
10: Right.
4: Yeah, they are kind of bizarre.
10: It's like you meet Tom Hanks. There's something not right about it.
4: The Florida Highway Patrol says an intoxicated woman was found asleep in a Tesla, which is what made me think of the Elon Musk slash German story, with its autopilot feature on. Trooper Ken Watson told WWSB that the 37-year-old woman was traveling northbound on I-75 while the vehicle was in autopilot, under the assumption that it would get her home safely.
8: The assumption, huh?
4: The assumption.
9: So how does that work?
4: Well, when the woman
9: stopped... You put an address and it just goes, right?
4: When the woman stopped responding to the vehicle's alerts, though, it came to a halt in the middle lane of the interstate.
8: Oh, it doesn't pull over?
10: So this is much like when Netflix asks you, are you still watching?
4: Yes.
8: Wow.
11: Oh,
10: yes. That's the only...
11: You have to be conscious.
10: Yes. That is what they've... In a car? They've got to find something
9: so
10: better than that.
9: They have sensors, looking at your eyes?
4: We have a Tesla driver. Jason owns a Tesla, uses autopilot all the time. And they do. Yeah. They have sensors on your eyes. Yeah.
9: Jason, do you have to be sitting in the driver's seat? Or can you sit next door?
7: Yes.
9: Oh, you got to be in the... Okay.
11: Next door.
4: Next door. You mean in the passenger seat?
9: I mean, whatever. The one over there. That one.
8: You know, you certainly can't be next
10: door. I don't know if it's sad that he said you're next door, or we all understood what he meant.
11: We do.
8: Yeah, that's what's sad.
11: We speak, yeah. Tom.
4: By the way, the woman was found to be twice the legal limit and arrested for a DUI.
11: Well, what else would you use it for? Like, why can't you use it to get home if you're drunk?
8: Exactly right. Because you might have to actually
4: take over, drive.
9: That's really interesting.
8: This is just the beginning. They will all be automated.
11: Yeah.
8: To where you can be drunk.
10: Who do you think in this room, who do you think is going to get the first Amazon package delivered by a drone?
4: You.
8: I would think you also.
10: It's going to be me?
8: Yeah, absolutely.
11: Because I'm trying. Three deliveries a day.
10: I'm trying. I'm really trying. I'm excited about it.
11: Did you
10: can't
11: talk
10: wait.
11: To your driver about coming up to the porch?
10: I did. And I went to the delivery services and filled out the thing. I said, I want it on the front porch. You can do that. Every fifth delivery.
4: Because it's a different driver every time.
10: Thrown out in the... It's a company. Christy, don't defend strangers. They just throw it in the driveway.
9: So you're too lazy to walk to the end of your driveway?
10: That's right.
8: No, Chick is right in this instance.
11: No, it's at his garage door. It's not the end of the driveway.
10: It's way out at the end of my garage door. You know how gigantic my house is.
9: I've never been there.
8: It's too far.
10: There's nothing wrong with me wanting my packages on my front porch.
9: Do you think in 20 years, if you want to drive your own car, you'll have to pay more for insurance?
8: Yes, I do. I absolutely think you're going to have to pay more.
4: But I love driving.
8: What we're going to find is that all these automated cars, traffic is going to be almost non-existent.
11: Yep. That'd be cool.
8: Because it'll solve. Because we all know traffic jams are essentially started by somebody tapping their brakes when they didn't need to.
10: Mm-hmm.
8: And
9: they can go like 80 miles an hour, an inch apart.
8: They'll be that, and
10: you know what? You know the problem. Looky-loos. That's the problem.
11: Yeah. You guys obviously get to work earlier than everybody else. Have you experienced the green red light on the entry ramp onto the interstate?
8: Yeah, you know a lot of cities have that.
4: LA's all over.
11: So we're just way behind.
4: We're way behind.
11: It's really annoying.
4: Did they start that here? I've never seen one.
8: Is it just a temporary basis or is it now there?
11: It's there. It's there.
8: They're actually not bad. It's helpful.
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13: Good morning. I'm Megan Vaselli with 6 News. The ceasefire between the U.S. and Iran remains in place this morning despite American strikes on two Iranian ports. U.S. Central Command says American forces responded after three Navy ships came under fire yesterday while leaving the Strait of Hormuz. Meanwhile, President Trump says negotiations with Iran are uncertain but ongoing. Starting next year, March Madness is getting even bigger. NCAA just announced both the men's and women's college basketball tournaments will expand to 76 teams. This adds 8 teams to each championship field, which the association says will create more opportunities for student athletes and add more games for fans. NCAA says the expansion will impact the opening round, providing more access to the tournament without too many changes to the schedule overall. For the latest news, weather, and sports, be sure to tune into 6 News, and we're always online at WLNS.com.
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21: Hey, Michigan, this is Ian Kress from the WLNS Sports Department. Yesterday, the Michigan State football team made a few scheduling announcements. This year's game at Notre Dame will kick off at 7:30. The Fighting Irish are scheduled to come to East Lansing in 2027, as is now Duquesne for a non-conference matchup. Two home-and-home series were also announced yesterday. The Spartans will head to Oklahoma State in 2028. The Cowboys will then come to East Lansing in 2029. Michigan State will also have a home-and-home with Cincinnati. The Spartans will play at the Bearcats in 2030, and then Cincinnati will come to Spartan Stadium in 2031. It'll be here before you know it. Also, the Michigan State women's basketball team announced on their social media yesterday, point guard Theron Halleck will be back for her redshirt senior season. Halleck received the redshirt after only playing in 8 games last year due to injury. Have a good Friday.

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2: Mama Midas listened to Pink Floyd and Floyd Kramer. We had three square meals of mushrooms and cornbread. Mama's kitchen smelled a lot like incense and cathead biscuits. We'd watch Porter and Dolly and then throw on the Grateful Dead. Born and raised on acid country, eating turnip greens and a handful of Nebutol. Yeah, Daddy couldn't take it, he had to go. You can't play Hendrix on a banjo. Mama walked the floor and laid another brick in the wall. Our heroes were Roy Acuff and Abby Hoffman. We grew up outside of Woodstock, Tennessee. Listening to Farron Young and a side of Inagata DeVita. Mama made a well-rounded outcast out of me. Born and raised on acid country. Eating cold ham hocks and a handful of Placidil. Yeah, Daddy couldn't take it. He had to go playing Alice Cooper on a dobro, wearing leather hip huggers, working in the cotton mill. Everybody, and if you don't eat your meat, you can't have any pudding. And son, you're walking on the fighting side of me. Yeah, excuse me while I kiss the sky. I shot a man in Reno just to watch him die. And Chet Atkins playing the guitar.

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He had to go. You can't mix Deep Purple and Bill Monroe. Row, row, row. Hit it. And sunshine of your love while yodeling.

0: It's Anything Can Happen Day on the Bob and Tom Show. We're in the O'Reilly Auto Parts Studios. Or are we? No, we are. I'm just funning you. Christy Lee at the news desk.
1: Hello.
2: Oh, this is fun?
0: There's Pat Godwin.
3: Hey!
0: Christy's,
1: we sell it.
0: Christy's towing the company line. Look at her.
1: Yeah.
0: Q95 t-shirt.
2: Ah, the old days.
0: Would you wear a Q95 t-shirt, David, even though you,
2: I designed that shirt.
0: Would you?
2: No, of course not.
1: You wouldn't wear it.
0: So you wouldn't wear a band?
2: I told you, I don't wear t-shirts.
0: If you were in a band, you wouldn't wear a band t-shirt of that band?
2: No, I think that's weird.
0: Oh, okay.
1: Do you think it's weird if you wear a band t-shirt if you're in the band?
2: Yeah.
4: I do too. I think that's weird.
3: Yeah, you don't do that.
2: Yeah.
1: Okay.
2: Now, I'll tell you what cool is.
1: Well, then I should go change my shirt.
0: Yeah.
2: No, because your name isn't on it.
0: Well... Thanks for reminding us of that.
2: We did the Christy Lee t-shirts. I'm not saying they didn't sell, but...
0: When did we do that?
1: I did a Christy Lee t-shirt.
0: Oh,
1: I did a Christy Lee
0: You know what? I have
1: t-shirt.
0: Two or three boxes of Chick McGee shirts in my garage.
2: I say we could sell it. We could auction them off.
1: I gave mine away. They're probably on some children in Africa right now.
2: I have been getting...
0: I'm not going to do that, but...
2: I've been getting emails.
1: I think Amy did it, actually.
2: Because the... a lot of our stuff, especially some of the CDs and stuff, are showing up on eBay and that sort of thing.
1: Mm-hmm.
2: But there are a number of really rare Bob and Tom things, things that I don't have any memory of.
1: Okay, I have a friend who is probably the biggest Bob and Tom collector. And he has begged me for the Rolling Stone clock, the cover that we had. We had a few clocks made.
2: Oh, yeah, sure.
1: It's like his holy grail.
2: I'll be happy to give him one if I can. I have
1: if
2: one.
1: If you have one,
2: okay, but yeah.
1: I know somebody that would really.
0: I don't have time
1: it.
0: For him. I don't want to meet him. Keep
1: he's
0: him
1: a
0: away
1: wonderful man.
2: I'll tell you what, actually,
1: his wife's my dog groomer, so
0: I have no need for him.
2: A couple quick things here. I just yesterday, I saw a Bob and Tom hat that I have never seen.
0: I moved to San Diego back in 95, I was in a checkout line at Ralph's or Vaughn's. I forget which one. And the cashier took great interest in my Bob and Tom t-shirt that you guys in a sardine can on the front. I forget what
2: that's
0: album.
2: Been.
1: Oh, yeah.
2: That was one of the most
3: canned
2: popular.
3: Laughter.
2: Canned Laughter was
3: like
2: the name. That was a Rob Day drawing. That's one of the most popular shirts we ever did.
0: Love the Rob Day.
2: He just did our most recent Cincinnati poster. That great poster. There's one somewhere in here, but not behind me. But that does remind me, if you have any, lately I've been getting a lot of great shots of stuff back in the day, especially shots with Bob.
1: Mm-hmm.
2: If you have any, I got a great letter from a guy yesterday who took a bunch of shots at a live day show with Leonard Skinner that we did. And he sent them to me. It's just tremendous because we don't have a lot of the photographs because our main photographer had a flood.
1: Mm.
2: In his storage unit, and so we lost a ton of stuff.
1: Oh, I didn't know that.
2: Yeah, and there's more to it, but yeah, so we don't have a whole bunch of stuff.
0: Rain's going to fall.
2: That we had, on all of us, paid for, and it's a long story. But if you have any old photographs of us, please, by all means, email them to us or do whatever, send them, write me a note, and I'll, grab them. I'd love to see them.
0: Yeah, yeah, hand Tom a note, will you?
2: What do you mean? Don't hand me a note. you can email us, you dick. It's Bob and Tom at bobandtom.com.
0: Well, they can't hand me a note either. I mean, they could.
2: Sure, they could. They could walk up to you and go, "Are you Chick McGee?"
0: How
2: and
0: then, dare they?
4: You've been served.
2: You've been served.
4: Has anybody in this room been
3: yes,
4: served?
3: Yes.
2: Yes.
4: Is that a fun?
3: Hey.
4: No.
3: It's the worst.
0: No more questions from Josh, okay?
2: No, it's funny because when I was served.
0: I've been served.
2: It
1: really?
2: Was, the person was real friendly. Hey, hi, are you Tom? Uh-huh.
4: Right.
2: And then they read you your,
1: Are you serious?
2: Yeah.
4: It's a little tougher for you guys because you didn't know if it was just a listener wanting to say hi.
3: Exactly.
0: I was served by a lady who evidently I tried to pick up in a bar like two or three years before, and that's how she recognized me. And she goes, "Oh, yeah, here's a paper." While I'm staring at the paper, she goes, you tried to pick me up at a bar a couple of years ago.
4: That's amazing. Oh. That's a pretty good meet cute.
0: What a...
4: The woman who serves the guy, end up having a... liking each other?
0: Yes.
2: Yeah, I got served because I had read a news story on the air about a guy, and this happened in a lot of places, and I think it may still happen. There was an outdoor venue called Castle Farms. We now live in the era of the sheds, mm-hmm. they call them, and they've gotten a lot.
4: Like an amphitheater?
2: Yeah, there's a Blossom Center was one of the famous ones. There's, what is it, Wolf Trap or whatever? The famed outdoor venues.
0: Red Where Rock. Is this? What are you talking about?
2: This one was up in Michigan.
0: What's the name of it?
2: Castle Farms.
0: Well, not everyone knows Castle Farms.
2: I know.
5: Charlevoix?
2: I was describing what it was. Thank you, Ace. Near Charlevoix. The point being, they didn't have adequate bathroom facilities.
4: Oh.
2: And they would...
0: what did you do, Tom?
2: I didn't do anything. Let me finish. They would bust people they'd bust guys for peeing in the woods.
4: Oh, right
2: but,
4: there.
2: But the problem was they charged them with indecent exposure.
1: Right.
4: Yeah.
2: So it became a real problem. Mm-hmm. I had read a news story, unaware that that's what the situation was. So I had to talk about, the source of the story was whatever the Associated Press, but I got served.
1: Did you go to jail?
2: No. I didn't pee in the woods.
1: You peed in a sink.
2: Let me rephrase it. I probably did pee in the woods, but didn't get caught.
1: Didn't you right. get caught peeing somewhere in a sink or something?
0: In a sink,
1: What'd you do?
2: I didn't get caught. I was noticed.
4: There were witnesses, but he didn't get.
2: I was at.
0: He will pee in a sink if there are urinals available.
2: The outdoor venue near Chicago that also has inadequate bathroom facilities.
1: Okay.
2: So
6: I did, all to a judge.
0: So these people who got indecent exposure, they have to report to their neighbors.
4: Sometimes.
2: I mean,
4: they're on a list.
2: Yeah. I mean, wow. It's really not.
4: It's not fair.
2: Yes. These aren't guys that were. It's just people right. would go in the woods and pee, and the cops would just sit there and nail them.
0: Well, it's against the law.
2: Yeah, but it's stupid. They need to.
4: If anything, that's decent exposure.
2: Yeah.
4: I mean, what would you prefer? It's indecent for him to sit there and pee his pants. That's grosser.
0: That's true.
2: Yeah. Or don't license the facility if they don't have enough bathrooms. Now we're getting off track. The point is, if you have any great photographs of anything from the show from the past, by all means, let me know. And
0: somehow,
2: I would like to see them. You can hand me a note while you're serving me for peeing in the sink, or you can email me, bobandtom@bobandtom.com. And we'll put together some of these photographs we've been getting and put them up. But there are a lot of things that we don't remember doing.
1: Oh, yeah.
4: Chick, do you believe in precognitive crime, like in Minority Report?
0: Absolutely.
4: Wait, so you would be for it?
0: I would be.
4: Where somebody would just walk in right now and arrest you for something you haven't done yet?
0: I haven't done yet. We have, according to the precogs, you're going to kill somebody at 9:30 this morning Eastern Time. Yeah.
2: Which movie was that?
4: Minority Report. Minority it's a great Report. Movie.
0: Yeah. Tom Cruise, it deserves
2: Spielberg.
0: A look.
2: Is that the one where he walks in the mall and the signs start going, oh, Mr. Yep. Cruise, you can buy this? And we have that now.
4: Yeah, yes, yeah.
2: So maybe we're around the way.
0: His cereal box talks to him with commercials or something.
4: Yeah,
0: everything's got commercials. Yeah.
2: That's almost happening as we speak.
0: I know almost about it there.
2: Yeah. Okay, well, good to know. And that's a cool shirt, Christy. I'm glad that you like it.
1: I'm glad you designed it.
2: And I'm glad it finally came out. Now, we have other delightful things coming up. Do you want to give me a sports preview over there?
0: NBA playoffs last night, and that sound you heard in the evening was a can of worms opening. NCAA has decided to expand March Madness by 8 teams next season. That's right. The new 76-team brackets.
2: That's great. Why not?
0: For men and women will feature 12 games involving 24 teams, and then those winning
1: How much money can these people get?
0: Go into the 64-team bracket.
1: Is the NIT going to go away?
2: I don't know. I don't think so.
0: Probably not. Well,
1: I mean, what's the point?
0: I don't...
2: Having some fun, shooting some hoops. What's wrong with that? I mean, every year, no matter what they do, they could have every team of every division in the tournament and people would still bitch.
1: Yes.
0: You know, they have like a alternate tournament to the NIT, like the College Long Island.
4: Is that right?
2: No,
0: technology.
2: No, it's the traditional invitational tournament.
1: Oh, it is.
2: Yeah, the DIT. You don't know about that?
1: Oh.
2: Well, that's ladies' basketball.
0: I was going.
4: He was so busy formulating that, he didn't know where you were going.
1: Right.
2: Yeah. I'm sorry, where were you going?
0: the College of Long Island Technology.
2: Yeah. Okay.
0: Did you know that the Charlotte Hornets have the airport code on their uniforms? Christy, would you care to tell them what the airport code is?
1: CLT.
0: Right there on the jersey.
2: Every pilot you meet will tell you it's almost the hardest airport in the country to find.
1: I giggle every time I have a
4: flight. Blood clot? What do you guys
0: think?
2: Where were we?
0: Female orgasm.
2: That was our sports preview.
0: It's a myth.
1: I'm going to kill you.
0: Yeah. And, a power lifter. We'll talk about power lifters.
2: Okay.
0: And hairdos.
2: I have a question about powerlifting.
1: What do you have a question?
0: I have an answer.
2: Do you know you've reached your limit when something breaks or pops or explodes?
1: That's a horrible thing to think of.
4: No, because that can happen at weight that you have surpassed a while ago.
0: There's a video out there.
4: You can hurt yourself lifting 20 pounds if you're...
0: Both his legs buckle at the same time.
2: Oh.
0: Yeah.
1: No, thanks.
4: There is no limit.
2: Okay.
4: That's what the true power lifters.
2: Well, didn't we? It wasn't yesterday.
0: Human endurance.
2: Yesterday, the guy has the record for picking up things with one finger.
0: No, not picking up things.
4: Yeah, deadlifting at
0: one
4: point.
0: Was it picking up things?
5: I think so.
2: He could pick up the, you know, the most
0: things you find interesting.
2: Well, you read it yesterday.
1: You gave it to him.
0: You made me read it.
4: But yeah, that guy could deadlift. Yeah, I think it was a couple hundred pounds.
0: I want to say
1: 300.
0: Yeah, but I mean, 350.
2: I think do you reach your limit when your knuckle
1: separates
2: and your finger falls off?
4: That shouldn't stop a true power lifter.
2: I mean, it's kind of like the thing in Monty Python where they start cutting off the arms. He goes, all right, I'm not.
0: You want it or not?
2: Okay, well, we'll find out.
4: You got nine other fingers to work with there.
0: That's right.
2: Also coming up today, we never got to the Sherwood Forest is a real place.
0: Oh, son of a...
2: And it's in the news. You're not a Robin Hood fan?
0: No, I'll be waiting with bated breath to find out where Sherwood Forest is.
4: Care for that anti-capitalist story of
0: robbing the rich, giving to the poor. Yeah, yeah.
2: But you're the Anglophile. I thought you'd be excited about Sherwood Forest.
0: Not all things British. My gosh, you've got to cut it off somewhere. They were street ruffians.
2: They were a band of merry men.
0: They were a
4: merry to them
0: at best a gang accosting people at the side of the road.
4: A roving menace.
0: Yes.
2: Or some might say gifted generous souls who use their archery skills to help others.
0: It's interesting you take that stance because you'd be the first one they come for in this room.
2: Now, interestingly enough, I learned a word from the Robin Hood legend.
4: Mm.
2: Do you know the word tonsure?
4: Yes.
1: Mm-hmm.
2: You want to care to explain what it means?
4: That's the hairstyle that Friar Tuck has.
2: In that case. Now, today's word, that's known as the full Mel Cooley.
0: Nope. No, it's not.
1: Is that where tonic came from? Tonsure tonic?
4: Maybe in Latin the tonic.
0: In 1961, it might have been called the Mel Cooley.
2: What is it called today?
0: It's the tonsure, I would
4: say. Larry David?
0: Yes.
5: Yeah, Larry David. Let's go get it.
0: No. Well, Mel Cooley has Larry David's hairstyle. Yeah, that's true.
2: Well, I will push on.
0: Nobody has the circle on top.
4: Friar
1: Tuck.
2: Don't you have the yarmulke or the skull cap?
4: That's your theory, isn't it?
2: My theory is, yeah.
4: Right, right.
2: Once these religious guys started aging, they went, wait a minute, I look like an old man. I go, make me a hat.
0: I once knew a man named Tuck.
2: Okay. Christy Lee.
0: You had a tremendous
2: time. You got a big weekend ahead. How are you going to get everywhere?
1: Yeah, I'm going to drive all the way to Chicago in my Tucson hybrid.
0: Do you have to drive to a surprise Mother's Day celebration?
1: It's not a surprise. I know I'm going. They know I'm coming.
0: Really?
1: They offered to come to me, but I would rather go there and spend the whole weekend.
0: Are you the only mother invited, or do you have to share the spotlight?
1: No, it's just me.
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2: Thank you, Christy. Fortunately, I have a story that will make Chick happy. I guarantee it because it involves a golden retriever.
0: Okay.
2: And It's just a wonderful, wonderful golden retriever story.
4: And you mean make Chick happier? He's happy.
0: Yeah.
2: Oh, really?
0: Well, good. Yeah, okay. You know what we need to do? You and I need to go to Golden, Colorado for the Golden Days, where all the golden retrievers.
4: You guys should do that.
0: As far as the eye can see. On the main street in Golden.
2: I took my golden retriever to a lacrosse game last evening.
0: How'd that work out?
2: It was great. As soon as I got there, it started raining.
4: Oh.
2: He looked at me and he said, umbrella? No, sorry. But we still had a good time.
0: He's a good boy.
2: He's a good boy.
0: He's a big boy.
2: And then we dried him off when he got home.
0: He's a big sweetie.
2: He speaks in complete sentences. It's very odd. Ever notice that about your dog?
0: Don't believe you.
2: when he talks to me, it's always, by the way, pause. Comma.
1: Really?
4: Complete with beats and everything.
0: Wow. You've got great comedic time.
2: Coming up, Sherwood Forest. I think a story that Chick will hate that Pat will love. About a beer that's trying to rip off the legend of John Lennon.
1: Mm-hmm.
2: Oh. Calls itself John Lemon Beer.
4: No.
2: Oh, yeah.
1: John
2: oh,
1: no. Lemon.
0: That's fine.
5: Lemon.
2: No, it's not fine.
5: Imagine 5% ABV.
0: You know, well, let's face it. You know why I drank? Yeah, we know. Yoko. Okay.
2: And then the newest cosmetic enhancement surgery in Asia.
0: Is it your wiener? Make your wiener bigger?
2: No, it's a doozy. Wait till you hear about that. We'll tell you about it right here from the O'Reilly Auto Parts Studios. 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
16: It's the Storm Tracker 6 forecast on Q106.
17: I'm Storm Tracker 6 meteorologist Katie Nicolau. Here with a look at your forecast. Today we'll see variable cloud cover with some areas of sun and others of clouds, and that'll mix together throughout the day. High temperatures will be in the low 60s, and then tonight we'll fall into the low 40s. Saturday looks decent, although a few isolated showers could mix in, along with partly cloudy skies and highs that make it to the mid-60s.
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2: Hello, hello, hello. Christy Lee at the news desk.
3: Hi.
2: Pat Godwin.
4: Hey, chick.
2: At Music Center.
4: Oh, yeah.
2: Good looking shirt there.
4: Thank you.
2: Good
4: you color. Too.
3: We have a nice letter for you.
2: There's Josh Arnold.
5: Hi.
2: He's at the I Hate Steven Singer sidekick chair. There's Ace Cosby.
6: Hello.
2: Hello, indeed. I'm Chick McGee. And hello, Tom. You know what time it is?
7: Yeah.
2: Emails from our listeners brought to you by Hyundai. The 2000.

0: and Pat.
1: Say oh, yeah?
0: His songs are incredibly creative, and they're consistently a highlight of the show for
1: well,
0: me.
1: Well, well, well.
0: There you go.
2: Well, how did you...
3: then he wrote, P.S., I can't wait to see Pat's a special coming up, the so-called Dry Bar special. I understand he has a really cool song that's a tribute to President Harry Truman and his adventures in Korea.
2: He's like a dog with a bone,
0: yeah,
2: isn't he?
0: Yeah, he won't let it go.
4: Tom's worried that Pat's special might have...
2: something dated.
4: Yes.
2: Yeah.
5: Worry not, my friend.
2: You know,
4: perhaps a Mel Cooley.
2: Right? A Mel Cooley.
5: Then came Bronson.
2: Then came Bronson.
4: This is dated, but it's so modern. I don't know if Tom will get it.
2: Oh,
4: you know
2: okay.
4: what I'm saying?
2: Okay, yeah.
3: Go ahead.
2: Yep.
4: You went to a lacrosse game last night.
3: I did.
4: Well, Chris writes in a fun fact about lacrosse in France. It's called La Criss-Cross. And you can't run. You have to jump.
3: Oh, yeah, I get that.
4: Oh, go. Okay.
3: Those are the guys that wore their pants backwards.
2: Yes. Yes.
3: Don't you love it when someone starts a fad that no one picks up on?
4: There were some kids at school that tried it.
3: They did the backwards pants thing?
4: Yeah, yeah, yeah. And they were cool kids.
2: Absolutely.
4: Like, they were, like, yeah, they were, like, popular kids.
2: What?
3: Didn't are they, these guys still around?
0: Criss-cross.
4: Are yeah, they? I think now they're in their 30s.
6: One's dead.
4: Oh, jeez. I mean, I'm glad you told us.
0: Is it Chris or is it Cross?
4: I don't remember.
3: How did he go? Did he
5: on the cross?
2: Jump.
4: Yeah, he jumped.
5: Jesus
4: jumped.
3: Didn't know that. Sorry.
2: Don't jump, John.
3: But
2: what the hell?
3: I love when something comes out that it's going to be the next big thing and then it isn't.
4: Yeah,
3: like Johnny Carson with the Nehru jacket. That's one of the most famous ones.
4: And when I say a couple kids did it, it was a week. You know, it did not last.
3: Yeah, they had.
2: You missed Tom being top of mind. Johnny Carson with the Nehru jacket.
3: I think that culturally is one of the most famous faux pas where he thought that was going to be a big thing.
2: I'm surprised that's not on Pat's new Dry Bar special.
3: No, that happened
5: the night that Johnny died.
0: I thought you were going to bring up the three-legged pants.
3: Yeah, that never took off.
2: Is that Eldridge Cleaver?
3: Yes, Eldridge Cleaver from the famous Black Panther Party, the author of a great book called Soul on Ice. Eldridge Cleaver came out with pants that had a special slot and tube for the male member and sack.
4: You know, you got to try these things.
2: Yeah.
3: It did not take off.
4: To see if they'll take off or not.
0: Sure.
2: I remember seeing those in the catalog and wanting to order a pair. I remember that.
4: These are pioneers, my friend.
2: Yes.
3: But certain things. Remember the shoes that... what were they called? Earth shoes, maybe?
2: Earth shoes.
0: They still make those. Yep.
3: But, I mean, they make like five of them a year.
0: Oh, you'd be surprised.
3: Weren't they the ones with the toes were higher than the heel?
2: Mm-hmm. Something like that.
0: Yes.
4: And so you're walking like this?
2: A little bit.
0: It's very great. It was a gradual.
3: This was before the era of influencers.
4: I better look these up.
3: When to have a theory about something, even an idiot could get it manufactured.
0: They were actually quite comfortable. Josh, don't listen to him. He probably
2: really,
0: never owned a pair and
2: they
0: didn't
2: really
0: know.
2: Were.
0: They really were, and they still make them.
4: Oh, yeah, there's a whole website.
0: Their
4: website.
0: Yeah.
3: Oh, they're practically the Nikes of...
0: you
3: moronic
0: just,
3: footwear.
0: Oh, my God.
4: Oh, really? Because these, honestly, maybe back in the day they weren't very good, but they look nice.
0: No, they were nice, too.
2: God. What sort of foot? So much for the Earth Shoe Sports Desk.
0: Yeah.
2: What sort of footwear did you wear around the campus of Columbia when you were
4: I would guess
2: taking
4: loafers
2: classes.
4: With no socks.
3: Most of the time, topsiders with no socks.
4: Yes,
2: no
4: topsiders
2: kidding.
4: With no socks.
3: Yeah.
2: I thought maybe you in a boot, possibly. Like a
0: beetle boot?
2: Yeah,
3: no.
2: Like a combat boot or
3: something?
2: No,
3: that's all I wear now are boots. Yeah.
4: Like during, he had like a Bowie phase a little bit?
2: I think so.
3: No. But you can imagine I did, but I didn't.
2: Did you wear anything that was a fad that you're embarrassed by now? We have to know.
3: I wore kind of flared jeans there.
2: Oh, yeah.
3: There was about a 5-year period where those were pretty big.
2: Big bells.
3: You look
2: baby.
3: Pictures of any band, about what would it be? About 75 to 78. They're going to be wearing those.
2: Yeah.
0: I'm surprised you weren't a Chelsea boot guy. I would have seen you as that.
3: Never wore them.
2: Dear Bob and Tom Show.
0: Boot now. Yeah, you have them on.
4: I love them.
2: This is from Dennis. It's a picture of you were talking about bathroom signs and creative. Ways to present women and men.
3: When I was in the Bahamas getting married a few weeks ago, one of the places we ate, I think it was the place called Sip Sip, But I walked into the hallway.
2: What about food? Food?
5: What about nip?
2: What about service?
3: Oh, no, it's all amazing. I highly recommend
2: it. No kidding.
3: Oh, you'd love it.

0: Better than the poop deck.
1: Yeah.
0: Okay.
1: Oh, just on a
0: cool. It's a bold statement.
1: In any event.
2: Yes.
1: They said restrooms, and I walked down there, and there were, because, you know, sometimes you see the silhouette with a skirt.
0: Sure.
1: Or whatever, and then I couldn't figure out which was which. It was some 3D sculpture, and I don't know. Is that someone's head, or is that a phallus? Where do I go?
2: Huh. Peek in to see?
1: I'm just saying, I'd like it to be a little more clear.
0: I don't know about the Bahamas, but are there guidelines when you make a men's room or a women's, you have to have a urinal?
1: In the Bahamas,
3: oh, yeah, right.
1: Anything goes.
0: Yeah, I know
3: that. All men's room, you have to have a urinal. Can it be all stalls?
0: Right, right.
1: No, I know several places that don't have urinals. That are
3: men's rooms?
1: Yeah.
0: Huh.
1: And I'm okay with anything goes at this point.
2: Oh, you mean what? Just have the bathroom and it can be fancy, whatever?
1: Yeah, we don't care.
3: Well, do you want women and men in a stall next to each other? Do you care?
1: That'd be fine with me.
0: How about a man and a woman in the same stall doing cocaine? How about that?
1: Whatever. Hey, look, as long as I can go in there and take my pee and wash my hands and get the hell out.
3: What if the coke is on the toilet seat?
0: Yeah.
3: It's going to pee all over it.
0: You know, you're the kind of guy who would come in, know that was going on, and not join in. That's who you are.
4: Party,
3: you'd go and tell the manager, wouldn't you?
0: You'd go tell
1: I'm going to go eat
0: manager.
1: I'm going to go eat my steak while you guys kill your appetite and start solving the world's problems with each other.
3: Just go kill your appetite?
0: Oh.
4: It's a depressing
0: In England, they pronounce it urinals.
2: Really?
0: Instead of urinals.
3: Now, that's wrong. I'm going to give, they're right 95% of the time, urinals.
1: Now, where do you go on aluminium?
3: I like it. I never say it. Yeah. I never say it, but I like it.
1: I have some aluminium foil.
3: Oh, dude, it sounds way cooler.
0: So anyway, Dennis sends us this picture.
5: I had to write in, babe.
0: He didn't. Hell, man. He didn't say where this is, but it's the best depiction I've seen of a women's door and a men's door.
4: Come on.
1: Okay, that's genius. The one door has the three letters BLA, blah,
0: and then blah, blah.
1: The other one is blah, blah, blah, blah, blah, blah, blah, blah, blah, blah.
0: That's
2: insinuating
0: the women's.
2: That we speak a lot.
3: Is it insinuating more so that you're in there together?
1: Both.
3: And therefore, more conversation is going to take place?
1: Yeah, that's very funny.
2: That is funny.
0: Yeah, I don't think men ever go to the restroom in pairs. Do they?
1: No. But I mean, if you're standing at a urinal and another guy walks in that you don't know.
0: Oh, yeah.
1: You know, if there are three urinals, you walk in, you always go to either the left or the right, not the middle one, in case somebody else walks in.
2: So that no one's right next to you.
1: Yeah, it's like birds on a wire. You always want to keep a space there. But if you are using one and a guy walks in, you don't say anything to him.
3: No.
2: How's your day going, buddy?
3: But we've all met the guy who does.
0: Oh, yeah.
1: Say, I just had heart surgery. I'm not allowed to lift anything over 5 pounds. Can you help me put this back in my pants? You know, that's the sort of thing you say to people.
0: My penis is huge.
4: Don't you hate these partitions?
0: Hey, you got any coke?
1: Yeah. And then the standard one, Christy, is if there are no urinals and you're peeing into regular sit-down facilities.
2: Yes.
1: You always say, wow, this water is cold. Then the other guy responds, deep too.
2: Oh, that's, I see.
1: That is like the first thing you learn when you turn about 15. They give you the guy code rules. You go in. Remember that day you go to school and they separated the boys and the girls?
2: Uh-huh.
1: You guys learned about Tampaxes and stuff, and we learned about the code for the bathroom.
2: Okay. I always wondered what you guys learned.
0: Oh, yeah. Did you learn about Tampax?
2: Yeah, we did.
0: In your meeting? Were you shocked and dismayed you had to shove it?
2: Well, wait a minute. This is...
4: Go ahead.
2: I'm so old.
0: Yeah.
3: How old are you?
2: That we did not have the Tampax.
0: Oh, just the pad.
2: Just the pad.
0: Oh.
2: The Tampax came out shortly thereafter, but they did not. And I went to a Catholic school, so they were not going to show us anything that we were going to shove up there.
0: Leave yourself alone. Man, that's got to be unsettling that first time, right?
2: You know what's funny? Not funny, but I have two daughters. Who never asked me about it. I don't know who taught them or what.
0: It just happened.
2: It just happened.
1: As the father of four daughters, I have never had to have that conversation.
2: Well, I wouldn't think the dad would.
1: Yeah. In fact, about a couple of weeks ago, they kind of got into it, and I did what every man is taught in that class. I left the room.
0: Yeah, you get the hell out of there.
1: Yeah, ladies, I have to do. I'm going to go mow the lawn, which they know I have never done in the last 40 years.
0: See, I don't have any reference for siblings. I'm an only child, and I don't. When siblings fight, they say the most awful things to each other. Did you and your brothers get into it? Like, I hope you die, crap like that?
5: Yeah. We were parented out of saying things like that, if you know what I'm saying.
0: Okay.
5: But, it could get... And then the irony, of course, with siblings is I say the worst things about my brother. If you chime in and go, yeah, that guy is a prick.
0: Right, right.
5: Hey!
0: Hey, hey, hey!
1: you'll learn this lesson.
5: I'm 48.
1: No, here's a lesson. When in the event that you say you ever get married.
5: Oh, sure.
1: And your wife gets off the phone and says something to the effect of, I can't believe what a bitch my sister is. And you agree with her. You're getting divorced.
5: Yeah. See, that's the whole thing.
1: You can't.
5: With siblings, you cannot.
1: Yeah, you just.
0: But you can't go the other way.
1: Yeah, exactly.
0: You can't say, man, your sister's hot, though. Oh, stuff
1: yeah,
0: like
1: yeah.
0: that.
1: Yeah. That's where you say, I'm going to go cut the lawn.
0: Right.
1: And then she says, you haven't cut the lawn in 40 years. You've got a guy out there doing it for you. I'm going to go walk the dog. Anything to get out.
5: Oh, no. I would. That's where I would make her favorite hot beverage. And without saying a thing and just hand it to her.
1: Really?
5: That's right.
0: Maybe you are cut out for marriage.
5: Yeah.
1: Or how much booze would you put in? Here, honey.
5: She would taste the booze.
1: Oh, I asked Pat. There's ways to hide that.
4: I got a lot of it. This iPad is a special
0: thing. As I understand it, Tom, you spend a lot of time leaving rooms at your house. Yeah.
1: That's been the success of my relationship.
5: Jake Johansson once talked about an argument he heard his wife having with their 4-year-old daughter. And he said there were times where it was hard to tell which one was the 4-year-old.
1: Time now to...
0: I
1: have to come back with these letters, but I want to remind you of something. Let's just say your neighbor sold their house, your neighbors, and then you went, wait a second, they got that much money for their house? That's not possible. Well, it is. That's what's going on right now. If you do a little bit of reading or if you've paid any attention, you'll know that... If you own your house, it's probably worth a lot more than it was just a few years ago. I can't explain why that's true, but it's pretty much true all over the country. I bring this up because you don't have to sell your house to take advantage of the fact that it's worth more. 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
17: It's the Storm Tracker 6 forecast on Q106.
18: I'm Storm Tracker 6 meteorologist Katie Nicolau. Here with a look at your forecast. Today we'll see variable cloud cover with some areas of sun and others of clouds, and that'll mix together throughout the day. High temperatures will be in the low 60s, and then tonight we'll fall into the low 40s. Saturday looks decent, although a few isolated showers could mix in, along with partly cloudy skies and highs that make it to the mid-60s.
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3: Tom Show, I'm just thinking over here. How often, Tom, we should keep track of how often he talks to himself and answers himself when we're on. He thanks himself, I know, daily. Thank you very much. Well, thank you. You know, stuff like that.
4: Well, no, I would say thank you very much. Oh, you're welcome.
3: Oh, you're welcome. Yeah, you do that.
4: I'm getting tired of the thank you followed by a thank you as opposed to a you're welcome.
5: You're exactly. It happens often on news and any kind of interview. It's real easy to go, oh, you're welcome and thank you.
4: Yeah.
3: How do you feel about melding please and thank you into the same response?
5: Disingenuous.
3: I totally agree.
6: What do you mean?
3: Like,
5: Will you hand me that pen, please and thank you?
6: Oh.
5: I'm supposed to be showing manners, but I'm getting them out of the way because I don't really feel
3: incredibly
5: them.
3: Dismissive.
5: Yes.
4: What was it you wanted again?
5: A pen.
4: No. Okay, let's go forward. Oh, no, I'm sorry. I should have said no, thank you.
6: Is it okay to call out a listener? Or should I not read
7: In what way?
3: Give it to me. I'll call him out. I ain't scared of listeners.
6: My dearest Christy Lee. He starts nicely.
4: Oh, that's good.
3: Uh-oh.
6: This is from Jim in Wisconsin.
3: Hi, Jim.
6: Yeah, yesterday you suggested Tom would be brilliant at trivia night. I beg to differ. He would not pay attention to what the question is, and that's very important.
5: And I know what the problem here is.
6: Jim wasn't paying attention because I said Chick would be good at trivia night.
5: In Jim's defense,
6: yes,
5: we do talk over one another.
3: That's so, true.
5: Yeah.
3: It's hard to pick us out sometimes.
5: Yeah.
6: But he thinks Tom would fail miserably at trivia. Have you ever done
5: one? Well, you did one recently.
6: Yeah, and you actually really finished second or something, didn't you?
3: I tell you this, it would be a longer trivia night. Well, you know what's wrong with that question?
7: A lot of fights.
3: That question.
5: Well, to answer that, you have to give the backstory. Do you enjoy trivia nights, Tom?
4: I haven't done one for a while. I have done a couple. Now that you mentioned it,
5: I think they're kind of fun.
4: The team trivia is the fun one,
6: right?
4: Where you kind of have someone for each sort of
5: that
4: sphere.
5: Can be fun. The most rewarding trivia night experience I ever had, and I'm usually not this guy, but I answered 3 questions correctly, and the guy who was sort of in charge of writing them down this at 3 throughout the night.
6: Okay.
5: I answered many correctly that he agreed with.
6: Mm-hmm.
5: I had 3 correct answers that he disagreed with, and so he didn't write them down. He said, no, that's not right, and he wrote down what he wanted.
6: Oh.
5: 3 times I proved to him, and he never, never acknowledged it, and it was a sweet, sweet thing for me.
4: They're fun. But
6: yeah,
4: they
6: are fun. I enjoy it.
4: You got to have, like, you've got the sports guy, then maybe the music lady, and then
6: somebody that knows a lot about history, geography. Yeah.
5: You also know, I know when to lay off. Go, guys, this is on you. This is all you. Yeah. I know nothing about
6: any
5: of this. And you need those people, too, to just sit back and have a few Cheetos while they figure it out.
4: But if you do a lot of crossword puzzles, you'll find, you know, okay, this word, this is Shakespeare, and the next thing is some hip-hop guy. And then they'll have a word in French. So you've got to kind of start learning about other things that you know nothing about, and you learn rapidly. That there are things that, in a good trivia contest. What was the show that was so great that Who Wants to Be a Millionaire?
3: Oh, yeah.
4: Remember they had the category you could call a friend?
6: Sure.
7: Lifeline, yeah.
4: We did a thing one time where we knew someone who was on the show. Remember this? And a whole bunch of us went over to Chick's house.
6: We sure did.
4: And we were the potential lifeline.
6: Mm-hmm.
4: So we kind of made sure, we thought we had someone sort of for each category just in case.
6: We never got the call.
4: Didn't get the call.
5: Do you guys find multiple choice to be harder than just a straight question?
3: You know
6: sometimes.
3: What? I do.
5: I sometimes do, too. Sometimes I feel like I would do better if there don't give me the other options.
6: Because then you go, well, wait a minute.
5: Because it'll mess me up.
3: Yeah, multiple choice every now and then will purposely a red herring in there.
5: Yeah, it gets you to kind of doubt yourself.
6: Don't
5: they
6: always say go with your first instinct, though?
5: Typically.
6: Yeah.
4: Then there's the all of the above.
6: Yeah.
4: Yeah. Okay.
5: Sometimes they are.
4: I know.
5: Sometimes
4: they're not.
5: Sometimes they're none of the above.
4: Oh, yeah. I hate that too.
5: Yeah. Sometimes, well, was it the AC? I only took the ACT. I never took the SAT. So, and some of it was two or B and E only.
6: Yeah.
5: Like it was.
3: Oh, yeah.
5: And wow. So it got even more confusing.
3: Holy heck.
4: We have this letter. I'm kind of confused about this one. This is from Winchester, Kentucky. You guys were talking about making ashtrays in class at school and teachers smoking. I'm a child of the 90s. We had an older, rugged middle school teacher, Vietnam veteran. He would occasionally interject war stories when he was teaching. He would use the phrase when we would hand papers in, just drop that in the caddy shack.
5: Hmm.
4: Anyone?
6: No, never heard that.
3: Never heard, no.
4: Is that a reference to the movie?
3: Is it a reference to a bathroom behavior?
4: Go to the
3: caddy shack?
4: Because this guy was quite a man. He was the only teacher that would step outside between classes and puff away in his cigarettes, drinking black coffee out of a white coffee mug.
5: Huh.
4: Yeah. Okay, you go for it, buddy.
5: I mean, some people call what I have here a caddy, a paper.
6: Mm-hmm. Paper caddy.
3: That's right. Because
5: it was when people turned papers in, so just drop that in the caddy. And there were teachers I had where you just had to put it in the top part of this.
3: Right.
4: Oh, but the caddy shack.
5: Shack, yeah. Yeah. I mean, he was just having fun.
4: Okay, yeah. Maybe a little, just curious.
5: A little shell shock mixed in.
4: Now.
3: Oh, addicted to, some substance.
4: In high school metal shop in 1980, Robert.
3: Keep the voices quiet.
4: Yeah. Robert writes, 1980 school metal shop, I got extra credit for making a pair of brass knuckles.
5: Extra credit? That would have been a suspension when I was in school.
0: What? Yeah.
4: How about this one? In shop class, we were tasked with designing and building trebuchets. Is that how I pronounce it?
6: What is it?
3: Is that like a body of water? No,
4: those are catapults. Aren't those catapults?
3: No, I'm pretty
5: Maybe.
3: Sure it's a body of water. Isn't it a ornate?
5: How do you spell it there, Tommy?
3: Isn't it ornate bow tie of some sort?
4: Trebuchets. Aren't those catapults? Maybe.
5: Isn't
4: like a weapon of some sort?
6: I don't know.
4: Trebuchet or.
5: It is a catapult. It's a type of catapult that uses a hinged arm with a sling attached. Do you remember in Northern Exposure they flung a piano?
4: That famous
5: clip.
3: Huh.
5: It's one of those.
4: That's cool.
6: Do they use those for the pumpkin throwing contests?
5: I haven't seen a trebuchet used for a pumpkin, but probably.
4: That's a cool task for, this is from Henry, by the way, in Arkansas.
5: Yeah, I guess you learn a lot, but not totally functional every day.
4: Oh, but how cool would it be?
5: Fun.
4: You go up with a football, go up with a football field and chuck a baseball.
5: It would be
4: across.
5: Fun.
3: No, but how big?
5: Yeah, exactly. Was it desktop size?
3: Yeah.
6: You
3: wouldn't let him make a. Eight feet by 8 feet catapult, I don't think.
4: Full size guillotine. All right, class. At the end of the semester, we're going to cut off the head of a dummy.
3: Boy, that's a great illusion. The guillotine, where it looks like they're really chopping the head off. Not at all.
4: Okay. Well, now,
3: either that or they're twins.
4: Coming up in sports, we have what now?
3: NBA playoffs, Tom, and other stuff, including
4: world record.
3: More definitions for trebuchet.
4: Trebuchet. We have weird plastic surgery that has become very popular.
3: Do you watch that show, Plastic Surgery Gone Wrong?
6: Oh, I can't. No. It's so scary.
4: Botched.
3: Well, what's
4: Botched.
3: The problem?
6: Yeah,
3: Botched.
6: Very good.
3: What's the problem? I look like a frog.
4: I see enough of it in my day-to-day travel.
6: My facelift is sagging.
3: What do you do when you come across somebody who's had something done, obviously?
6: You what smile and
3: just ignore it?
6: Yeah.
0: No, you go, whoa.
6: You say, oh, you look great.
3: You would not ignore it, would you, Tom? You'd run right into it, face first.
4: Wow, what happened to your nose? Did you donate most of it to an NFL player to rebuild his knee?
6: All right.
3: She had a big honker, huh?
4: That was some honker. No, you don't say anything.
3: Okay.
4: You look very nice. But this is something very unusual that's happening in Asia in the world of plastic surgery. We'll find out what it is from here, the O'Reilly Auto Parts Studios. 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
18: Hey, Mid-Michigan, this is Ian Kress from the WLNS Sports Department. The Detroit Pistons lead their series with the Cleveland Cavaliers 2-0 after a 107-97 victory at Little Caesars Arena last night. Cade Cunningham led the way with 25 points and 10 assists. The series will now shift to Cleveland. Game 3 will be on Saturday at 3 o'clock. The Detroit Tigers are back in action tonight. They'll be looking to bounce back from getting swept by the Red Sox this week. They begin a series on the road against the Kansas City Royals tonight with first pitch set for 7:40. Kader Montero will be on the mound for the Tigers, who continue to deal with a lot of starting pitching injuries. The Tigers currently have an 18-20 record. The Royals are 17-21. Have a good Friday.

0: them or something else. I don't care what you say. I would be...
1: Welcome back to the Bob and Tom Show. We're in the O'Reilly Auto Parts
0: Studio. 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
0: 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I've been doing this since the 70s. 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
2: Hello.
1: There's Pat Godwin.
3: Hey.
1: There's that Josh Arnold.
3: Hi.
1: There, that's his Instagram. There's Ace Cosby.
4: Howdy.
1: I'm Chick McGee, the Chick McGee. And here's Tom, and during commercials, we scatter, more or less. We go into the break room, we kibitz,
3: We all try to go where the noise isn't.
1: Yes. We bust balls. So I had the misfortune of almost running into Tom as he's coming out of the bathroom.
3: Oh, okay.
1: And Tom, would you care to tell the boys what you were carrying when you came out of the bathroom?
0: I can show you.
1: I wish you would.
3: It's in here now?
0: Carrying a pair of mini scissors.
2: Yeah.
1: And he's not done.
0: And a nose hair clipper that has a built-in light.
3: Sure. Yeah, those are good.
0: I couldn't get it to turn off.
3: Your micro-touch?
0: Yeah, there you go. See, it's got this little light on.
3: I'm a fan of the micro-touch.
1: Oh, and get that next to your mic. It makes a nice sound.
3: I have two of those.
1: Yeah.
0: Can you hear it? Yeah, but I had a nose hair that was really bothering me.
1: Yeah. So he went into our bathroom and trimmed his nose hair.
0: But
2: I
0: needed the light from this thing.
1: Well, it's disgusting.
0: So I could see it in there because you know how you get
3: Now this is interesting though.
2: Why didn't you stick the thing in there?
3: Right,
0: because you got to.
1: Why didn't you just do it at home?
3: You only used the nose hair clippers for the light, and then you used scissors.
2: Yeah,
0: because it was way back in there.
3: Okay,
0: I knew it was in there. I'd spotted it, and I could feel it wasn't sticking out.
2: What?
3: Because those clippers won't go that deep as they should.
0: I could see it back in there. I knew it was there. I thought I didn't know it was there.
3: And
0: but
3: it was just a hair.
0: I caught. Oh yeah.
3: Okay.
1: This has been Real Life with Tom Griswold. Join us again next week. Who knows what Tom
0: ever had, for example, like a zit that you're just driving you nuts?
3: Oh,
2: yes.
3: Yeah. And often they're near the nose.
0: And you've got to get rid of it.
1: And you squeeze it and there's nothing coming out.
0: What I'm saying
2: you're not supposed to squeeze them.
0: No, I'm just saying this is a similar thing. I had a nose here. I knew it was in there. It was kind of bugging me.
3: Mm. And, well, did you take care of it?
0: Yes, I did. I didn't mean to be discussing it. I couldn't get the light to go off on this thing.
3: I think it goes off on its own. I've had that, too, with a micro touch.
1: I've had a skeeter on my Peter. Did you know that?
3: What'd you end up doing?
1: I whacked it off.
3: Oh, yeah, yeah.
0: You really? Have to...
1: Yeah.
0: I had a pain in my butt. He was our sports guy.
1: Have you ever had a skeeter on your Peter, Christy?
2: No. I never have.
0: Never. Mm.
1: What bug would be on
3: right, right.
1: Yeah.
5: A gnat on your...
0: No, we're all trying to do rhymes.
1: A gnat on your snout.
0: A
3: gnat on your twat?
5: A gnat on your twat.
0: There we go.
3: Rub it off.
0: That'll work. I like that.
1: Twat's fun.
0: Yeah, twat's hilarious. Are we out of mail? Anything to change the subject?
1: Dear Bob and Tom Show. Hey, Chick, as you prepare for your super shower Saturday, that's correct.
2: Oh, yeah.
1: Every Saturday I take the super shower. Just know that I will be also super showering.
3: Oh.
1: And be comfortable in the fact that you're not the only one.
0: How long do you spend in the shower?
1: On Saturdays, 20 minutes maybe.
0: Really?
1: A good 20 minutes.
2: 20
1: yeah.
2: minutes.
3: Very nice.
2: Yeah, yeah. Mm.
0: Shampoo twice.
1: I lather, rinse,
0: shave,
1: and repeat. I shave some. Yeah, well, I, yeah.
0: Saturdays. Do you have the handheld wand that you can?
1: I don't.
0: Oh.
2: Chose not to put that in when I redo my shower.
1: I don't believe that.
0: Oh.
1: No.
0: I got the handheld one, then I got the two squirters on the wall.
1: I've got the
0: That's great.
1: I've got the speakers, I've got the Vapo Vicks. It gets wet and it releases
2: the
3: super
2: nice.
3: Shower
1: eucalyptus in the shower.
0: You can get those balls that you throw.
1: I've got balls when I get in the shower.
3: I prefer what Chick's using, I think. I don't have either, but
0: what is
1: eucalyptus?
0: That?
1: The Vapo rub.
3: Yeah, that way it's permanent.
1: Right.
3: And it's
2: we put fresh eucalyptus in every week.
0: Yeah.
2: Hang it in the shower.
6: What do you mean, honey? Have you been to the store to get our fresh eucalyptus?
2: I am in charge of that.
6: Well, how am I supposed to shower tomorrow?
5: You enjoy me like
6: my
5: that,
6: God.
0: Josh, do you have the wand?
3: No.
0: Oh.
3: Mm-mm. I'm a fan, but I don't have one.
0: Okay.
3: Does super shower occur right after you get up?
1: No. Usually a bacon party with the girls and then right into the shower. So not immediately.
3: How's your stove vent?
0: I give up. What, wait, I don't understand. Good. Wait a minute. What just happened? How did we go from...
2: How's our stove?
3: Here's why I'm asking.
1: Yeah.
3: The overhead vent. Yeah. Bacon takes place first.
1: Right.
3: And then the shower, and then you feel clean and nice, and then you come out to a bacony home.
1: No,
3: or...
1: the shower. The overhead vent does a nice, real
0: excellent.
1: Nice job.
0: You need to get that looked at. Then
3: I do not have an overhead vent, so there's nothing to even look at.
2: Does it go down? Oh. Is it down?
3: Nothing.
1: I don't know.
2: What?
3: So I open my windows a lot when I cook certain things.
2: Is that legal?
3: And my microwave technically has a vent, but it goes into the microwave and right out the microwave. So it's not.
1: You know, I Tom's the only one who'll get this, but well, maybe you might, Josh. Yeah. My oven, I don't know who redid my kitchen, but it happened
4: Slow
1: before
4: down.
1: I got there. They have a gas cooktop and an electric range.
2: Ooh,
1: that's
2: no.
1: very exciting. And it's a kick-ass
0: whichever
1: oven.
0: Kind you have, you want to have a thermometer.
1: Oh, I have the
0: outside thermometer you stick in just to check the temperature.
1: I have the meter.
0: Very nice.
1: Right? MEATER meter.
2: How about this? I think I'm going to put a big tropical plant in my shower.
1: What? I recommend it absolutely.
2: I have a window in my shower.
1: Oh, you do?
2: Yeah.
0: This is one of those urban legends where I put a tropical plant in my shower and it turned out that it was...
1: Oh, no, it was swelling up first and then it burst and there were spiders everywhere.
0: Yeah, there were 10,000 deadly spiders.
3: Is it a frosted window?
2: No.
3: Yeah.
2: No.
1: Is it eye level or snap? waist?
2: It's waist level. It's a long shit. It's a long window.
0: Long what? No, we're talking about the shower.
3: Shingle, I think it's a long shit.
1: Oh, it's long.
2: Yeah, that's a long window.
0: That's before the shower.
3: Oh, you can fertilize the tropical.
0: I believe it's time to read another letter about any topic.
1: Anyway, Tom says he's going to join me in my super shower Saturday routine. I have a moisturizing secret I'd like to pass along to you.
2: Oh, I'd like to hear this.
1: I take a squirt of three different lotions and a mashup potpourri of scents to apply. Amazing results.
3: How vague.
1: Tom in Texas.
2: Yeah, that's...
3: He told us nothing.
2: What does he use?
1: It's up to you. He gives you the idea, then it's up to you to fill your palate.
2: No.
3: But it could be... Eucerin, Lubriderm, and banana pulp.
4: Yeah, that'd be a D40 or something.
1: Yes, Josh, it sure could be. No, I learned this from Beyonce. Queen Bee tells us you're supposed to buy two or three different shampoos and two or three different body washes and then mix them together and you have your own
2: scent.
3: How about that?
1: How about that, Tom?
0: Well, someone's got a lot of free time.
1: Well, Beyonce. Okay.
3: You know, Beyonce, it doesn't matter how you smell, baby.
1: No,
3: you could be fresh off a half marathon.
4: Honeycomb.
0: Stankier the better.
1: Yes, sir.
0: I'll swat the flies away to eat that for lunch.
1: Oh,
0: I don't know who that guy was.
3: He's unpleasant.
1: I don't know if I want to know him or no, want nothing to do with him.
0: What's coming up in sports, he said for the third time.
1: A note for me from Hawaii. Who knows? I might be going to Hawaii instead of England. You don't know.
2: Oh.
3: Wow.
1: How about that? Aloha. And NBA playoffs coming up.
0: Okay. Also, can we get to our Sherwood Forest story? We've been talking about it for 3 days.
3: You sure would like to?
1: I sure would.
2: It's right here.
0: Okay, because it's cool. I mean, did you know there really was a Sherwood Forest?
1: Well, yeah.
4: Everybody knows that.
0: Really? I mean, I found out Harry Potter was fake.
1: When Shakespeare wrote Robin Hood, he was aware.
3: That's right. Yeah.
1: Absolutely.
0: Let's see now. Also coming up.
1: You're not going to have her do Sherwood Forest now.
0: No.
1: You're just going to talk about it endlessly.
0: It's called the teaser. I'll explain how radio works a little bit later on when I have a free moment with nothing to do.
1: Coming up, weird
0: plastic surgery in the news.
1: Oh. They put her nose on the back of her head. Oh.
3: That would be odd.
1: That's weird.
0: Different cultures have different ideas.
1: She can smell her own farts.
0: I don't know what that has to do with anything. We also have...
1: I'd eat that for lunch, is what Tom
2: said.
0: It was some other guy.
2: He would it was a character. Swap away the flies.
3: Tom merely listens to the characters and then tells us what they say.
1: Swatting away the flies.
0: I swat away the flies to eat that for lunch.
1: There it is.
0: Man.
1: Oh, my goodness.
0: Okay, I'm sorry. I've lost my
1: you
0: place.
1: You better hope Jay-Z's not around, pal.
0: Yeah, whoever he is. Right now, everybody's talking. Everybody's talking about.
1: Everybody's talking.
0: The what are the GLP-1s, the injectable weight loss pharmaceuticals. 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
10: I'm Storm Tracker 6 meteorologist Katie Nicolau. Here's a look at your forecast. Today we'll see variable cloud cover with some areas of sun and others of clouds, and that'll mix together throughout the day. High temperatures will be in the low 60s, and then tonight we'll fall into the low 40s. Saturday looks decent, although a few isolated showers could mix in, along with partly cloudy skies and highs that make it to the mid-60s.
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12: 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What's up? I'm Q106's Terry Stevens. 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
2: Hey!
3: Hi, I'm Evan
4: Brantley. 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It's
2: if
4: the
2: Chrissy
4: Bob
2: hadn't
4: and Tom
2: gone back
4: show.
2: And blah, blah, blah, blah, blah. Rain, maybe no rain, some rain. Pop, good rain.
5: You know,
2: I could
5: not come in.
3: No, Chrissy, we want you to come in. Will you please stop messing Tom up?
5: Yeah. I just don't understand where Evan comes out of his head.
2: Because it's the first four letters, obviously.
6: It tells you to shut
2: up. Monkey would know that.
4: There's Chrissy Lee, our own little monkey at the news desk.
3: I mean, actually, right. It's even, isn't it?
5: Yeah, it is.
6: It's even flow.
4: Yeah, it's not even Evan, you weirdo.
7: What does that song mean, by the way? Isn't even flow like an air conditioning company or something?
4: Pat Godwin.
3: Hey,
4: man.
5: I think it's a bottle maker. They make baby bottles.
4: Josh Arnold.
3: Nope, it was a Seattle air conditioning company.
4: He's at IHateStevenSinger.com sidekick chair. There's Ace Cosby.
8: Hello.
7: I had an Aunt Flo.
4: Hello.
6: Even Flo thinks this movie really blows.
4: I'm Chick. Hello, Tom. Dear Bob and Tom Show.
7: Thank you.
4: This is your best friend, Chick, on the Big Island. I heard you want to blow glass. We have a glass-blowing studio in a volcano on the Big Island.
5: Ooh.
4: Come on by. Best regards, Steve.
7: Steve in Hawaii. Wow.
4: Right.
5: Need to go visit.
7: So you're thinking instead of moving to London, you're going to move to Hawaii?
4: Yeah, maybe. Although a member of my family did live in Hawaii, and she did not care for it. So,
5: what was her complaint? Bugs?
4: Dad wasn't there.
3: You don't want to live in Hawaii right now. Gas prices are.
5: Oh.
4: Well, you know, prices are slightly higher in Alaska and Hawaii.
7: Yeah, do you know why?
4: Why is
7: with good reason.
4: Oh.
3: Did you always feel bad for Canadians when you would look at a book and go, man, they got to pay $3 more for this?
4: Yeah. Right?
3: Not understanding
4: at all.
3: I still kind of don't get it.
4: No.
7: They have their own money and everything.
4: You wouldn't want to move to Hawaii? Wouldn't care for it?
7: I've never been there.
4: Paradise?
3: I've never been either.
4: Is paradise too good for you to live in?
7: I don't know. I'm sure it's lovely. I'm not familiar with it, really. Can you take your dog there?
3: No, they don't.
4: They don't allow dogs there. No, that's it.
7: No, can you take a dog there without putting it in quarantine? I don't know.
4: Oh, I don't think you can.
7: I don't know. There's some places you can.
3: That wouldn't surprise me. Rabies has not been introduced to Hawaii. That's a fact. There is no rabies in Hawaii.
2: Oh.
3: So you probably do have to get your dog
7: checked. Maybe just get some papers.
4: England is pretty involved getting your dog over there.
5: I've heard.
4: Paperwork and all sorts of things.
7: I see. Now,
4: so don't try to take an old dog.
3: And certainly don't try to teach him any.
4: No. Okay, good, the old dog might not make it.
7: I see. I don't know how this came up, but, I know, I was asking Josh, Josh used to work for the Rawlings Corporation.
3: The Rawlings Sporting Goods Corporation Incorporated.
4: Right.
3: So what it was.
7: It's a corporation incorporated?
3: Yes.
7: That isn't redundant?
3: I always said, because I had to do a lot of copywriting for them, and it was Rawlings Sporting Goods, .com/INC.
7: There's a difference?
3: Apparently.
7: Our corporations incorporated. Well, never mind.
3: It annoyed me too.
7: And then did it say after that LTD?
3: Right.
7: You know your way around a baseball glove, et cetera, et cetera. And I asked you, what's the best way to break in a new glove?
5: Oh, yeah. Right.
7: You said you knew what it was, and it's,
4: I've heard a way too.
3: Nobody likes this answer.
4: Okay.
3: But the absolute best way is to play catch.
4: Huh.
3: Just play catch as much as you can. It's going to form to your ball. It's not going to damage the leather. Like shaving cream will or dunking it in water.
4: I've always heard shaving cream because of the lanolin.
3: That will soften it up.
4: Yeah.
3: But it will damage it.
4: It might stain it.
3: You're not going to get the life expectancy out of that glove if you do that.
7: Do the pros, obviously, I assume that they have a glove that's their favorite.
3: Yeah.
7: Does someone in their crew?
3: Somebody in their crew will take their gloves every now and again when they first get them and work them in. So not necessarily with their hand in it, but they'll take each side of the glove and just kind of stretch it and move it and twist it.
7: And then do they take care that it gets to the next game?
3: Equipment managers.

0: Well, if it's high school, it's probably a little semen. You know.
1: Boy, through the mattress?
2: Wow. That's got to be really.
3: Well, he's a high schooler.
0: Yeah,
1: yeah, mean, exactly. Yeah.
0: Those are the days.
1: Yeah, sir.
0: Yeah, you can.
3: You go right through a mattress.
0: Right, those are the. Break glass with.
3: That's a lot of fluid.
1: That's a good technique.
0: That kind of leads us to the world of sports and our sporting news with Chick McGee over there.
3: NBA last night, Chet Holmgren and Shai Gilgeous-Alexander each scored 22. Oklahoma City Thunder beat the Lakers 125-107 to take a 2-0 lead in their best-of-seven Western Conference semis. A.J. Mitchell at 20, Jared McCain at 18 for the defending champion.
4: Did you get that, Christy?
3: That's not. It was his that Lucas McCain, right?
5: No, I don't get that.
0: Lucas McCain, the rifleman.
5: The rifleman.
0: The great Chuck
5: was that
0: Connors.
5: Chuck Connors? Yeah.
3: The Thunder have not lost in the playoffs yet. They're 6-0.
1: Wow.
3: And the Lakers, of course, missing Luka Doncic. So we'll see what Austin Reeves tried last night. He had 31. And then in Detroit, Cade Cunningham at 25 and 10 assists. Tobias Harris scored 21. Pistons beat the Cavs 107-97. And Detroit takes a 2-0 lead in their second round series. And the NCAA has announced they're going to expand March Madness tournaments by 8 games each next season for men and women's tournaments. It will add more early round games in the first week without altering the overall format. The new 76-team brackets for men and women will feature 12 games involving 24 teams. And those winners will be inserted into the 64-team bracket.
0: Makes sense.
3: There you go.
1: So maybe another week?
0: No, they'll do them that same week, right?
3: They'll do them that same week. They can't obviously do them at the same venue that they have been doing the play-in games at UD, Dayton Arena. But, I would imagine home games maybe.
1: Oh, I got you. So they're not going to add time to the whole thing. They're just
3: just adding. And because
0: there'll still be people bitching.
1: Yeah, I'm glad I'm not in charge of it. I would have added another week and a lot more work for revenue.
0: Did you say the word revenue? Hold on. Get Johnson on the phone.
3: Why are they doing this? Said the person who doesn't understand how money works. And speaking of money, FIFA.
1: Ah, FIFA.
3: FIFA.
0: Remember that joke? Can't do the punchline.
5: No.
3: Why you can't?
1: Well, that kind of is the punchline, isn't it?
0: No.
1: Ah, Fifi?
3: Smell my elbow? Is that right?
0: No.
1: Okay.
0: I'll tell you off the air.
3: Would you swat flies away to have lunch with FIFA? They've tripled the price of their best available tickets to the World Cup final, making them cost $32,970 a seat available for the July 19th match at MetLife Stadium in East Rutherford, New Jersey. 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
1: Whoa.
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1: Shouldn't people in wheelchairs have to pay more because they take...
5: Jesus.
1: I couldn't even finish that bit of satire.
3: No.
1: It was so stupid.
3: And there's some logic.
0: Is part of that. Prove you can't walk, buddy. Pull the chair away from him.
1: So it's rare that I...
0: Maybe can't. Why don't they hire a faith healer to...
3: You're seated and a wheelchair rolls up.
1: Yeah.
3: Do you stand when it gets there? Or what do you do?
1: What do you mean
6: at
1: here?
6: An event?
3: Do you stand when they come in? If he's in a wheelchair,
1: like you would if a woman comes to the table, you
3: exactly.
1: all stand and
3: yeah,
1: no
3: a sign of respect for the guy in the wheelchair. No,
1: no,
5: no.
0: Who's going to pay $32,000 to watch a boring soccer game?
1: There are
0: some drug dealer.
5: It's the World Cup.
1: Silicon Valley nobodies.
0: Wow. It's on TV, right?
3: Some guy.
0: Oh, I won't even watch it on television.
3: Runs.
1: Oh, yeah, but the Instagram doesn't look as good if you just take a selfie in front of your television.
0: Oh, that's what it is. Okay.
1: Never underestimate the power of being there for 6 minutes.
3: Backgrounds. They're really good anymore. You can't tell background. Real.
1: Oh, that
5: right.
1: is true. Yeah.
3: And that brings us to
7: Stupid World Record.
3: A Mexican powerlifter and circus performer has broken the Guinness record for the heaviest weight lifted with hair.
5: Oh.
1: Oh, man, this makes me nervous.
3: Uh-huh.

0: Using, my scalp gives me a headache.
1: You ever see that thing at the circus where the lady attaches herself to the swing and spins around?
2: It's amazing. I always get uncomfortable.
0: Yeah.
3: Using a chain attached to her braids, Diana Elizabeth Batres Hermosillo, she's got enough names for everybody, lifted six weights amounting to 166 pounds for 14 seconds to achieve the title.
2: Oh, man.
3: The old record was 122 pounds.
2: Oh, wow.
1: Just with her braids. Got a picture of it.
3: Well, as Josh would say, that's a fella.
1: That is an unusual looking lady.
2: Well, you know, she is shaped like somebody who does this kind
1: of
2: thing.
1: I'll bet she can do 250 with her pubes.
2: I would like to see what her pube
1: looks like.
0: Oh.
2: Wow. I wonder what test her pubes are.
3: Oh, man.
1: They chainsawed away so she wouldn't have spiders.
2: Wow. Good for her.
1: What country in Eastern Europe is she from?
2: I don't think Mexico.
0: Oh, really? Mexico, yeah.
1: That is one hairy chick.
3: Well, that is one hairy babe.
4: Her suit broad.
3: Yes. Mucho hero.
1: Now, again, to reach the limit there, would you know you reach the limit when your hair all just ripped out?
0: I would think.
2: Man, how awful.
0: I get a headache with a ponytail holder in. I can't imagine.
3: They do get tight, don't they?
0: Yes.
3: They make your head tight.
0: Yeah.
1: Okay. Well, is that sports?
3: No, one more. Oh. We have a video of a gentleman catching a fly ball at a Major League Baseball game, and it goes terribly wrong or absolutely wonderfully right.
2: He goes for the one hand.
3: The beer.
2: Oh, boy. Beer cocky.
3: Yes,
1: we have a new word, ladies and gentlemen.
3: And as you can tell, it's an Indian athletic game.
0: And he lost the ball.
3: Yeah. Oh, let's see that again. I think people.
1: So the guy is holding a beer in his right hand.
3: He's standing for starter. He jumps
1: up. He tries to get it with his left hand.
3: But
1: and
3: no.
1: As he comes down, the beer flies all over, right in the face and the chest of the woman sitting next to him. What's she holding?
5: Nachos, it looks like.
2: Yeah, it looked like some kind of food.
3: Right in the...
1: And then
0: it's like hamburger and maybe
1: fries. He's laughing at her.
2: She's taking it well.
5: Yeah, she's laughing.
3: She caught it right in the face and on her chest, Josh.
2: Yeah.
3: Like a good girl.
2: Well, she didn't open wide like you're really supposed to.
0: Oh, my.
3: She did look away, which I find.
2: And closed her eyes.
1: What game was that, did you say?
3: Athletics Cleveland.
2: You keep your eyes on me.
5: Look at me.
1: Oh, that explains the outfit the one guy had on that comes in the screen at the end there.
3: Yeah.
1: That hideous yellow.
3: Why don't you like the A's outfits? They're classic. They're timeless.
2: Yeah.
1: No, they represent a certain era of poor taste.
0: Oh. In your mind.
3: You're not going to talk about how that lady took that beer cocky?
1: I think we've already established that. The humor has been pretty much wrung out of it. Is that the term?
3: Oh, has it?
5: Give us an opportunity.
3: Well, all right.
1: A couple quick things. I have been receiving some great photographs lately from various listeners. Photographs of Bob, sometimes of me, but back in the day. Mm-hmm. And as I mentioned earlier, a bunch of the photographs that we have from various events were lost because our photographer had a flood in his storage unit. So if you've got any classic old photos, we'd love to see them. If it's convenient for you to get them to us, I'd certainly appreciate it. You can reach us, bobandtom.com. Did I just skip?
3: Yeah.
1: Bobandtom@bobandtom.com.
0: Are you okay today?
1: Yeah,
0: something
1: I'm great.
0: Go on last night?
1: No, had a great time. Had a great time.
0: All right.
1: Took one of my dogs to my daughter's lacrosse game.
0: That surprises me. Usually they don't allow dogs on the athletic
1: fields. I was going to take a sign. There's a picture saying no dogs.
0: That's what I thought.
1: That's where I stood the whole time.
5: Did you really?
3: You saw a sign that said no dogs and you went ahead.
1: Of course.
3: You think you're above the law, don't you?
1: Damn right I do.
2: Yeah.
1: Why can't I take a dog? I'm outside, for God's sake. I have my poop bags.
3: Well, no, but the dog might. There are obviously people that stood away from all.
1: My dog would. He's.
3: They could be allergic. They could bite.
1: I stood away from everybody. People came over to say hi to the dog. In fact, the opposing team came up to say hi to the dog.
3: Wouldn't it be great because it was
1: Mr. Fletcher. They had a chat with him. As I said earlier, Mr. Fletcher always speaks in complete sentences.
2: He's a bright dog.
1: Oh, how are you, little puppy? And he goes, I'm fine. How are you? You're playing lacrosse, I see, today. He's so polite. Such a sweet guy.
3: A hard-ass cop comes up and cuffs Tom.
1: Yeah. What kind of cop? Hey, you see the sign?
2: Then Tom's dog slips him a 50 and goes, I appreciate it.
5: Take him away.
3: You know, they got to make their,
1: What was I saying? Oh, if you have any old pictures of us, some guy's sending me some photos of a live day we did with Leonard Skinner.
3: One of us breaking the law. That would be great.
1: We'd certainly appreciate it. And I'll get them all posted. So thank you very much in advance. You're welcome. Oh, well, I appreciate that.
3: And he's off.
0: We'll be
1: now,
0: back.
1: Can we come back with the Sherwood Forest story?
3: No, we've
0: God,
3: got
0: yes.
3: We've got one more story in sports, and it concerns a national anthem, and I can't build it up enough.
1: Okay, I have a question.
3: It's wonderful.
1: You were just speaking to me.
3: Yes.
1: And I was pretending to listen.
3: Yes.
1: And I couldn't notice because you're holding something up in your hand and you're shaking it like this. What is that?
3: Oh, this is called, I think, a yellow bird or something. I don't know how
1: it got here.
3: Is that
1: a knife?
2: Looks like a switchblade a little bit.
3: No, it's ideal for opening packages. And I have like three or four of these at the compound, but I don't know how this one got here.
1: Now, when you're pontificating during one of your dinners, do you hold up a fork?
3: Every now and then, if I want to make a point.
1: You'll hold up a fork and...
3: I go, you need to stop that.
1: I have been informed that I do that, and I've been informed to stop.
5: Talking with a knife?
1: Shut up, Pat. I said a fork.
5: Oh.
1: You need to make a point, you're holding a fork. Now, look.
2: I found that when I talk with people, they love it when I poke them in the chest.
0: Oh, yeah.
2: It really, they go, you know what? Thank you for doing that.
0: Try
2: really
0: this
2: cute.
0: One.
2: Really,
0: look at me.
3: It really
0: me.
3: Helps me pay attention.
2: Yes. Yeah. It really helps cement the point you're making.
1: Yeah, I see.
3: You should get one of these. You like
0: I've never
3: package,
0: heard of that.
3: Packages and stuff.
1: I have over here in my little spot.
3: Here.
1: I have
3: check it out. It's got serrated edge on it that you can cut with.
2: And Chick just threw it at her.
3: Yeah. Well, no. It's,
0: oh, it's nice.
3: It'd,
0: yeah.
3: be, it'd be tough to cut it. Hurl it at Josh as fast as you can. There you go.
1: Okay. Here. Right here in my little area.
3: How about that, huh?
1: I have regular scissors.
3: Yeah.
1: Heavy-duty scissors for cutting through plastic. Needle-nose pliers and a razor knife. I can open anything you got over there.
3: Josh, can you hand that to
2: Tom?
3: This is a little safer tool, I think, than what you've got.
5: He's got like a box cutter.
3: See? It goes through any package safe and secure. You don't have to worry about
1: it. Oh, yeah. This is from Pussygram.
2: Are you on a monthly subscription?
3: I am. Actually, it's called Pussy Box.
5: Pussy Box.
3: And
2: that's redundant.
3: Each month you get something made just for pussy.
2: Okay.
1: Get a razor knife.
5: The yellow.
1: Man up, for God's sake.
2: Chick, it's a fine device.
0: It is a fine device.
1: I can open it.
3: And now you understand
1: I've seen sharper butter knives.
3: I don't.
1: What? This is a worthless piece.
3: I don't share anything. anymore. Yeah. I don't.
2: You know what? And
3: I
2: he didn't
3: don't.
2: Mean to.
3: No.
2: He did insist on you talking about
3: he
2: it.
3: He forced it.
5: He's got a bad.
1: I'm so macho, I'm going to use my new stir sticks.
5: Oh, boy.
1: Shaped like spoons.
5: That's fine.
1: I'm sorry.
3: Are you going to suck on your stir sticks? People actually email us. They request you sucking on your stir sticks.
0: Oh, my.
3: If that tells you anything.
1: What do you play with over there?
3: I just
1: that's it.
3: My yellow bird. Yeah,
0: throw it back at him.
2: No, I'm not gonna throw that.
1: I'm not gonna throw it. Although it is, it is the Nerf ball of knives. This thing couldn't cut through.
5: That's the West Side Story.
1: Pudding.
3: You would like to subscribe to Pussy Box if you could. Every month, it's something new and interesting.
1: What I love about this gig. I have no idea why I'm laughing. Let's take a short break.
3: Yes,
1: let's. We'll try to get everyone else to participate.
3: That's
1: and find
3: pussy
1: something
3: box.
1: Humorous. We are in the O'Reilly Auto Parts studios. 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
6: It's the Storm Tracker 6 forecast on Q106.
17: I'm Storm Tracker 6 meteorologist Katie Nicolau. Here with a look at your forecast. Today we'll see variable cloud cover with some areas of sun and others of clouds, and that'll mix together throughout the day. High temperatures will be in the low 60s, and then tonight we'll fall into the low 40s. Saturday looks decent, although a few isolated showers could mix in, along with partly cloudy skies and highs that make it to the mid-60s.
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4: Are we?
3: In this state we live in, just through practical experience.
4: Whoa.
3: How about that?
5: Really?
3: Yes. Wow. Professor Griswold.
5: They need to relook at that.
3: They really need to examine that.
6: Yeah. Today's lesson, don't do this.
3: Yeah. Man, oh man, oh man. Okay. There's Christy Lee.
4: Hello.
3: There's Pat Godwin.
5: Hey, chick.
3: There's Josh Arnold.
7: Hi.
3: He's at the I Hate Steven Singer sidekick chair. There's Ace Cosby.
8: Howdy.
3: And I'm Chick McGee. Hello, Tom.
6: Hello, Chick McGee. Are we one more sports story, you say?
3: Yes. This is a national anthem that took place a couple days ago. I'm not sure what baseball game it was, but we need the volume, and it's just a performer, the national anthem, and anything I can say will pale in comparison to the payoff of who's singing the national anthem.
6: Okay.
3: Yep.
9: And the Rockets are...
5: This is amazing.
3: It's, isn't it?
6: Is that Ronald McDonald?
3: It's Ronald McDonald. It's pretty good, too.
5: It is good.
3: It's a tough song to sing.
5: Oh, look at that. Grimace is crying.
3: Well, you know, Grimace is kind of the New York Mets mascot. He's there.
5: The Hamburglar didn't take his hat off. That guy's always so tacky.
3: Oh, here comes the big finish.
5: Rise.
3: Tom, would you ever, like, speak the national anthem, maybe?
6: No, Pat's done it.
7: Yeah.
6: You can sing it. Guy's a good singer, it's just...
5: Yeah, he's got a nice voice.
6: It's a little bit distracting in the Ronald McDonald outfit.
4: Yeah.
3: Yeah. How about that?
5: That's exciting. You get to see Ronald.
3: You know what that was?
4: What?
3: That was America.
5: That was America.
6: Is that going to be a new thing now?
4: What?
5: These kind of characters?
6: I'm not so sure I'm into that.
5: Isn't it wild? This is the first time we've ever seen this?
4: Yeah, you're right.
6: I think it could be interpreted as being somewhat disrespectful.
5: But, I get what you're saying.
6: Yeah. I mean, Ronald McDonald, I guess, is
5: but that guy
6: neutral.
5: Besides looking like Ronald McDonald, he did it very respectfully.
4: He did a beautiful job. Yeah. How do you not giggle?
6: So that's what's going to happen. Eventually, someone's going to...
3: But what other...
6: And the home of the McBrave.
5: That's what crowds do anyway. They always yell the team... name during Brave.
3: We played the Shawnee Braves when I was in high school on the football team. And the land of Braves!
5: I know. I've always been uncomfortable with it.
3: Yeah. Well, what other mascots could sing? I can't think of any other than Ronald McDonald.
6: Well, I'm just saying, do you want to go and have Mickey Mouse sing the national?
4: Well, most mascots don't speak.
3: Oh.
6: Well, Josh, you were a mascot.
5: Dude, if I got caught talking through my Foghorn Leghorn head, that would have been a problem.
6: Now,
3: so they had like secret shoppers.
6: Can you do the voice?
5: Yeah, they did. I can't do it. I mean, no, because it was all I was pantomiming to a recording.
6: Now, do you think it would be appropriate for Foghorn Leghorn to sing the national anthem?
5: I say.
6: Boy, I mean, it might be funny.
3: It take him a while to get.
5: You know, any Mel Blanc character is going to take a while to get through it.
6: Yeah. Elmer Fudd does the national anthem. It's somewhat disrespectful.
5: I mean, we've heard Porky Pig do Blue Christmas.
3: Yeah.
5: We don't need to hear him do.
6: And again, this all started with Jose Feliciano. Jose Feliciano was the
4: first. I don't think he was the first to sing the national anthem.
6: No, but he was the first to do it a little bit stylistically, to add a little something to it. And it was
3: a little flavor.
6: And the poop hit the fan when he did that.
5: I remember. I remember when Jose Feliciano did the Super Bowl halftime show. I switched channels and watched the other one.
3: That's right. The true country was celebrating on that.
6: No, I think it's great that there are great singers doing it with different styles. Mm-hmm. I'm just saying it's a little odd to see a mascot do
5: it.
4: It is odd.
5: Funny at first, and then he's like, oh, no. And then, oh, yeah, you're good. He's good. And then it's
0: should this be happening?
4: Yeah.
6: Yeah.
7: You got to start low and treat it with respect.
6: I mean, you've actually done it.
7: Yeah, Phillies Cubs game. Yeah, started low.
6: How low do you start?
7: I went to the organist and found my A, and he played it for me, so I was able to start and get that.
0: Well,
7: line
0: thankfully, up. If it had gone wrong, you have two fan bases there that are very friendly, Phillies and Cubs.
7: Yeah,
0: no issues ever with that.
7: Boy,
0: those fan base.
7: Yes.
3: Okay, here's the top 1, 2, 3, 4, 5, 6. I'm sorry. These are pro mascots. I wondered where they got this list. It's like Jackson DeVille. That's the Jacksonville Jaguars mascot.
0: Oh, I see.
3: Yeah, it's for sports teams. It's not product mascots.
4: Mm.
6: Oh, see, that would be really tacky.
0: This feels like a first.
3: Well, that's what Ronald McDonald is. That's a product.
4: Yeah, he's a product mascot.
3: Mr. Peanut.
6: Yeah, but I mean, do you want Mr. Peanut doing the national anthem? I don't know.
3: Didn't they kill Mr. Peanut in the Super Bowl commercial?
6: Yeah,
3: then
6: that was some scam. They tried.
0: They really pulled the wool over our eyes, didn't they? Yeah.
3: Okay, here we go. Number 10, Mr. Clean. Mr. Clean come out and do the national anthem?
0: Right. I mean, what about Flo from Progressive?
3: No, she comes out. She's not the top 10.
0: Oh, but I'm just saying.
3: How about Corny? How about Corny the Rooster? Corny the Rooster by Kellogg's.
0: He probably has some good pipes.
3: Cornelius?
0: You'll hear him in the back, won't you?
8: How about the Kool-Aid Man?
6: See?
8: Oh, yeah.
6: I don't know. All this is...
8: Say, can you see?
0: You know what? It's worth discussing before they do any of it, isn't it?
6: So when this happens, we're going to go, wait a minute. We told you.
3: Tony the Tiger's on the list. Rich Uncle Pennybags from...
0: Monopoly?
3: Monopoly, yeah. That's exactly right. The Jolly Green Giant. Ho, ho, ho.
0: How far are we from an AI thing doing it?
7: Very, very.
0: Where it's almost like a hologram singing.
6: Well, they bring out a laptop and sit it down. And
0: right.
6: Like a, okay.
0: Dude, there are people who, I haven't really listened to any of this, but you know the AI bands that are out
4: sure.
0: there? People swear it is like legitimately good.
3: Yeah.
0: But I'm not saying I'm for it. But they say like this is... good music.
3: You know how I search.
6: And are people going to go to see it in concert with looking at
0: I can't imagine.
6: Some guy there with a laptop moving his arms around.
3: I search for good music and it makes me mad. There's music out there I haven't heard. But yeah, I run into and you do a background search and they don't exist.
0: Yeah.
3: It's wild. Number 4, Mickey Mouse. There you go, Tom. Number 3, The Laughing Cow by Laughing Cow. Products.
0: I mean, I'm aware of it, but that's high on that list.
3: Yeah,
0: over
3: number
0: 3, Mickey Mouse.
3: Right. Number 2, Mr. Peanut.
6: No, that's a list. Where'd you get this list?
3: The number 1 iconic brand mascot, the Michelin Man.
4: Oh.
0: Maybe on to top 10, but
3: do you remember Michelin Man's name?
6: Tubby?
0: Is it Mike?
3: Bib.
4: Bib?
3: Bib, the Michelin Man.
6: I see.
3: Uh-huh. Well, he's French.
6: We were going to do our Sherwood Forest honk, but we can't now. When we come back,
0: thanks a lot, Chick.
6: It'll be Sherwood Forest.
4: I enjoyed that very much, Chick.
7: I enjoyed it too, Chick.
3: How about Coco the Monkey by Coco
0: I enjoyed Pop. It, but I would have enjoyed Sherwood Forest more.
4: You won't.
3: You know what? I respect that.
6: We're going to return to the O'Reilly Auto Parts Studios. 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
12: Good morning. I'm Kirk Montgomery with 6 News. This morning, a Lenawee County man is behind bars where he will now spend up to 70 years for the death of his wife. This week, a judge sentenced Dale Warner to 32.5 to 70 years in prison for killing his wife, Dee Warner. Dee's body was found in a fertilizer tank on Dale's property 3 years after she was reported as missing. He stood trial in June of 2024. United Airlines is now postponing adding a direct route from Lansing's Capital Region International Airport to Chicago. The airline initially said it would launch its nonstop service between Lansing and Chicago yesterday. The airport tells 6 News it had to hold off on adding the new route due to, quote, Federal Aviation Administration restrictions on the number of flights it can operate out of Chicago. The new date when the direct route will take place is now in October. For the latest news, weather, and sports, watch 6 News.
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24: Hey, Michigan, this is Ian Kress from the WLNS Sports Department. Yesterday, the Michigan State football team made a few scheduling announcements. This year's game at Notre Dame will kick off at 7:30. The Fighting Irish are scheduled to come to East Lansing in 2027, as is now Duquesne, for a non-conference matchup. Two home-and-home series were also announced yesterday. The Spartans will head to Oklahoma State in 2028. The Cowboys will then come to East Lansing in 2029. Michigan State will also have a home-and-home with Cincinnati. The Spartans will play at the Bearcats in 2030, and then Cincinnati will come to Spartan Stadium in 2031. It'll be here before you know it. Also, the Michigan State women's basketball team announced on their social media yesterday, point guard Theron Halleck will be back for her redshirt senior season. Halleck received the redshirt after only playing in 8 games last year due to injury. Have a good Friday.

0: at the news desk.
1: Yes, sir.
0: There's Pat Godwin.
2: Hey, Chick.
0: Hey, man. 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
0: There's Ace Cosby.
4: Hello.
0: I'm Chick McGee at the sports desk. Hello, Tom.
5: Got a letter.
0: All righty.
5: Specifically for Josh.
3: Hi.
5: This comes to us from the Commonwealth of Kentucky, beautiful Covington. Ryan writes, Josh.
3: Yes, sir.
5: The next time you go to Lake of the Ozarks for your fishing trips, make a pit stop in Flippin', Arkansas.
3: I would have to make quite a detour.
5: So I looked it up.
0: The name of the town is Flippin'?
5: Yes. I can tell you, for example, the official mascot of Flippin' High School is the Bobcat. I would have thought it would have been a dolphin.
0: Is it Flippin' with an N on the end or a G?
5: It's Flippin'.
0: Okay.
5: F-L-I-P-P-I-N.
0: Hmm.
5: I did a little research. Flippin' is a small city in north-central Arkansas in Marion County in the Ozark Mountains. Sounds like a beautiful spot. They've got it's near the White River and Bull Shoals Lake. They've got trout fishing, boating. Sounds great.
3: Yeah, I'll do it next time I go to Bull Shoals.
5: But, it's named after the Thomas H. Flippin family.
3: Okay.
5: Back to Ryan's letter, he goes, my dad loves to joke about the place. He has lots of photographs. He goes, so here's one of the Flippin' police, the Flippin' jail, the Flippin' high school.
0: Oh, yeah.
5: Oh, yeah.
3: That is fun.
5: It's a Flippin' good time. But hello to everybody in Flippin', Arkansas.
3: All right.
5: That's a fun name I'd never heard before.
3: Yeah. So,
5: Ryan, thank you very much.
0: We have new bathroom signs coming in. This is from Mark in Beaver Creek, Ohio, a suburb of Dayton, Ohio. These are the best bathroom scenes I have ever seen. Now, these are anything but men's and labeling them as
5: okay,
0: such.
5: Okay, that one shows a beer bottle.
0: That's for the men.
3: And oh, I see what's happening. Okay.
0: I believe.
1: Okay.
0: And I bet there's
3: those are mid-drifts.
5: Oh, it's a torso.
3: Those are really good.
1: Yeah, those are good.
5: And for the ladies, it looks like a beaver shot.
1: It's like a martini glass.
3: It's a martini glass.
5: I know.
1: God, Tom.
3: No, yeah, I know.
5: It looks
3: like
5: a beaver shot.
3: Right.
0: Stop saying beaver shot.
5: Beaver shot.
0: Why are you saying beaver shot?
5: Because the letter's from Beaver Creek.
0: It certainly is.
5: Yeah, I see. So it's a profile, like a silhouette of a torso with a belly button, and the champagne glass looks like a naked lady.
3: The martini glass.
1: Martini glass.
3: It's a triangular. You can picture, sort of the triangular.
5: Can you go back to the men's one? At first I didn't get that because you.
0: Well, the beer bottle is pointing up, of course.
5: Yeah, but if in.
3: Right.
5: At first glance, I thought it was a door with a peephole in it. That's a belly button. They should have gone with a whole body.
3: Okay. Yeah, no, I knew what was happening there.
0: Yeah, of course. Of course.
3: But that's
0: he
3: right.
0: feels like he has to.
3: Those
0: weigh
3: are clever.
0: In.
5: No, that's
0: yeah,
5: clever.
0: Those are good.
5: It's just not properly done.
3: I think it's
5: the one we had earlier I liked a lot also, which was the two doors. The men's door just said blah on it, and the ladies' door said blah, blah, blah, blah, blah, blah, blah, blah, blah. Time to check in with Christy Lee at the news desk.
0: Isn't that funny,
1: blah, blah, blah, blah, blah, blah, blah, blah.
0: I thought, okay.
1: Residents of a village in England are furious after workers chopped down protected trees in Robin Hood's famous Sherwood Forest.
0: Uh-oh.
1: Contractors known as Foxstone Forestry mistakenly felled 30 protected trees in part of the medieval royal hunting forest.
5: But did you know Sherwood Forest was a real place?
0: Yeah.
5: Sorry.
0: Absolutely.
1: The Sherwood District Council and the Forestry Commission are investigating the incident. Contractors were also criticized for carrying out the work during bird nesting season.
3: Oh, geez. So a couple things going on.
5: Did you know that Friar Tuck wanted to be a woman?
3: Where the Tuck comes from.
5: Friar Tuck was just a nickname he gave himself.
3: Will you knock that off?
2: they would all your medicated pants.
0: Come on. You know we have to shower together. Will you put that?
5: Did you see the photographs where they took the trees down?
1: No. Oh, there you go.
5: Yeah. They don't show it in this one. There's a porta potty called the Little John.
1: Oh.
5: Which I think is.
3: That's appropriate.
0: Nice. Yeah.
2: All right.
5: Man, they really took a chunk out of the Sherwood Forest.
0: Yeah.
1: Well, are they going to put some more houses there, I assume?
3: They may as well build something.
0: You know, there's an Abbey
1: Look
0: Road,
1: at that.
0: Too, and a Penny Lane.
1: Uh-huh.
3: They could.
0: Strawberry Fields.
3: Oh, those go on forever, don't they?
1: Yeah.
5: Do you think, let's totally change the subject.
3: Please.
5: I did not know there really was a Sherwood Forest, and it looks beautiful. Do you think that would be a good name for an erectile dysfunction drug?
3: Sherwood Forest?
5: Sherwood. Just Sherwood.
3: Oh, Sherwood. Yeah, that's pretty good. Yeah,
0: that's not bad.
3: Yeah, it's a little. Fine. Yeah, that's good.
5: Mm-hmm. Hi, I'm Josh Arnold for Sherwood.
3: Me.
1: Yeah.
0: You're having trouble with your erection.
3: Oh, yes. Flaccid as anything down there.
0: Yeah.
3: My gosh.
0: Well, it's because you're eating so much and you're just,
3: right.
0: You're just laying there as you're eating.
3: When one's heart becomes so clogged with ranch and butter,
0: right.
3: The blood can't make its way down into the areas it needs to.
5: I was just giving an example. I'll do it. Hi. Tom Griswold here for Sherwood.
3: You know what he's doing now? Now we're not laughing, and he's going to go, see, it wasn't funny when I did. It was when you did.
2: He tanks it on purpose.
3: Right. Yeah. Barely mumbles it.
2: You can't hear
3: inaudible. Yeah.
0: He's not trying to sell it.
5: But, I mean, that'd be a good name. But
0: sure would.
5: Yeah, but you
0: when
5: spell
0: you
5: it like Sherwood.
0: Sure, sure of your wood. Sure.
3: You could even have, like, the guy goes, honey, would it be nice if I took one of these tonight? And she looks at him and says,
0: sure would.
5: Yeah. Oh, see. Oh, you
1: sure
5: got it.
1: Would, honey.
3: And he goes, well, that's odd because I'm going to your sister.
0: And I told you how hot she is.
1: A new species of wasp has been named after Sir David Attenborough in honor of his 100th birthday.
3: Did we need a new species of wasp? Was anybody clamoring for this?
0: So they're called Daves?
1: Scientists from London's Natural History Museum named the parasitic wasp Attenborough nucleus tau.
3: I'm with you, chick. They should have just went, I got stung by Dave.
1: Yeah.
0: Dave.
1: It's a birthday present to the famed TV naturalist who turns 100 today.
0: Oh, man, look at this nest of Daves.
1: The insect, originally from Chile, was identified from a specimen housed at the museum. Researchers said Mr. Attenborough's work has inspired generations, include many of those working at the museum, to appreciate and protect our natural world. I am a big fan of David Attenborough.
5: Isn't wasp a little on the nose? White Anglo.
1: Nobody was even thinking that.
5: That's the obvious thing. I mean, you don't think so?
3: No one uses that term anymore.
5: Are you kidding? They don't use it.
1: No.
0: No one was thinking about wasps.
1: They're thinking about a critter that stings people.
5: No, they're thinking about old white guys.
3: White Anglo-Saxon Protestants.
5: They were like most of our presidents. Right? Am I right?
3: Yeah. Okay. I mean, Kennedy wasn't a Protestant.
5: Oh, finally.
3: And I don't think Barack Obama was a Protestant.
1: No, I don't think so.
0: Darn right.
3: Wait, there may have been something else.
5: Hang on, man. By the way, it is... we could break into today in history. I'll do one point of today in history.
0: I dare you.
5: Because you said it's what's-his-face's birthday?
1: David Attenborough turns 100.
5: Is he related to the actor of the Jurassic Park?
0: They're brothers.
5: I didn't know that.
3: And the fine director?
0: Richard's dead, right?
3: Yeah, Richard did pass away.
5: Oh, sorry, I didn't know that.
2: But David Attenborough, still out there.
1: Blue planet.
2: Looking at animals and discussing.
5: I'm trying to see if it's, nice. He's in here because it's his birthday. And
1: sure.
3: You know, David Attenborough was in here.
2: Yeah.
3: Yeah. Oh, yeah.
0: David, right here. Sat right there. Remember when he...
5: You know what year he was born?
1: What year?
3: Let's see if he's 100 years old. You know what? I have no clue.
0: Let me think.
2: How are we going to find that out?
1: I would guess 19.
0: I need a calculator. How stupid do you think we are? It's a lot worse than I think.
5: If you've watched, you like those nature shows he does.
1: Yes.
5: His voice is so authoritative, you'd believe anything he says. As you can see, this tiger looks menacing. However, if you walk up to it with a banana, they'll just lick your face.
2: That's right.
5: You can, I buy that.
2: One can tame the Siberian tiger with a banana.
3: He's very nice. I'm glad he's still doing it.
1: Yeah.
3: And he really, I'd like to know how responsible he is for conservation, because he's got to be.
1: Very.
3: He always makes you feel a little bad at the end of those specials.
1: Yes, he does.
5: I'd prefer it if it was a guy like Donnie Baker doing the narration.
3: Well, that
5: you know, bald eagles ain't really bald.
0: Oh, God.
5: Well, thank you, Donnie. This is very, very helpful.
0: Yeah.
5: Coming up.
1: We're going to make you smile with a golden retriever story, Chick.
0: Who's a big sweetie?
5: This is the greatest golden retriever story. If you don't think dogs are smart, wait till you see this video. It's a hidden camera video. The dog is caught doing something.
3: Awesome.
5: And a stealthy little creature he is. We'll find out about that. But first, Christy Lee, how are you doing over there?
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1: 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They'll take care of you. And the 2026 lineup of hybrids are out there. Maybe I should trade for a new one.
0: Oh.
5: Sounds good.
0: Well, well, what?
5: Did you guys, when you were kids, sing the that fake Robin Hood song?
1: Robin Hood song? What?
5: To the theme with, I forget the melody. Remember the melody, Pat?
2: No.
1: I don't know what you're talking about.
5: It was Robin Hood, like Robin Hood, Robin Hood, riding through the grass. Little John shot him in the ass.
1: No.
5: No?
2: No.
0: Guess I don't remember that one.
2: We didn't live in nearly a WASPy community.
5: Oh, so now you don't deny it.
2: We weren't in Sherwood suburbs.
0: Oh, my God.
5: We're going to return to the O'Reilly Auto Parts studios. 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
17: It's the Storm Tracker 6 forecast on Q106.
18: I'm Storm Tracker 6 meteorologist Katie Nicolau. Here's a look at your forecast. Today we'll see variable cloud cover with some areas of sun and others of clouds, and that'll mix together throughout the day. High temperatures will be in the low 60s, and then tonight we'll fall into the low 40s. Saturday looks decent, although a few isolated showers could mix in, along with partly cloudy skies and highs that make it to the mid-60s.
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16: 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What's up? I'm Q106's Terry Stevens. 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
3: Hello, Chick McGee.
2: Hello. There's Pat Godwin.
4: Hey, Chick.
2: He's at the music desk. There's Josh Arnold.
5: Hi.
2: The I Hate Steven Singer sidekick chair. There's Ace Cosby.
6: Hello.
2: Hello, indeed. I'm Chick, and hello, Tom.
7: I'm disappointed. I was hoping to play the theme song from the TV show Robin Hood.
3: They had a TV show?
7: Yeah, yeah, starring Richard Green.
3: What?
7: Yeah.
3: What year was that?
7: Oh, way back. Yeah, like 50-plus years ago, maybe more. Because as kids, we would sing that song. no one else. Robin Hood, Robin Hood, riding through the glen. But we did Robin Hood, Robin Hood, riding through the grass. Little John, shot him in the ass. None of you guys know that.
3: There was a Robin Hood TV series in 2025.
7: No, no, no. This is the old one. And I just went online and all of the versions of it are copyright protected and you can't get them to play.
3: Oh, they were black and white. I recognized this logo.
7: But you guys didn't do that song in the playground?
3: 1955.
5: No,
7: it was kind of like a Beans, the musical fruit.
5: Gotcha.
7: Yeah, it was like with one of those shows they played along with Zorro.
5: yes.
7: On your local TV show.
3: It was a British TV show.
5: Hmm.
7: Ah.
3: It was a British television series. 143 half-hour episodes.
5: Did you ever see Robin and the Seven Hoods?
2: Oh, yeah.
5: With the Rat Pack?
7: Yeah, one of those.
2: Sammy Davis Jr. doing his tap dance, shooting a gun. Oh, yeah.
7: Those, because we really can't be bothered to make a decent film, but we can go to Vegas for 3 weeks and do this.
5: Yeah, might be kind of fun. Yeah,
7: okay, good.
2: Rat-a-tat-tat.
7: Now, I believe it's time for something special. Are we ready? Okay, I'm just been stalling over here. I believe we have. There we go. It's Mr. Jeffrey Oske in newsroom. What have you got, Jeffrey?
8: Hey, we give you a lot of the news each week. We don't give you all the news, so I'm here to give you the news that we failed to mention.
9: Here's Jeff Oske with Failed to Mention News.
8: Spirit Airlines has shut down. What you failed to mention? Back to the Greyhound, pores.
2: That's right.
8: There's a new Baby Yoda for sale. A new Baby Yoda for sale. What you failed to mention, they should have had this last year. Then Alsman wouldn't have needed to get knocked up.
3: Oh, jeez.
7: She likes the sci-fi. Big fan of Yoda.
8: A mom was arrested for kicking a child during a Pee-wee football game skirmish. Well, you failed to mention, hey, if your kid can't handle the heat, sign him up for flag football, you pussies.
7: Yeah, very good.
2: All right.
8: We learned that a first date on average will travel 30 miles for their first date. Well, you failed to mention, the dating radius is in direct correlation with the datey's circumference.
7: Oh, jeez.
8: The fatter the person, the wider the radius. When I was skinny, I wouldn't even go as far as to leave my house to get laid. Now that I put on an extra 75 pounds, I have a 12-state radius.
2: All right.
8: A fugitive stripper used a pole as a weapon against police. Well, you failed to mention, no, you're not supposed to swing the pole around. You're supposed to swing around the pole.
5: She misunderstood.
8: Yeah. Josh, question for you. An ankle monitor on your stripper, turn off or turn on?
5: Turn on.
8: Same here.
2: No question.
8: And finally, we heard a story about two blue tits nesting in an ashtray. These two birds. I did a little bird research. I thought I'd do a little quiz for you guys. What you failed to mention, are these real birds or fake bird names?
7: Okay. All right. Okay.
8: The first one, a red-shafted flicker.
5: I'm going to say real.
7: I'm going to say fake.
10: No, fake.
8: Real.
7: Oh.
2: Whoa.
8: The dick snistle.
5: Real.
7: I hope it's real.
8: That is real. What about the brown nut snatch?
3: No, fake.
2: That's fake.
8: That's fake. The hoary puff. Tom, you're going to love this one. Okay. The hoary puff leg.
7: Yeah, that's got to be real.
8: That is real. That is real.
2: Wow.
8: What about the fluffy back tip babbler?
7: I hope it's real.
5: Fluffy back tip
4: babbler?
5: I'm going
4: to go fake.
8: That is real.
3: Oh.
7: The back tit. What is it again?
8: The fluffy back tip babbler.
7: Tip. T-I-P?
3: No, tit.
7: The T-I-T. Back tit? Oh, it's, that's creepy.
3: It's part of those tit birds.
7: Give new meaning to the reach around.
2: The family of...
8: What about the yellow-crested knob schnobbler?
2: Fake. No, that's real as the day is long.
8: That is fake.
2: Oh.
8: How about the large-breasted loon?
7: That's got to be real.
4: I'm going to go fake.
8: That is actually my ex-mother-in-law.

0: this is the, this is so stupid. A robot minister, come on.
1: Well, he's a monk. He's not a minister. There's a difference.
2: Yeah,
3: there is, but odd and silly.
1: Well, he's not going to talk much.
0: A religious figure, but it's a robot.
1: Yeah.
0: What's the difference? Why not have your pencil a religious figure? It makes no difference.
3: Yeah, it's silly.
1: Well,
0: I think they're taking away from the seriousness of their pursuit.
1: Chick, you're kind of Buddhist.
2: Yeah.
1: Do you come back as a pencil? I thought you had to come back as a...
2: No, it's a living.
1: A living thing. Yeah, yeah. Right.
0: So you can't come back as a robot?
2: No.
1: Unless, I don't think
2: well,
1: so.
2: No, well, no. No, absolutely not. No.
0: Come back as an AI? No. What are you hoping to come back as?
2: Maybe a Pomeranian.
3: Oh, okay.
0: I was assuming you were going to go golden retriever.
2: A little puppy dog. Nah.
3: You'll probably get spoiled and carried around.
2: Yeah.
1: Yeah, but you don't live very long.
3: Oh, really?
1: No.
2: What? Well, this is the first time hearing about this.
0: What are you talking about? I want to uncheck the Pomeranian box.
3: If you had the choice, would you come back as another human being?
2: Yeah.
3: Yeah.
2: Yeah, if I had
3: to. Do be another human again.
2: Sure. Yeah.
0: Male or female?
2: Oh, a male.
0: You sure?
2: Yes. Would you come back as a female?
3: Just to try it, see what's different.
1: I don't think you get to choose, do you?
4: Well, hopefully.
2: Well, first of all, my IQ would go down about 50 points.
1: Oh, okay. Look at that.
3: Is that what you wanted to hear?
2: Wow. And then if I was a fat chick, I'd have to wear carpenter pants. And
4: blah blah blah.
0: You happy now?
1: A growing cosmetic surgery trend in Asia.
2: Here we go.
1: Involves so-called elf ear surgery.
2: Oh my lord!
3: This is cosplay. To the 10th degree, this
1: You're right.
3: has gotten...
1: The procedure uses hyaluronic acid fillers injected into the ears to make them protrude slightly outward, creating the appearance of a smaller, slimmer face.
2: Yeah, they do.
1: According to the Wall Street Journal, the trend began about 5 years ago after a Chinese influencer shared her experience undergoing surgery to create more prominent, pointed ears. The hashtag elf ear cosmetic surgery has since generated more than 780 million views on Chinese social media. There's also a cosmetic surgery procedure called ear cropping or elfing, in which people get pointy elf ears.
3: This is huge in the gaming world and the cosplay world.
1: Well, it may be huge, but it doesn't always go
3: I can't imagine.
0: Does it go away? Or is it like Botox where it fades off? Or does it?
2: I don't think
3: acid sounds pretty permanent.
1: It's a filler.
3: It's a filler.
1: Yeah, you have to get it put back in.
3: Oh, that's a good question then.
1: The fillers usually are, they just get sucked up by your body after so much time.
0: So
1: well, that's why women
0: and
1: have
0: there's
1: to
0: two kinds. There's
1: back.
0: The ones that get pointy ears, like Spock, yeah. I guess.
1: And they're little elf ears.
0: And those
1: that go kind of out.
0: Stick out?
1: Yes.
0: And that's considered attractive?
3: Yes. In that sphere.
2: Yeah,
3: fake elf ears and pointy ears are...
1: There's a gal at my grocery store that has the fake pointy ears stuck on her ears.
3: Yeah.
0: Oh, those aren't. That isn't a surgical thing. Then
1: no,
0: they're just.
1: Hers,
0: oh, I see.
1: I don't
0: okay,
1: think hers
0: right.
1: are.
3: Now they're actually going to surgery.
1: Yeah, I don't know if hers are surgery, but
3: it's cute. You know, like it's. I think it's odd, but
1: yeah.
0: How about now? What would you think about a cone head?
3: Odd. Very. Yeah.
0: Could you do that?
3: I can't even imagine. As an adult to elongate your skull.
1: You don't
3: like
1: want to
3: that?
1: Mess with your skull.
0: I've seen the ones where they put the horns in
1: right
0: under the skin.
3: So it would have to be some metal insert that goes under your skin. I mean, I don't even know that they could
0: stretch it out.
1: I think you could do that.
0: That would be really, really weird.
2: They'd have to work up to it if they're stretching it out.
3: You have to really stretch that skin. In fact, if you're female, you might end up with a goatee.
2: Oh, that gets applause. Well, that, IQ remark.
0: Assuming that it was a woman that had pubic hair. Yeah.
2: A full bush.
1: Yeah. A Chinese woman reportedly suffered facial paralysis after she underwent the elf ear cosmetic surgery.
4: I sure did. How do I look?
1: Apparently, she received filler injections to make her ears protrude outward, as we admitted earlier.
2: I told you. I heard you.
1: A blockage near the ear caused nerve damage, leaving her face paralyzed.
4: Oh, yes. I'd do it all again.
1: Physicians warn that cosmetic procedures involving the ear can be especially risky because of the area's complex network of nerves and blood vessels.
0: It's known as Keebler palsy.
3: Oh, it is a real problem. Yeah,
0: you get the shakes.
2: Keebler palsy.
0: Okay. Aren't they the most famous elves? I don't know.
3: Sure.
2: I think they are.
1: That's
0: good. I can't believe anybody would have your ears surgically pointy and sticking out.
3: I know.

0: you don't cosplay. You don't do the games. And
1: well, why do you just say, go, yeah, I've seen the horns. That seems reasonable.
2: No, it doesn't seem reasonable. It seems ridiculous.
3: Yeah, yeah, this is very odd to us.
1: Man.
3: We're not part of that.
2: Hi, I'd like to get a job that doesn't have health insurance. I have horns built into my head. That's what that just shouts to me. Okay, never mind.
0: Couldn't you wear a hat at your interview?
1: Yeah. So, ever take your hat off? You can't ask me that.
0: Nicotine is undergoing a so-called health rebrand thanks to a variety of social media influencers.
2: Ah.
0: The New York Times reports that a new wave of influencers are promoting nicotine patches, gums, lozenges, and pouches as health products, claiming the compound can reverse Alzheimer's, protect against Parkinson's, increase cognitive function, and potentially even help you live longer.
2: Hmm. Well, so a nicotine patch might help you quit smoking.
0: Yeah.
2: But the nicotine itself isn't.
0: Well, biohacking influencer Dave Asprey.
2: Is he a doctor?
0: Has called it one of Mother Nature's cognitive enhancers.
2: He's a douchebag.
0: With other proponents saying that nicotine is a natural product and that it boosts productivity.
2: Oh, it's a natural product. You know what else is natural? Asbestos.
0: Sharpens.
2: I'm not going to huff it.
0: Focus and increases male vitality.
2: Hmm.
0: Doctors say many influencers' claims exaggerate the evidence around nicotine's potential uses.
1: I've always heard that nicotine can calm you down, and it can also give you a kick in the pants if you need it. It's the only drug that does that.
3: What's it categorized? Is it an upper or a downer?
1: Well, see, that's what they don't. They can't.
2: Mm, yeah. A cash cow.
0: Doctors warn it is known to pose health risks, such as increasing the risk of dependency, heart disease.
1: By the way, Josh, I read this book about Lewis and Clark.
3: Yes.
2: That's a wonderful moment.
0: And exasperating existing heart conditions.
2: Historical evidence.
1: They just sped up because they needed their tobacco. You know. So.
2: Do you ever watch Mad Men?
3: Yeah, of course.
2: remember the
1: wow,
2: doctor.
1: You got another story to go, don't you?
2: No, the smoking doctor. The gynecologist smoking, examining the pregnant lady.
3: Yes.
1: Do you remember when she went to see a psychiatrist and the psychiatrist called Don and told him what was up with his wife instead of calling her?
2: Oh, man. Those were
1: the days.
0: You say those were
3: better
0: the days.
3: Better times. I mean, a different time.
2: For example, what are the, is it the Zyn?
3: Right.
0: The Zyn pouch?
2: Yeah, those, I mean, they can help you quit smoking, but the nicotine itself, no one's going to say, hey, you know, you don't smoke, but why don't you start sucking on nicotine to help your health?
3: Okay. Oh, apparently we have a call.
1: Is that right?
3: Lamp and Tom Show.
4: Yeah, hi, this is Todd with Beverage Inc.
3: Hi, Todd. How are you, sir?
4: Yeah, good. I'm promoting a new product. I was wondering what you think of it. It's a bubbly toilet water.
1: Uh-huh.
3: Bubbly toilet water?
4: Yeah, with a touch of snooty and a hint of pretension.
1: Oh.
4: Yeah, it's called Tom Fizzwald.
3: Oh.
1: Very nice. Wow.
4: How many cases would you like?
2: Well, I'd like at least two.
1: Yeah. Put me down for two.
2: There's a handsome guy in the bottle. My sideburns.
4: They're on their way.
2: Okay, thank you very much.
3: They're on their way.
2: Again, just because they say something is natural.
3: Yeah.
2: As I said, yeah, so is asbestos, but that doesn't mean I'm gonna huff it.
3: I wonder if they meant that it was naturally produced in some amounts in the body for some reason.
0: Nicotine?
3: Right. There was something about that sentence that sort of suggested
0: it.
2: Well, again, it's a sentence from a so-called influencer.
3: Well, doctors are going, hey, there's something
0: there are
3: to
0: some
3: this,
0: things,
3: but you are exaggerating it big time.
0: Exactly.
3: Which happens all the time.
0: Yeah. Somebody will take one small thing and run with it.
3: Are tomatoes killing you? No, but there is. They are a nightshade, and there's a slight bit of poison in them that we can't even detect.
2: Can you imagine if you went to the doctor for your annual physical? He said, I'll tell you what, Tom, you're doing okay. I think you should start smoking Marlboros. I recommend Marlboro Reds.
3: Yeah, you would get a second opinion.
2: In the hard pack. Because you're feeling pretty good.
0: Now you're muddying the water.
3: We are not defending these people.
0: But you're muddying the water because that's smoking. That's totally different than just doing nicotine straight up.
2: Okay.
0: Well, it's right. It is.
3: No, I know. Yeah.
2: I just think it's idiotic.
3: Don't listen. Yeah.
2: As soon as I see the word influencer, I'm out, generally speaking.
0: Well, they're everywhere.
2: Now, I will be influenced in the world of home security by Chick McGee.
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2: Thank you very much, Chick McGee. Christy Lee, what do you got coming up?
0: Well, we have marijuana in the news. A lady spills her marijuana. Clavicular, have you heard of that?
3: Relating to the collarbone?
0: Well, we're going to find out about it.
1: He's an influencer.
0: That's exactly right, Chick. Yeah. More influencers in the news.
3: He's a looks maxer, isn't he?
1: Yeah, yep. He sure is.
3: One of those guys.
1: Yeah, right.
2: No, that's, you're pronouncing it wrong. It's douche mess.
3: Oh, you're right. I did.
2: Okay.
3: I did
2: pronounce it. Okay. These are the O'Reilly Auto Parts Studios. 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
12: It's the Storm Tracker 6 forecast on Q106.
13: I'm Storm Tracker 6 meteorologist Katie Nicolau. Here's a look at your forecast. Today we'll see variable cloud cover with some areas of sun and others of clouds, and that'll mix together throughout the day. High temperatures will be in the low 60s, and then tonight we'll fall into the low 40s. Saturday looks decent, although a few isolated showers could mix in, along with partly cloudy skies and highs that make it to the mid-60s.
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3: 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We're in the O'Reilly Auto Parts Studios. Christy Lee is at the news desk.
4: Yeah.
3: There's Pat Godwin.
5: Hello.
3: He's over there with guitar in hand.
5: Boop.
3: There's Josh Arnold.
6: Chick, you treated everybody to donuts this morning. Thank you very much.
4: Yes,
3: you're
4: thank you.
3: More than welcome.
4: I have one hole.
7: No, I think you've got three.
3: Ace Cosby.
8: Hello.
4: I know what I'm doing here.
6: Only one is glazed.
7: We're hoping.
4: Oh, don't you worry, my friend.
7: Okay. Hello. I blame you.
3: Hello, Tom.
7: I've been doing some homework.
6: The other one's cream-filled, right?
7: All right.
6: Oh, sorry.
3: Hey.
7: I was not familiar with this, but I just heard you before the break mentioned clavicular.
4: Mm-hmm.
7: This guy.
4: Yeah, we're gonna.
7: And you said he's a proponent of something called looks maxing.
4: Yep.
7: Yes. Which is a.
3: It sounds like a
7: awkward word, if there ever was one. And I looked up what it was.
6: It can get brutal.
3: It sounds like a Zoolander thing.
6: Yeah. You're exactly right. Yeah.
7: It says not specifically a gay phenomenon, but prominent in gay male online spaces. It's about fitness, grooming, fashion, physical attractiveness, skin care, jawline training.
6: You know what that is? They beat their jaws with hammers. So that when they break, they'll heal up in a stronger way. So a lot of guys want that Matt Rife jaw.
4: Strong jawline.
7: That is really stupid.
6: Yeah.
4: Well, this guy.
6: Now, there might be other ways, but that's one of the ones that gets a lot of press.
7: So this guy's name is Clavicular?
4: Yeah, he's facing charges after allegedly shooting an alligator. Brandon Eric Peters is his real name.
6: I bet he hates it.
4: Was streaming a boat ride through the Florida Everglades along with two other influencers when the group came upon an alligator, which you're going to do in the Everglades.
6: You are, and aren't we all, in this case, three influencers go on an airboat? We're all rooting for alligators.
4: Yes. Mr. Peters, 20. Andrew Morales, 22, known as Cuban Tarzan. We're seen in the video brandishing handguns. And firing multiple shots at the animal.
3: Don't call me. Hey, don't call me Mort. Call me Cuban Tarzan.
4: The viral video prompted the Florida Fish and Wildlife Conservation Commission, leading to the trio's arrest for discharge of a firearm in a public place. Mr. Peters has stirred up controversy and criticism from medical professionals over his streams, where he talks about using medications such as, I don't know what this is, Deuteride? And minoxidil to enhance his looks as part of that looks maxing
7: minoxidil
4: fad.
7: Is the stuff for growing
4: hair.
7: Well,
4: I know what that is, but right. I don't know what...
3: How do you break your own jaw?
4: Testosterone.
6: I know. Like, how do you have the willpower?
4: Yes.
6: Crazy.
7: This is for jawline. Well, I'll tell you what.
5: And the cheeks,
4: and
5: too.
4: He used meth.
6: Cheekbones, the zygomatic area.
7: But, I mean, if he goes to prison, nothing sharpens a jawline like a 2 or 3 months as a prison bitch.
6: I would think so, especially if one who doesn't listen.
4: This guy has even taken meth as a stimulant to lose weight.
6: Keep it up.
4: Man.
7: This is called, okay. What is, he calls himself clavicular.
4: Yes.
7: Yeah. I don't get it. Is that
5: clavicle?
7: Isn't the clavicle is
5: it's right here?
7: This bone by your neck.
4: Your
7: right?
4: Collarbone, yeah.
3: It's considered sexy.
4: Sexy? Yeah.
7: Oh, okay.
6: Boy, oh boy. What's the other drug, Christy?
4: D-U, I'll spell it for you, Josh, because I've never heard of it. D-U-T-A-S-T-E-R-I-D-E. Dutasteride?
7: Wow. That sounds like a better pronunciation, but I have no idea what it is.
3: I thought it was D-U-C-K-S-A-U-S-C-E. That's duck sauce, of course.
6: It's another hair loss, potentially another hair loss.
4: Gotcha.
7: I think it's D-I-C-K-S.
6: Yeah, exactly.
4: Sorry, chick.
3: That's okay.
7: Well, looks maxing.
4: Yes.
7: They need a better word.
4: You hate that, don't you?
6: Oh, they need this whole thing needs to go away.
4: Yeah.
6: Don't rename it. Let's.
3: Somebody's going to get hurt real bad.
6: Yeah.
4: Yeah.
7: Okay, this is another description of it. Very broad methods used to improve appearance, ranging from benign practices such as skincare routines to extreme interventions, invasive cosmetic surgery, and the use of anabolic steroids.
6: Yeah, no good.
7: Sometimes called the men as bitches movement.
4: Is it really?
6: That's called the what?
7: No, I just made that up.
4: Wait, you had me. I was like, whoa.
3: That sounds on brand.
7: And this guy's also been arrested for another issue, apparently.
4: Oh.
7: This clavicular dude.
6: I see.
7: So, okay, if you're one of his followers.
4: I wasn't familiar with him.
7: Good luck. I never heard of him until 2 minutes ago. Well, thank you very much. Certainly appreciate it. Once again, by the way, we're looking for some, if you have any old pictures of the old days of this show or even the present days, a bunch of the photographs that we had were lost in a literally in a flood at a storage facility by our former photographer. Yes. So if you have any old pictures, so we'd love to see them. If you can take the time and trouble to email them to us, or just get in touch with us at bobandtom@bobandtom.com. We'd love to see them. We're kind of trying to build up a little museum of some of the old photographs that we'll post on our website. Thanks again for joining us here in the O'Reilly Auto Parts Studios. 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
0: Thanks for listening to the Bob and Tom Show this morning. 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

Bill Murray featuring our Data Remember Always Let You Down is on Michigan's Rock Station Q806 and is part of opening up our time together with me, Span, which will include The 90s at Noon, brought to you by Game Day, Men's Health of Brighton, The Feeding Frenzy, Quick and Dirty at 1:30 for tickets to see Cottonmouth Kings at Gray Wall Hall, May 16th, a Big Punny the Truck Eating Bridge t-shirt from Superior Color and Collision in Lansing, the 2K at 2, in an hour and then some commercial free Q fresh out of The Bob and Tom Show, which will include us playing some Badlaxes, brought to you by 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

Shinedown into Linkin Park, and then we're going to play Metallica, and after that, I got the Pretty Reckless. 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

The Pretty Reckless When I Wake Up on Michigan's Rock Station, Q106. I'm Span, and pretty soon we're going to play us a round of Battle Axes brought to you by Campus Oil and Auto Maintenance. 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

0: Bad Omen Spectre on Michigan's Rock Station, Q106. I'm Span, and there is a specter of a chance that this next person might win an autographed guitar. Let's see if they do it.
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2: Hello,
0: this is Span with Q106. I'm looking for Rex if they're available.
2: This is him.
0: Hey, Rex. 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
2: Yes.
0: All right, man. 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
2: I'll go with B2. B as in boy and 2.
0: B as in boy and the number 2. Getting right into that big, thick, a chunk openness right there. Hoping, fishing, seeing if maybe you might put a big piece of juicy bait right into that open and pull yourself out an autographed guitar. And as I look at B as in boy and number 2, I examine closely, looking for you to be successful, and finding that you are not, it is a myth.
2: That's okay.
0: Yeah, man. It is unfortunate, but you could play again and have another chance to win your way into an autographed guitar. And Battle Axe is brought to you by Campus Oil and Auto Maintenance. Thank you so much for playing, and have yourself a great day, Rex.
2: Yeah, you too, Span.
0: We're doing it again at 12:30, 2:30, and 4:30, and you could be a winner, but only if you sign up in Battle Axe. It's brought to you by Campus Oil and Auto Maintenance on Homer Street in Lansing. So give yourself that much more opportunity to win in Battle Axe with Q106. We're in commercial free Q with me, Span. I got Aerosmith and 3 Days Grace. So much more, too, coming after STP Plus. She's on Q106.

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Aerosmith, Walk This Way on Michigan Drag Station, Q106. I'm Span, and I got that new one from Avirtue, Lansing's own Stand Up After. 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

Michigan Rock Station, Q106, I'm Spam. We're in an hour and then some commercial free Q. And I got Dead Sugar, the band that tore off the stage at the Green Door last night after Lansing Zone of Virtue. Death of the Altar is on Q106.

Dead Sugar Inland Lampreo, Miskin's Rock Station, Q806, I'm Span. I got to see that song live last night at the Greeting Door, and let me tell you, that wasn't even their best song. They are an amazing band, and you missing out on them is you missing out on something very special that is growing, and Q806 is very glad to be in on the ground level four. Speaking of in on the ground level, well, not quite the ground level, but definitely in that vicinity, we are showing, well, we're going to be at a show for something you will not see by anyone else, and it is bananas. Let me explain after Sublime what I got on Q106.

There's a fever inside. All I'm trying to do is go

0: Perfect Death Punch, Jekyll and Hyde, Michigan's Rock Station, Q106. I'm Spin, and I don't know if there's a Jekyll and Hyde and Dan Sperry, but there's definitely a Shaka Lucius in there, and that is plenty. And he will be at Awakened Haunted Attraction Saturday, May 23rd. 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
14: It's the Storm Tracker 6 forecast on Q106.
15: I'm Storm Tracker 6 meteorologist Katie Nicolau. Here with a look at your forecast. Today we'll see variable cloud cover with some areas of sun and others of clouds, and that'll mix together throughout the day. High temperatures will be in the low 60s, and then tonight we'll fall into the low 40s. Saturday looks decent, although a few isolated showers could mix in, along with partly cloudy skies and highs that make it to the mid-60s.
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0: Skid Row, Youth Gone Wild on Michigan's Rock Station, Q106. I'm going to get some Hailstorm in here after Rob Zombie's latest. I'm a Rock and Roller. He's on Q106.
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1: 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I'm Spin, and the Terry World Tour continues Saturday morning at Strikeout Baseball. Well, not morning. It's noon at 2, so technically it's afternoon, but whatever. He will be there at the John Smoltz Stadium at Ferris Park in Lansing Saturday, May 9th. For Strikeout Baseball, which is a new way to play baseball with targets out there. You can do it with two people. It's easy. It's accessible. It's fun. And I can't wait to see it myself. And Terry will show it to all of us from noon until 2 at John Smoltz Stadium in Ferris Park, Lansing this Saturday with Michigan's Rock Station Q106.
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Guns N' Roses, welcome to the jungle of Michigan's rock station. Keep it 06, I'm Span. I got your 90s at noon, brought to you by Game Day Men's Health of Brighton and your feeding frenzy after Day Seeker's latest. 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

0: Linkin Park Friendly Fire on Michigan's Rock Station Q106. I'm Span, and that opens up our feeding frenzy, where you can send me your request the whole noon hour to 1 o'clock by texting frenzy to 517-694-Q106. Frenzy to 517-694-7106. But that, of course, means it's also time for...
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0: Brought to you by Game Day Men's Health of Brighton. They deliver a modern, personalized approach that helps you feel stronger, sharper, and more in control of your health. Your comeback starts now. I am Span, and in the album Vulgar Display of Power, well, Pantera kind of put together a vulgar display of power in a song specifically called Rise. The whole point of the song is to make everyone rise up and take back power. This is absolutely a very political song where Pantera is specifically telling us not to take what comes from the powers that be, but to let them know that we are in control. We control what's going to happen with this country, and we will never let anyone decide for us how destiny and how liberty will be decided. We will be free one way or another, because there are more of us than there are of them, and we will rule ourselves by the power of the governed. So let this country be. And that is what is offered by Pantera in Rise for your 90s at Noon, brought to you by Game Day Men's Health of Brighton and Michigan's Rock Station Q106.

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0: Beartooth Free on Miskin Rock Station Q106. I'm Span. Oh, buddy. We are doing this. It is for real. Battle Axes is indeed underway, and you can sign up at Q106FM.com. And yes, a guitar has already been nabbed. The second day, Mike Falls of Jackson shot his shot and took down the Ghost Guitar and Battle Axes, brought to you by Campus Oil and Auto Maintenance on Homer Street in Lansing. 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
1: It's the Storm Tracker 6 forecast on Q106.
18: I'm Storm Tracker 6 meteorologist Katie Nicolau. Here with a look at your forecast. Today we'll see variable cloud cover with some areas of sun and others of clouds, and that'll mix together throughout the day. High temperatures will be in the low 60s, and then tonight we'll fall into the low 40s. Saturday looks decent, although a few isolated showers could mix in, along with partly cloudy skies and highs that make it to the mid-60s.
1: 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We're ready to rock.
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0: Michigan's Rock Station Q106. What's up? I'm Terry Stevens, hijacking Span's show. So you don't mind if I do that, do you?
1: You're more than welcome to. It's less work for me.
0: All right, let's play some Battle Axes, brought to you by Campus Oil and Auto Maintenance on Homer Street in Lansing.
1: Drop that bomb.
2: Hello.
0: Hey, this is Terry from Q106. I'm looking for Tyrell Sunderland of Leslie.
2: Terry, this is Tyrell. What's up?
0: All sorts of things are up. My blood pressure, my blood sugars, my patience is definitely not up. My patience has never been lower, but it's Friday, baby. It's all about to get better, right?
2: Yes, absolutely.
0: Right. Tyrell, I got Span on the horn with me, too.
1: What's up, man? How you doing?
2: What's up, Span?
0: All right, Tyrell. It's mission time, man. We've got guitars sitting on this Battle Axes game board. I would love to send one to the thriving metropolis of Leslie to hang out in the same hometown as one of my favorite haunted houses on the planet, Awaken Haunted Attraction. Have you been through there yet, man?
2: I have, every year, many times.
0: It's the best, dude. Love that. Love those cats.
1: All right. So don't screw up and shame all of Leslie.
0: All right, Tyrell Sunderland of Leslie, what is your Battle Axes coordinate?
2: B4.
0: B as in boy.
2: Yes.
0: And the number 4. Yes. Tyrell, have you been following along with our various plays? Are you keeping up on the game board at Q106FM.com?
2: Kinda.
0: Okay.
1: That kind is carrying a lot of work there, bro Chaco.
0: Tyrell Sunderland of Leslie, B4. Is a miss. Just like it was. Somebody picked it before, dude. You got, oh no! Oh, Tyrell! Tyrell, you have brought great shame upon Leslie. Oh no.
2: Lame.
0: All right. Well, here's the deal, Tyrell. Here's the deal. We're going to throw your name back in the hat here, okay? We could still call you, maybe even later this afternoon at 2:30.
1: It has happened.
0: In the meantime, make sure your game board is up to date. You can get the late. We always update after every play at Q106FM.com. We've got a printable version where you can grab a Sharpie or a pen or the blood of a nearby stranger if you can accost them. And then, you can mark up your game board with their essence. So yeah, whatever helps you win next time, brother.
2: All right, thanks, man. I appreciate it.
0: Thank you, Tyrell. We'll see you.
1: Yeah, good luck, man.

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Bad Wolves Zombie on Michigan's Rock Station, Q106 on Spam. We're getting real close to that Quick and Dirty at 1:30, where you could win tickets into Cottonmouth Kings. They're going to be at Great Wall Hall May 16th, and you could be there too with a Big Penny the Truck Eating Bridge t-shirt from Superior Color and Collision. So get ready for that. And I'm also going to give you the latest from The Warning after Shinedown. Safe and sound, Q106.

The Warning with Kerosene on Michigan's Rock Station Q106. I'm spanning a little bit later this hour. We're going to get quick and dirty at 1:30 for your chance to win your way into Cottonmouth Kings. They're going to be at Great Wall Hall May 16th, where you could be with your Big Penny the Truck Eating Bridge t-shirt from Superior Color and Collision in Lansing 2. If you answer my question true about Black Label Society. But first, we got to talk about you going to a really amazing show for free after POD. 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

0: Days of the New Touch Peeling Stand on Michigan's Rock Station, Q106. I'm Span, and amazing is 100% what you will encounter when you see Shock Illusionist Dan Sperry, because you won't believe what your eyes are seeing, whether you are repulsed or whether you're fascinated, enthralled, obsessed. 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And he's going to be in Awakened Haunted Attractions Saturday, May 23rd. 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Next up, it's a quick and dirty at 1:30.
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2: It's the Storm Tracker 6 forecast on Q106.
16: I'm Storm Tracker 6 meteorologist Katie Nicolau. Here with a look at your forecast. Today we'll see variable cloud cover with some areas of sun and others of clouds, and that'll mix together throughout the day. High temperatures will be in the low 60s, and then tonight we'll fall into the low 40s. Saturday looks decent, although a few isolated showers could mix in, along with partly cloudy skies and highs that make it to the mid-60s.
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0: You damn right it is. It's that game where you answer a rock news question correctly by text for a chance to win your way into a show. And this week I got tickets for Cottonmouth Kings. They're going to be at Great Wall Hall May 16th, where you can be with your Big Penny the Truck Eating Bridge t-shirt, courtesy of Superior Color of Collision in Lansing 2, if you answer my question true about Black Label Society. Who is going on tour? In fact, we have tickets for their show at GLC Live later this year. Some of those tickets might even show up at one of Terry's stops. You might want to stop by and say hi. But that said, during the tour, he's going to do two specific dates at Montage Mountain in Scranton, Pennsylvania. And then the other one at Wantagh, New York, Saturday, August 29th. Those 2 days are essentially one-day festivals that will be headlined by Lamb of God, Black Label Society, and Zach Sabbath will be there, along with Down, Suicidal Tendencies, Dark Chapel, and more. And these events are going to feature other tribute acts like Van Halen, Bonfire, Use Your Illusion, which does Guns N' Roses stuff. There's going to be a strongman competition, a car show, a ride for Dime in honor of Dimebag Darrell, and a hot sauce eating contest. And Scranton's going to be adding a Battle of the Bands. These two shows have a specific name.

for Q106 517-694-7106 for your chance to win your way into none other than the Cottonmouth Kings at Gray Wall Hall. I am Span, and I got Rock on the way from Linkin Park after Name and Blood, the latest from Black Label Society on Michigan's Rock Station, Q106.

Live Lightning Crashes on Michigan's Rock Station, Q106. I like making introductions that change lives, and I do it every week. Let me tell you what I'm up to after Lincoln Park. From the bottom is on Q106.

0: Linkin Park up from the bottom on Michigan's Rock Station Q106. I'm Span. A lot of these dogs are up from the bottom that show up at Ingham County Animal Control and Shelter that I show off for our Pet of the Week at Empire Motors of Lansing on MLK just north of 96. What I recommend for you is if you're looking to adopt, watch the video we make on Facebook over at Empire so that the dog's behavior is not something that's new to you. It's something you can prepare for, something you know you've got the chops to handle. 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

0: Cinderella, don't know what you got till it's gone on Miss Kendra Rock Station Q106. I'm Span, and you know that moment when you see someone you find so unbelievably attractive, it kind of just stops you in your tracks. You don't know what to say or do. You're just so out and out mesmerized by who they are and what you're looking at. Well, someone wrote a song about that exact very thing, so let's go back in time.
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0: Once upon a time, when I had friends at a certain strip club in town, I was going there to visit a buddy of mine and say hi. Yes, that was all the reason I was there. Real talk, I wasn't going to be there long, I swear. And a girl walked out in a blue bandage dress, and this girl had long hair, she was wearing glasses, amazing brown skin, and that bandage dress fit her in every place it was supposed to. And I was asked, she was with another girl who knew me, and she goes, "Hey, Span!" And I was like, "Brr, brr." And it did not work out well. Whatever I was trying to do to greet my buddy or to try and talk to this girl, it did not work out because I was absolutely paralyzed. And that's exactly the moment that Finger 11 is talking about from their album Them Versus You Versus Me from all the way back in 2007. This is Paralyzer on Miskin's Rock Station Q106.

0: President, destroy me on Michigan's Rock Station, Q106. I'm Span, and stop playing, man. Stop playing. You know you want to win you some stuff in Battle Axe. It's brought to you by Campus Oil and Auto Maintenance on Homer Street in Lansing. 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We got a lot of signups, but I know a lot of y'all who signed up last time are like, I don't have any chance to win. You know what everybody who wins says? I never thought I had a chance to win. So how about you give yourself that chance like Mike Falls from Jackson did? In fact, he said, dude, it was just luck. I don't even know how it happened. Well, maybe luck will happen for you. Give yourself that little taste of hope that maybe instead of the ghost guitar that Mike Falls snatched up, you could get Bush or POD or I Prevail or the Mammoth guitar with signature from Wolfgang Van Halen. All you got to do is sign up at Q106FM.com and then pick up your phone when we call you at 10:30, 12:30, 2:30, or 4:30. At that point, you pick a spot on the board. If it hits, you pick another spot. If you hit the same guitar with your second spot, that guitar then belongs to you in Battle Axe. It's brought to you by Campus Oil and Auto Maintenance on Homer Street in Lansing and Michigan's Rock Station, Q106.
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1: It's the Storm Tracker 6 forecast on Q106.
2: I'm Storm Tracker 6 meteorologist Katie Nicolau. Here's a look at your forecast. Today we'll see variable cloud cover with some areas of sun and others of clouds, and that'll mix together throughout the day. High temperatures will be in the low 60s, and then tonight we'll fall into the low 40s. Saturday looks decent, although a few isolated showers could mix in, along with partly cloudy skies and highs that make it to the mid-60s.
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0: Volbeat Demonic Depression, it's on Michigan's Rock Station Q106. I'm Terry Stevens, briefly stepping in for Span and hopefully giving away a guitar.
1: Drop that bomb.
2: Hello.
0: Hey, this is Terry from Q106. I'm looking for Brian Decker of Jackson.
2: Hey, this is me.
0: Brian Decker, look at this. Fortune's smiling upon you again, man. You get to play Battle Axes again, buddy.
2: I know, same time yesterday.
0: Pretty sweet. 2:30 is like the magic hour for Brian Decker of Jackson. Of course, every hour is the
2: 4:30.
0: Time and space are relative. Basically, any hour is a magic hour when you spend it with Michigan's Rock Station Q106. He's shamelessly plugged. So, speaking of shameless plugs, Battle Axes is brought to you by Campus Oil and Auto Maintenance on Homer Street in Lansing. Brian Decker, the game board has new misses on it. No new hits, though, man. Let's see if we can change that. Brian Decker of Jackson, what is your Battle Axes coordinate?
2: Let's go with J7.
0: J, as in January, and the number 7. Brian Decker of Jackson, J7! That's a miss. You know what, though, Brian? I tell you what, man. Why don't you stop out and see me at the Westwood Mall in Jackson this Saturday? I'm giving away so many tickets and stuff. You'll win something from me if you hang out with me.
2: I'm actually here now. What time is it tomorrow?
0: Tomorrow, the home show goes on all day, but I'm going to be loitering out there between like 3 and 6. So, yeah, man, stop by my booth. We'll get you hooked up.
2: All right, thank you.
0: There it goes. I will bribe you to hang out with me in public and make me look popular. I'm shallow, needy, and crave external validation. Cage the Elephant now, ain't no rest for the wicked. Q106.

0: Mammoth the Ando, Miskin's Rock Station, Q106. I'm Span, and I got work to do. In fact, the work I have to do is this weekend, and it is work for me. And it's work not for you, just for me. All you need to do is be awake and go to the Q106 app on your phone and listen to what I'm going to give you from 9 a.m. till 2 p.m. every weekend. It is New Hue Sunday, where I give you the spankin'est, freshin'est rock from across the world and the best rock from round about these parts. And if I did not tell you who was local, you would never know, because we got some kick-ass artists in this town, and you will be much benefited by listening to some of them while we all delight in all that new stuff we enjoy together in New Hue Sunday. 9 to 2 this weekend on Miskin's Rock Station, Q106.
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2: 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I'm Terry Stevens. I am also not your cousin with a backhoe. Neither is Span.
3: Not yet anyway, but one day I aspire to have me a big fat juicy one.
2: There you go. And we're both marrying into your family. We will be your cousin with a backhoe eventually.
3: So you better be rich.
2: We'll share our backhoe.
3: Better be rich. Yeah. I'm not even playing. When we all marry in, you better be rich.
2: And the 3 at 3 today. Okay, what do we do at Q106, man? We rock, right?
3: Yes, we do.
2: Yeah, you know what we don't do enough of, though? We don't do enough roll. We should be rolling more on Q106.
3: I wholeheartedly agree.
2: Absolutely. So come rolling with us. We will start with LIMP Bizkit right here. 3 at 3, Q106.
4: 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Keep on rolling, baby. You know what time it is.

0: 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Span, did you know that that number actually spells 616-DAY-WE-50? So if your 50th birthday is on June 16th, it's easy to remember.
1: How long did you spend working that out? Dude, that is so, you go in some dorky angles sometimes. It's like, what the hell?
0: Real talk, there's a website that I use. Like when I wrote advertising for like 10 years.
1: Right, right.
0: So there's this website called phonespell.org.
1: Okay.
0: And if you punch your number into it, you can see what it spells. Once upon a time, when I was a kid, my first serious girlfriend, I'm not making this up. This is a true story. Her number was 4 beer. I'm not going to tell you the area code because then people will dox her or whatever. But her number was literally 4 beer. Easy to remember.
1: I'm trying to juxtapose the idea that you know this number and you had a girlfriend. But then again, you've had a wife and two kids. So clearly your knowledge in this very strong dork-esque region of knowledge did not prevent you from having an active social life. So hell yeah.
0: Yeah, there you go. All right, fam. We are rolling today in the 3 of 3. Stone Temple Pilots, Roll Me Under. Limp Bizkit's Rolling Before That. And this one, this has got to be a Span pick. This is one that you threw in. I know you love this band to death, man. They are the dirtiest of honeys. Dirty Honey, Rolling Sevens. Rolling today.
1: We don't play them enough, damn it. Something in the Q World Order, please.
0: There you go. 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

0: Michigan's Rock Station Q106. That is brand new Evanescence and Who Will You Follow. What's up? I'm Terry Stevens. He's Span.
1: Hello.
0: And I don't know about you, dude. I am dragging today.
1: Man.
0: We stayed up late on a school night. We were at the Green Door in Lansing for Ritual Sons and Dead Sugar.
1: Okay, I was wholly unprepared. Okay, you had said she had pipes, and I believed you.
0: Mm-hmm.
1: But I'm not used to pipes like that. The girl's like 5 foot nothing.
0: Yeah.
1: She's like 83 pounds, and she's dressed in like hockey warm-up gear. And I was like, okay, you know, she's having a good time on stage, whatever. And then she laid some of those. I was like, what on earth am I hearing? And then that guitarist, man.
0: Dude, Neil. Yeah.
1: Dude, when he just started, I mean, look, he has long fingers, so I know it took him a long time to figure out how to make some of those chords work.
0: Mm-hmm.
1: But watching his fingers dance, and with precision, like, this
0: right.
1: guy wasn't just, like, he wasn't just playing guitar. Like, he was, there was no extra sounds, but the exact sounds he wanted to come out of that guitar. And together, along with their drummer and the bassist, like, I was blown away. Like, I was legit blown away.
0: Fam, I hope you made it to the show last night. Tickets were only like $10.61 if you use the promo code Q106.
1: I know David from Climax did. He's 45 minutes south of Jackson, and he was like, I'm coming, and I'm going to meet Terry and Span.
0: Dude, the next time you see this band, we'll try and get another Lodo thing going, but the next time, it might cost a little extra,
1: man. They are on the come up.
0: Dead Sugar was great. Ritual Sons, those guys always kick
1: Dude,
0: ass.
1: Dude, I am. It's like, I'm so used to how awesome they are. I don't want to shortchange, like, what they have to offer.
0: Mm-hmm.
1: But, like, they are a fantastic band to watch live. They are. It's like watching a rocky, chill band just go up there and just wreck shop while they fill you with just like come together energy. It's just fantastic.
0: The other thing I love is the improv that they do. Their song Dirty Water, you play it on New Q Sundays from 9 to 2. The recorded version of that, it's great. It's about the Flint water crisis. A fantastic song. Give it a listen. They stream it on all the things. But when they play that sucker live, they go off, man. Like, that was their closer last night, and they blew the roof off the joint. Also, I really love the mashup of Killing in the Name of and War Pigs. I thought that was exceptionally well
1: that
0: done.
1: Was that. I was like, okay, look, the what was it Bulls on Parade. Mm-hmm. Was the Rage Against the Machines.
0: That's what Dead Sugar did.
1: Sugar did. So when they were doing the cover, I was like, I mean, this is difficult space to mm-hmm. do two different bands doing Rage Against the Machine covers, but I mean, I have right. no complaints whatsoever. It was I didn't see the whole show for Ritual Sons because I had to get home and sleep. Because unlike Terry,
0: adult.
1: I had to be in here earlier today. So I had to go home a little early. But yeah, that whole show, fantastic. Thank you so much. Ritual Sons and Dead Sugar had a blast. It was a lovely evening.
0: I enjoyed the grapes too. I didn't know what to expect and I was right.
1: The grapes. So, yeah.
0: All that is to say, fam, in a day and age where you can't believe a damn thing you see on the internet, thanks to AI, and even, like, you know, there's AI quote-unquote musicians out there that are that are on the streamings. In a day and age where you can't believe a damn thing you hear or read online, you can believe in live and loud kick-ass music. And we got a lot more of it coming your way and tickets to it for you because we're not proud and we'll bribe you to listen on Q106.
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0: Man, I do love a good walk, man. 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Of course, I don't have chronic foot pain. 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If you have chronic foot pain and you're missing having a good walk, here's what you need to do. You need to go see my friends at the Good Feet Store. 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They have these arch support systems. Now, I don't have chronic foot pain, but my gig does have me like emceeing festivals and that sort of thing. And I am on my feet for 2 or even 3 days at a time. I might sit for maybe a minute when I'm at those things. So I need good support in my boots. And like the insoles that came with my boots, they were okay. The insoles, the arch support system, these aren't just like insoles. These are a whole system that strengthen the arches of your feet. I feel like I'm getting a workout in my feet when I use them. And my feet feel so much better when I've got that arch support system from the Good Feet Store. It works for me. Maybe it'll work for you too. Best way to find out is to try it out at the Good Feet Store, located right across from the Frandor Shopping Center. 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

0: As temperatures warm up even further for tomorrow, into the mid-60s for our highs, a few isolated showers on the way as we go throughout the day. For Storm Tracker 6, I'm Daniel Nemus.
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0: Lansing's own of Virtue with Death at the Altar on Michigan's Rock Station, Q106. I'm Span.
1: I am Terry Stevens on the station where we lambast Lucifer, where we bellow at Beelzebub, where we shout at the devil. Ran out of Satan names. That's the
0: I was pretty impressed with what you did so far.
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0: Bad Omens, Dying to Love. It's on Michigan's Rock Station, Q106. I'm Terry Stevens. He is Span. it's time for Span's favorite part of the show, where he gets stumped by Terry's triple play. Here we go.
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0: 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Now, Terry's triple play is it's an easy game. Span's going to... It's easy unless you're Span. Span is going to say three words. You have to find one word that you can combine with each of those three words to form new words or new phrases. When you figure out the answer, text it to 517-694-7106. That is 517-694-Q106. Do that before 4:15, and you could score a pair of tickets to see Yellow Card at Michigan Lottery Amphitheater next Wednesday. Dude, Yellow Card, like Ocean Avenue, that song's a bop, man.
2: Yes, still, yes. If you don't like Ocean Avenue, something's wrong with you. I'm accusing you directly. And not you, Terry, you listening. You can imagine me pointing at you saying, what is your problem with Ocean Avenue? The song is awesome.
0: I'm just saying you're talking a lot of trash for a guy who might not solve today's puzzle. I'm just going to... All right.
2: You like ghosts!
0: All right, Span. What are today's Terry's triple play clues?
2: All right. So print, like when you try and print on a home printer and it never works because those things never work properly.
0: Have you updated your driver? You need more cayenne. You need more cayenne in your printer cartridge.
2: All right. And then there's nail, like the nails I chew trying to figure out the Terry's triple play. And then tip, like tip drill. If you know, you know.
0: Is a tip drill something we can talk about on the air without catching a fine?
2: It show the hell ain't.
0: All right, then. I would have talked about the 25% that I paid to whoever's waiting on me. But no, you go ahead and get us fine. All right. The clues one more time.
2: Print, nail, and tip.
0: If you know the word that's connected to all three of those words, text it to 517-694-7106. 517-694-Q106 and get ready to win.
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0: 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I am Span.
1: And I am Scarence Terrence. And we've got some brand new Michigan-made rock coming your way after four. But first, Rob Zombie on Q106.

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0: That is brand new Michigan-made rock coming straight out of Detroit from Eva Under Fire, teaming up with Maria Brink of In This Moment. That is Villainous. 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
1: I am Spam. We're going to have the answer to Terry's Triple Play real soon after Avatar, the dirt I'm buried in on Q106.

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0: Every time we play that song. 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
1: Hey, guys.
0: I'm Terry. He's Spam.
1: Yep.
0: Every time we play that song, we get a note. Somebody will text us or whatever, or they'll hit up our text line, and they'll say, hey, have you guys checked the spelling on that song? Because people are like, look. If you have a fancy schmancy radio that displays artist and title, that is not a typo. That's how Slade spelled it when they recorded it back in the day. That's why a lot of people don't know that's a cover. So yeah,
1: I didn't know it was a cover. I was shocked how many people knew it was a cover when you made it the Quick and Dirty on Tuesday. When I was like, all these people knew that? I had no idea.
0: You got to get on our level, baby. Get on our level. All right. Coming up, we are going to do another round of battle axes. Perhaps a guitar will be flying out of the speakers here in just a second.
1: Perhaps.
0: God, I hope so, because they need to stop. I mean, I'm climbing over these things in my office. 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
1: They were print, nail, and tip.
0: And the answer?
1: It's not drill. It is not that at all.
0: Nope. No idea?
1: No.
0: You're going to facepalm.
1: And this isn't an act, people. I really don't know.
0: You were going to facepalm
1: so hard. I hate
0: that
1: this is becoming a bit where I'm the butt of a joke.
0: I love that this is the bit. This is great.
1: Oh, my God.
0: It's not often I get to humiliate you on the air on a daily basis. All right. The answer? Finger.
1: Oh, God. I can't say that.
0: He almost did a swearzy.
1: I sure did.
0: Fingerprint. Fingertip. And what was the last one?
1: Fingernail.
0: Fingernail. Yeah, that'd be, you were staring at your fingers the whole time, buddy. It was right there.
1: I was. It's one of those frustrating things where it's just sometimes the obvious is so obvious it's not obvious.
0: Oh, I know.
1: And my brain literally struggles with that. Like, if it's right immediately in front of me, my girl all the time, I totally look for things. I'll be like, yo, where is this thing? She moved it 11 inches in a different direction and now I can no longer see it. So, right. Very similar. Similarly, if the answer is that close, my brain will just shoot right past it looking for everything else, and I will just keep losing in this doggone book. I can't. Neil had it right away yesterday.
0: I know, right? Don't worry, Spam. Monday may be your day. There you go.
1: Enjoy this too much.
0: I do. I love it. It's the best. All right. If you texted finger to 517-694-Q106 before 4:15, keep an eye on your phone. You may have just won tickets to see Yellow Card next Wednesday at Michigan Lottery Amphitheater from Q106.
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2: It's the Storm Tracker 6 forecast on Q106.
14: Partly cloudy to mostly clear skies for tonight. We do see our low temperatures getting into the mid-40s for the overnight hours, rising into the 50s for tomorrow morning. We do see those temperatures warm up even further for tomorrow, into the mid-60s for our highs. Few isolated showers on the way as we go throughout the day. For Storm Tracker 6, I'm Daniel Nemus.
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0: 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That is Day Seeker and Crawl Back to My Coffin. What's up? I'm Terry. Steven Spann has to go powder his nose or grab a powdered donut. I don't know. He's doing something. Anyhow, I'm going to fly solo on battle axes, which might actually increase the likelihood of winning. Spann might be an albatross for this thing. We'll see. 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Let's give away a guitar, man.
1: Drop that bomb.
2: Hello.
0: Hey, this is Terry from Q106. I'm looking for Michael Bolinball of Hillsdale.
2: You got him.
0: Michael, I have called you to kick off your weekend, hopefully with a free guitar autographed by one of your favorite bands in your hand. Michael Bolinball of Hillsdale, what is your battle axes coordinate?
2: I ate.
0: I did too. Proper nutrition is what makes this show go.
2: Absolutely.
0: All right, Michael Bolinball of Hillsdale, I ate. It's a miss. You know what, though, Michael? That was a really smart play, though, because that narrows down some options in that particular part of the word. That was good strategy, dude. Another thing that's a good strategy, I see you're in Hillsdale. I'm hanging out in Jackson tomorrow afternoon between 3 and 7 at the Westwood Mall. Stop by. You could probably win some stuff from me. Okay, bud?
2: All right, fair enough.
0: We have four more rounds of battle axes coming your way Monday. 10:30, 12:30, 2:30, 4:30. 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

0: to know you.
1: As much as I would love to party with her, I just don't think I wouldn't survive it. I just
2: it would be the most entertaining demise I would ever have.
1: It's Michigan's Rock Station Q106. Taylor Momsen, Pretty Reckless for I Am Deaf. I'm Terry Stevens, and he's Spam.
2: I sure the hell am.
1: And don't get me wrong, man. I can go. I can party like tonight. Ooh, dude, I got huge plans tonight.
2: Do you really?
1: So much laundry. It's going to be the biggest laundry party in the world. I'm going to be putting stuff in the washer. I'm going to be using some fabric softener. I'm going to then move it to the dryer, throw a dryer sheet in there.
2: That's when the Price is Right sad noise.
1: but then tomorrow's a little more exciting. So tomorrow I'm going to be at Strikeout Baseball at John Smoltz Stadium at Ferris Park in Lansing. I'll be there from noon to 2, hanging out, checking out Strikeout Baseball.
2: That sounds like a blast. I might try and figure out a way to come out there and check it out.
1: Dude, that's dope, man. It's a cool little facility. And we're going to be giving away tickets to all sorts of nonsense.
2: Oh, my God. So many tickets you're going to have this weekend.
1: And then once that wraps, I'm going to bounce down to Jackson at the Westwood Mall for the Jackson Home Show. That's going to, I'll be there between 3 and 6, giving away more tickets. It's also worth noting, tomorrow is a Pokemon Go community day. So if you see me on my phone swiping like crazy, it's because I'm trying to catch a monster. That's all I'm doing. So, by the way, fam, add me on Pokemon Go. We can give each other gifts. And
2: I don't know how you do an eye roll emoji on the radio, but that's what's happening. I'm just eye rolling all over the place. Mind you, I don't want a dork shame.
1: But here you are doing it anyway.
2: I mean, it's good exercise. You're playing on your phone. It's like you're accomplishing two things at once.
1: Yeah.
2: So me being a jerk about it is kind of really pathetic, considering like I'm not moving around like that.
1: Now,
2: but at the same time, I mean, guy.
1: Speaking of moving around, after Jackson, I'm bouncing over to Battle Creek. It is the Moshigan Cancer Benefit. Kick-ass lineup of bands, including we got Voluntary Mortification, the most aggressively Catholic death metal band you will ever meet.
2: I still am aggressively Catholic.
1: They are.
2: Okay.
1: They're great. They rip, man. Surefire, Squidhammer. Love Squidhammer. I saw them all the time when I lived in Wisconsin. Dems Fightin' Words. I love that band name. That's terrific.
2: That is an awesome band. Band name.
1: Jackson, Michigan's own blackened death metal Throne, man. So if I don't get my steps in during Pokemon Go, we're going to get some steps into the pit. Let's go.
2: Can't believe the band name Throne was not taken.
1: I know,
2: I'm like,
1: right?
2: Good for y'all.
1: Jackson making its mark, man. And we'll see you at it. Hopefully all of those gigs tomorrow. If you need directions, etc., you can go get those in the events. 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
1: I'm Terry Stevens. Coming up after 5, we've got one of your upheaval artists. But first, the latest from Ashes to New, it's Drag Me. I mean, I didn't really need to say it. They say it in the very first line of the song.
0: I mean, that's really what they do. And you just stomped all over it.
1: They're jerking my gerb.
2: I got a feeling there's a place for me, because I can see the void has opened up a vein.

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0: at Upheaval. Bill Murray teaming up with a day to remember with Always Let You Down. The only thing we don't know, Span, is do I have to walk up that damn hill to see Bill Murray? Don't make me walk up that hill.
1: He's worth it.
0: You know what? He is worth it.
1: Oh, my God.
0: I'll put my steps in for you, Johnny Frank. It's Incubus, Q106.

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0: Autumn King, Sleeping I'm Dead. It's on Michigan's Rock Station, Q106 Overdrive. It is all the rock you need for the ride home. I'm Terry Stevens. He's Span.
1: A.K.A. your Sunday Emperor.
0: Dude, that's where Autumn King, Sleeping I'm Dead. It started off on New Q Sunday.
1: Sure did.
0: And then we started to see that, oh, hey, people dig this song. And then it just graduated its way up the list. And now it's like embedded in the playlist.
1: Think of New Q Sunday as like fishermen putting a real saucy, saucy bait on that hook in order to get it right in your cheek so that you want to hear it more and we can get it throughout the day on Q106. That's the goal.
0: Dude, you've got some bangers coming up this weekend as well. This Sunday on New Q Sunday, Span is going to be playing some brand new rock from Chris Irvine, a.k.a. Chris Jericho.
1: All right,
0: man. New Fozzy this weekend.
1: Yeah, Chris Jericho is a little suspect based on kind of things I heard in interviews when he said on his podcast and everything. But, I mean, his music is still going so far, so I'm still going to give him some shine on New Q Sunday
0: happens. Well, now, you've also got this new band that's catching some steam. I'm curious to see if this is the next one that graduates from New Q Sunday to the rest of the week. They spell their name weird as hell. So if you look it up... If you look it up based on the phonetic spelling, you're going to have a bad time. But yeah. Lilac, it's L... YLVC, Lilac. This band's starting to catch fire.
1: Yes, and they have quite the story that, let me tell you, if you're going to find out the backstory for this band, bring tissues and know that there's massive trigger warnings, especially if you go from the lead singer to the guy who's in the band. They both have ridiculously depressing stories that lead them into this band collective that is actually pretty good, which is why I get to show it on New Q Sunday.
0: Some bangers. So Trauma Bond with Span and Lilac this Sunday from 9 to 2 on Q106.
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1: It's the Storm Tracker 6 forecast on Q106.
6: Partly cloudy to mostly clear skies for tonight. We do see our low temperatures getting into the mid-40s for the overnight hours, rising into the 50s for tomorrow morning. We do see those temperatures warm up even further for tomorrow, into the mid-60s for our highs. Few isolated showers on the way as we go throughout the day. For Storm Tracker 6, I'm Daniel Nemus.
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0: for Android and Apple devices. Actually, it's not all that sinister. Did you know that the Q106 app does not take your information and sell it to third parties?
1: That is literally one of the few apps that don't do that. Right. By the way, your phone is already doing that, just FYI.
0: But not on our, not on our app,
1: son.
0: There you go, man. 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

0: Dinosaur pileup about to lose it on Michigan's Rock Station, Q106 Overdrive. It is all the rock you need for the ride home. I'm Terry Stevens. He's Span.
1: I sure the hell am.
0: You are also an advocate for animals, man. You're like the St. Francis of Assisi of Q106. Just looking out for the critters with our pet of the week.
1: You had to say a sissy. You couldn't say a CC.
0: Oh, is that how it's pronounced?
1: That's how I want it to be pronounced when it's referred to me.
0: Sorry. They didn't go over that in catechism class with me back in the day.
1: I wasn't expecting my masculine to be so sensitive in that moment. I'm like, a sissy? What?
2: You know what you need, though, to make you feel more manly?
1: What do I need,
0: You need a new dog. You know, dogs are... I don't know if dogs have an effect on that. I'm just riffing at this point.
1: I would assume that dogs do, because when the thing about a dog is it makes you more empathetic. It makes you more kind. It makes you more sensitive. And few things make you appear more masculine to women than those things. However, this is not unique to men. Being empathetic is something for everybody, every gender, every sex. Being a better human being is always a good idea. However, we make videos of the pets of the week at Q106FM.com on our Facebook, and we want you to watch those videos. So we don't want you just adopting a dog because you think that'll be good. No. Watch the video, please. Make sure the behavior of the dog is something you can handle. And if so, go through the process when I'm going to take them home for free because Empire got the adoption fees.
0: There you go, man. Check out the Pet of the Week, the latest one. It's adorable. It's such a good bumper.
1: And they've probably already been adopted. Them things go within twice this year so far. When Hannah from Ingham County Animal Control and Shelter got back to the shelter, the family that wanted to adopt them was waiting for them.
0: No way. That's amazing.
1: Yeah, so you got to move on the Pet of the Week. In fact, it's Friday, so you might want to hustle.
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0: You got plans. 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

0: Linkin Park, the Emptiness Machine on Michigan's Rock Station, Q106. I'm Span.
1: I'm Terry Stevens. Coming up after 6, we will have the band that ripped our faces off last night at the Green Door.
0: But hell first, yeah.
1: Brand new Black Label Society. 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

0: Michigan's Rock Station, Q106. How great was that band last night at the Green Door, man?
1: Oh, my God. Neil and his guitar, Blair and her vocals. Like, we have had a lot of bands perform at these venues, but that is probably the fattest collection of talent between two people I have seen live for any show we've done before.
0: Fam, if you miss a Q106 show, you miss a lot. So don't miss the next one. 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

0: I sing it every time I have to drive down to Cincinnati. It's literally the highway to hell.
1: I'm not going to say anything. Considering you're from Ohio, you get a lot of love here, which is really good.
0: And I tell anybody, because as soon as I say, oh, I'm from Cincinnati, ooh, Ohio, I'm like, yeah, I know. If Ohio was that cool, if it was that cool, I'd still live there, but it isn't. So
1: yeah,
0: I don't.
1: Ohio was okay and then went full cheeks mode, and now it's just...
0: Yeah, not a good time. I do still love Skyline Chili, and I'm still a long-suffering Bengals fan. That's why I get along with Lions fans
1: well.
0: We understand the pain.
1: Yeah, y'all have a Hall of Fame-worthy quarterback that Cincinnati is just throwing in the trash every chance they can.
0: Dude, every quarterback, it's like your spine is going to have the consistency of a stack of saltines by, like, season three.
1: It's like we'll soak up all the team's budget on wide receivers that you don't have time to throw to because all of your offensive linemen are getting out of the way of the defense that is trying to kill you every play.
0: Good times. Good times.
1: So goofy.
0: Who day? Anyway, let's do birthdays.
2: It's heavy metal birthdays.
0: Who do you think gonna beat them Bengals? Everybody. All right, if today's your birthday, you share with some people who are a pretty big deal, starting with the 33rd president of these United States of America, Harry Truman.
1: He was actually a pretty decent one. I'm sure he probably has a war crime or two in his history.
0: It has to, or you can't. You also share your birthday with John Graham Jr., the American architect who designed the Seattle Space Needle.
1: Yo, like, architecture is a... Our people who design buildings that can stand up to the weather are some magical people with some brilliant skills. They are like illusionists to me in what they can do.
0: Right. You also share your birthday with novelist Peter Benchley. He's the guy who wrote Jaws.
1: That was a book?
0: Yeah. Started as a book, yeah.
1: I don't know what's oogier, the book or the movie.
0: I love that movie. All-time classic, man.
1: I'll never watch it again. If I do, I'll never go back in the water, man.
0: All right, you also share your birthday with Kenji Inafune. This guy is a game designer. He co-designed the character Mega Man.
1: Have
0: you ever listened to Psycho Stick?
1: No. Yes, I've listened to... What am I talking about? Yes, yeah. I've listened to Psycho Stick.
0: They have a song called Mega Man. It's a take on Heart's Magic
1: Googling
0: Man.
1: Googling it right now.
0: It's so good.
1: Googling
0: dude.
1: It right
0: it's
1: now.
0: It's so good. By the way, Kenji also produced Onimusha and the Dead Rising video game series. Big Capcom guy, Kenji Onimusha.
1: Awesome dude.
0: You also share your birthday with an English naturalist, producer, and host, and a hell of a documentarian, David Attenborough. oh, yeah, right?
3: Watch carefully as the young gibbon is working his way through. Oh, and he just got sniped. Moving on.
0: You also share your birthday with Hollywood peeps like Melissa Gilbert. She was on Little House on the Prairie back in the day. You also share your birthday with actor and sometimes professional wrestler, the guy who played Arrow on the CW TV series.
1: Stephen Amell.
0: Yeah, man.
1: That dude, I was shocked when I watched him grab the top rope, leap to the top of the top of the top rope, and then clothesline somebody. I was like, that's an actor who has clearly been training in WWE. And I watched interviews with him. He was like, yeah, that was a dream moment. I couldn't wait. Like, see, he trained hard to be, much like Bad Bunny, who also wrestled in WWE for a little bit as part of Angles. They're athletic gentlemen who trained, and Stephen Amell. And Green Arrow's pretty cool, too.
0: Yeah, we stand both characters, both the actor and the character in this.
1: Yes, yes, yes.
0: In the world of music, you share your birthday with the king of Delta blues singers, Robert Johnson.
1: Ooh, the guy who may have asked the devil for his, or bargained with the devil for his skills, or maybe he's just really good as hell.
0: He's probably just really good as hell.
1: I think he's really good as hell.
0: Just made it up about that. Wait, here's somebody who's good at a thing. It's like, you know, we were talking about with Dead Sugar yesterday, how people are like, oh, they're an industry plant. He's good because he did it with Satan, not just because he just practiced his ass off.
1: Yeah, maybe he just sat in a room by himself, not dating girls, not going out with his friends, learning how to play this instrument that would get him a lot more girls and a lot more friends once he got proficient at it. What an idea.
0: True story. He actually studied under... Well, so when he first started playing, like, he was trash. Like, they like kicked him out of clubs, banned him from clubs. I just found this out, like, maybe 2 weeks ago.
1: Fascinating.
0: So he studied under another musician and just discipline, just worked his ass off. Comes back to the club. They're like, oh, you again? And he starts doing the thing. They're like, oh, no, have a seat, sir.
1: Yes.
0: Can we get you anything?
1: How much more money would you like than we ever paid you before, sir?
0: Tell you, man, practice, diligent, put in the work, man. You also share your birthday with the guy who has been banging on the drums for Van Halen forever, Alex Van Halen. Dude, that drum intro for Hot for Teacher, I mean, come on.
1: Dude.
0: That is a clinic.
1: It's so weird. You don't know what you're hearing. It sounds like... the engine.
0: Like a motorcycle. Like revving,
1: yes. Yeah. And I was like, how, as a drummer, listening to Alex Van Halen is just another guy who makes me want to throw my drums in the ocean.
0: You also share your birthday with Eric Brittingham. He's the bassist for Cinderella. You also share your birthday with, just a top-tier guitarist, Pepper Keenan of Corrosion of Conformity. Their new album, absolute banger, man.
1: I mean, dude, if you're a metal guitarist, man, you already someplace, somewhere with some right? skills. Like, holy smokes.
0: You also share your birthday with blues rock guitarist, singer, and songwriter Joe Bonamassa, who some friends have told me he's kind of a pain in the ass to work with. I've just heard that.
1: I mean, let's just be honest, okay? A lot of bands have their songs primarily written by the lead guitarist, and the lead guitarist almost always resents the fact that they can't sing as well as the lead singer,
0: right.
1: And the lead singer gets more attention. Alex Van Halen, Eddie Van Halen. So this happens all the time in music.
0: You also share your birthday with cool Michiganders like Francis Hardy of Lansing, Matt Weston of Langsburg, Jody O'Brien of Grand Ledge, Julia Hildebreidel of Eaton Rapids, John Groska of Holt, Eldon Taylor of Munith, Sarah Huff of Hillsdale, Holly Jewell of Jackson, and Bethany Gatsby of Athens.
1: Don't be mad, Miss Hildebreidel.
0: We're trying.
1: We're trying,
0: Julie. 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
10: It's the Storm Tracker 6 forecast on Q106.
11: Partly cloudy to mostly clear skies for tonight. We do see our low temperatures getting into the mid-40s for the overnight hours, rising into the 50s for tomorrow morning. We do see those temperatures warm up even further for tomorrow, into the mid-60s for our highs. Few isolated showers on the way as we go throughout the day. For Storm Tracker 6, I'm Daniel Nemus.
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0: Michigan's Rock Station, Q106, Turnstile, look out for me, or rather, look out for their former guitarist before he tries to run your dad over.
1: That's what a dirty human being.
0: What, too soon?
1: It still makes, like, what? You? Oh, I mean, okay, look,

0: right? There's a lot of personalities to make up a band. But when you have a band that is building something, whatever's wrong with you in your mind that makes you kind of a piece of human garbage, why couldn't you just find some way to subdue that so you could stay in the awesome band and make money?
1: Yeah.
0: Instead, this guy let the worst of him get to him and thought, you know what I'll do? I'll go to jail for trying to kill somebody with my car who's the father of the band I just got kicked out of. Whee! What an idiot!
2: 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That would be this band. 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

0: Another band you can catch at Upheaval this summer. Set it off in Rotten on Michigan's rock station, Q106. I'm Terry Stevens. He's Span.
1: I am Span.
0: So, Set It Off. It's funny. When we first started playing them on Q106, I went to my oldest kid. My oldest kid, she's like 23 now. Just celebrated her birthday the other day. And I'm like, baby, there's this new band that I think you might really like. And then I played whatever the song was from Set It Off. She's like, Dad, that band's like, I've been listening to them since middle school. And this was like maybe a couple of years ago that I.
1: Yeah. Yeah.
0: So it just goes to show, if you haven't heard it before, it's new to you. So
1: did I ever tell you the story of how I humiliated myself in front of Set It Off?
0: Oh, no. Here we go.
1: I'm going to make this brief.
0: Okay.
1: But I was invited to see the band. I showed up at the venue. I hadn't known much of their stuff, so I looked them up on Instagram, got an idea of who they were and what they were doing, and then I got to go backstage with the band, with their rep, and I go, hey man, you guys, I got an email with one of your funniest clips. Dude, you guys should do that on Instagram or any other social media platform. And at this time, there's like one of the guitarists was sitting in a seat. And he started to get visibly agitated. And I was like, just okay, yeah, dude, you guys are funny. And the other two guys like, oh yeah, man, we should. I'm like, yeah, man, you guys are so funny. You're so good, man. Do more of that. Please, please, please. And the guy gets up off the couch, leaves the room. And the other two guys are just like, oh, good nature and everything. So anyway, I looked him up on Instagram when I got home because something about his attitude kind of rubbed me the wrong way. I was like, maybe I missed something. I sure did. The Instagram I looked at was not Set It Off. It was some other bands I will not name. So all the funny clips that they were doing on their Instagram were visible on their Instagram that I hadn't looked up. So I literally humiliated myself in front of Set It Off, and I still feel bad, and I feel like I owe them an apology. And their social media is hysterical. You should check it out.
0: Definitely. Having hung out with those guys a couple of times, they are the nicest people in the
1: world. They are cool as hell.
0: They're surely not still mad at you. It's fine.
1: Oh, no. I'm sure the other two guys are just like, this guy's a doofus. We'll just go about our day.
0: Right on, man. All right. Coming up, we are going to fire up some brand new rock from one of Span's favorite bands. He loves them to death. You'll find out next on Q106.
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0: 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I'm Q106's Terry Stevens. 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

0: 3 days grace, Ryan. It's on Michigan's Rock Station, Q106. I'm Terry Stevens. He's Span.
1: I am. Lucky me.
0: We're very fortunate that you're Span. It'd be a little weird if you just came in here one day and started going by a different name.
1: I think everybody would be weirded out. I actually thought about changing my name to something simple like Bob. It's like, you know what? It just ain't the same.
0: See, I think you need to get even more esoteric with it. Maybe go with a Smedley or something like that.
1: I would, you know what? I would like to do Jehoshawitz. Like, if I'm going to change it to something, I want to go full what? Like, how? Because I've been hearing what whenever I've been saying my name right. My whole life. So I want to go into a space that makes people physically uncomfortable. I may just make it Rumpelstiltskin. How about that? Rumpelstiltskin will be my new first name.
0: All right. Well, while Span works on spinning gold, so you and I are going to hang out again tomorrow. I am out all day tomorrow, man. John Smoltz Stadium for Strikeout Baseball from noon to 2. I'm at the Jackson Mall for the Jackson Home Show from 3 to 6. And then tomorrow night at Moshigan Cancer Benefit at the Music Factory in Battle Creek. And then Span and I will be reunited on Monday. You can catch him on New Q Sunday as well. I think that about covers it.
1: So when Terry was saying you and I are going to hang out, he meant you as in the listener and him. I will be at home playing Rise of the Ronin, one of my favorite new PS5 games. So have fun with Terry. Enjoy winning all types of concert tickets. I think I'll stop by John Smoltz Stadium if I don't beat the boss that I'm looking to beat tomorrow
0: Very
1: morning.
0: Very good. So. Well, you're probably going to head out and do that now so you can avoid hearing this song, because I know how much you love this band.
1: Right. Awesome. So awesome.
0: Until next time,
1: may you
0: be safe, may you be happy, may you be healthy, may you live with ease.
1: Great.
0: The Q Rocks is up next with Volbeat.
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1: It's the Storm Tracker 6 forecast on Q106.
12: Partly cloudy to mostly clear skies for tonight. We do see our low temperatures getting into the mid-40s for the overnight hours, rising into the 50s for tomorrow morning. We do see those temperatures warm up even further for tomorrow, into the mid-60s for our highs. Few isolated showers on the way as we go throughout the day. For Storm Tracker 6, I'm Daniel Nemus.
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